0: That'll be us. I suppose we should do a little bit of talking or something now. That's what we're meant to do when the song ends. We were actually all sitting in complete silence just contemplating life there. It was lovely.
1: They actually pay us the big bucks. Well, they pay you the big bucks to talk.
0: Radio. That was our Players Track of the Week and it's Kneecap and Kay Tempest. It's called Irish Goodbye.
2: All the gossip.
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2: All the gossip.
0: Now, I just want to just set this up properly, right? Over the last
1: tell
0: 5
1: Amy.
0: Years. Yeah, yeah. I was going to tell Amy, our producer, over the last 5 years on the show, I did have to implement some basic rules because, as you know, when we're here in studio, on air and off air, show talks quite a bit and she just gives you lots of little tidbits and facts and stuff. So when she's like thinking about
1: Amy
0: her,
1: loves it.
0: Her showbiz news for later in the day, she'll be kind of going through and she'll just say things out loud, headlines to me.
1: Okay.
0: Some go in, some don't, but there came a point and I said, look, I'm really sorry, we have to ban Katie Price.
1: Oh.
0: You can't talk to me about her.
1: I know.
0: You're not doing her on the show, because it's always a drama with Katie Price. It's just always something.
1: That's the kind of power that he holds as the main man, and he put that rule in, and there was a few kind of like, there was leeway made, you know, over the last few years.
0: Yeah.
1: But this one, nobody can deny that this is one of the most unusual showbiz stories of the entire year.
0: And you have been obsessed with it for a few days. I've been getting videos, I've been getting updates. So I do permit today to give a quick synopsis for those who might not have been following the craziness this week with Katie Price.
1: Katie Price got married earlier this year, quite quickly, having met this guy called Lee Andrews, right? And it has now turned into just this very strange news story. So she got married in January, and even at that, the family found it quite strange because I think a lot of them hadn't met him when she married him, and it was just...
0: Well, you spent a whole Monday morning here on work just going, I can't believe she's got a baby.
1: So there were eyebrows raised over Lee Andrews' alleged AI-enhanced photos and then question marks over his business credentials at the time. But what happened last week was he'd been back and forth to Dubai and he was due to join her for a scheduled joint interview on Good Morning Britain, and he didn't show up, right? And so there was lots of kind of like videos from her saying, I'm not sure where he is. He's now been declared as a missing person, and Katie, and the video that I sent you, I think it was on
0: Sunday
1: afternoon, like, she was really concerned because she said she had received a FaceTime call from him and then he went completely silent and she hadn't heard from him since, I think, the middle of last week was the last time she had contact with him. Now, in a dramatic turn of events, a friend of the star has claimed that Andrews is actually not missing at all. There's been an expose published by The Sun, and a journalist called Clemmy Moody has accused Andrews of scamming her out of money, as well as claiming he's currently hiding and has not been kidnapped at all, as was reported over the last few days. Apparently, according to reports, he's hiding in a villa and figuring out how he can get himself out of this situation that he has found himself in.
5: Oh my God.
1: So I don't think we have half of the story, basically. But it looks like...
0: This is a three-part doc on Netflix, just this week
1: like
0: alone.
1: It says that he's hiding in a villa and is understood to be trying to figure out how he can get himself out of the situation that he has gotten himself into. And like, there's obviously lots of people that have come forward and said this happened and that happened. I don't know. But she was obviously very worried about him. And like, I don't know.
0: Sorry, just one other bit. What's this about Louise Zisman? The latest.
1: Oh, so this other friend of Katie this morning or last night has gone in search of Lee Andrews because she said that we need to protect Katie Price, who is a national treasure in the UK.
5: Oh.
1: So she's gone to find him,
0: she's
1: basically.
0: Gone searching.
1: So there's like a lot of people who are clearly invested in getting to the bottom of it. It's just very strange. The whole thing is very strange, isn't it?
0: It is. It is really bizarre.
1: Just ring him.
0: You think, I mean, I don't know. It sounds like he's avoiding her. That's
1: I know, but that's like
0: it's all because she's worried.
1: It's also like a very elaborate length to go to try and avoid
0: somebody.
1: Yeah,
0: but as you said to me the other day, show, let's call a spade here. She claims she got a voice or a FaceTime from him, but his hands were cuffed.
1: Up, yeah.
0: How was he using a phone?
1: You know? That was what a lot of the comments said. But I find the whole thing really odd. And the fact that, you know, she didn't really know him when she married him. Mm. Like, they met on social media. That's how they connected.
0: Yeah.
1: Do you know, it wasn't as if
0: and
1: she
0: was
1: introduced.
0: There were so many questions I said about his business.
1: Yeah, there was loads
0: interest.
1: Of people. And then he was meant to be a doctor. He said he was a doctor. Oh. Like, he had some kind of, you know, qualification. And there was question marks over that. There's been a lot of kind of... This is an ongoing story. I think Niall is probably right. This will probably be a Netflix documentary. And I can't promise you that I won't be bringing you another part of this story. And I want to get it written into my contract going forward. That if I need
0: to... Well, I do think if they do the Netflix documentary... We're probably going to get another Jamie Vardy review, so prepare yourself for that.
1: And I'll be off that day.
5: Beat Breakfast
4: with McDonald's. Frank's and Mackie's breakfast is now served until 11 a.m. Wake up.

0: Larson, Midnight Sun at Beast.
1: That is a wrap. And look, I think that is a brighter sky out there today. It's a brighter sky than what we started, lads. We are heat wave incoming. All right, prepare yourselves. Don't say you weren't warned.
0: If you haven't, like, washed the shorts and all that kind of stuff.
1: Today, lads, I'm going to see a man tonight called Big Noisy, and I say he's getting ready for what's coming next week because it's going to be absolutely whopper. You know? Yeah. What do you?
0: I'm just checking. Is it going to be raining in Wexford tonight? No, it's just going to be windy for the ice creams. So yeah. Enjoy.
1: Thank you so much. Thank you for your company this morning. Let's do it all over again.

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1: 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Happiness is treason, fiction is fact, and the storm's always on the horizon.

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1: You're on beat.
2: We're absolutely flying through this week. It is the 20th of May. We've reached Wednesday. It's hump day. I'm Cheryl. Welcome to your midweek edition of Beat Breakfast. It's good to have your company this morning. Closer to the heatwave, lads. Closer to the heatwave. I'm going to get absolutely, what's the word I'm looking for? There'll be a lot of hate for me if this heat wave doesn't happen because I've been bigging it up since last week, I think. Anyway, it's coming. I feel it. Let's kick off Wednesday morning across the southeast. Let's do this with some Dermot Kennedy. This is Turnstile, latest single. Good morning. You're on beat. The way that you call-

0: Her name is Casey Musgraves. That is a dry spell. And it's Wednesday's Beat Breakfast. Welcome to the show, beautiful early morning clubbers. Good to have you. Beat the Bomb on the way after 8 o'clock and your chance to bag yourself a €50 voucher with Kilkenny Silver. It's a very nice prize. And on the way, some Benson Boone and Mystical Magical. Stay exactly where you are.
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0: on Wednesday's Beat Breakfast. I just said to Niall there before we came on, I can't believe it's Wednesday. Mm. It's Wednesday, lads. Mm. Already we're flying.
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2: Hello.
0: Power.
2: Welcome
0: to the midweek hump day Beat Breakfast. How are you?
2: I'm not bad. The week is tipping along. Mm. Another day closer to the heat wave.
0: Yoo-hoo. I've said that a couple of times already this morning. Let's not overdo it. I would only cover this if Lad Bible covered it, right? Mm. So yesterday, Lad Bible covered it and I've dug a little bit deeper. So if you have a spare €1,600 in your bank account and you would like a week in Spain with a celebrity, who do you think you'd be going on holidays with for €1,600 for a week?
2: Are they paying me?
0: No, you're paying for it.
2: Oh, I'm paying to bring the celebrity on holidays.
0: No, you're going on the holiday with the celebrity. Who, okay. Have you not heard about this?
2: No.
0: It's the Marty party.
2: Oh, okay.
0: Yeah.
2: Okay, yeah. Right.
0: Yeah.
2: So I
0: don't know if you know what's included.
2: Okay, go on, hit me.
0: Are you not interested?
2: No. It's just you're hitting me with a load of questions. I'm trying to get my head around what's going on here.
0: So I've heard of this, but I didn't know what it.
2: Well, previously the Marty Party has gone to venues, didn't they? Do the Opera House in Wexford and maybe the Theatre Royal.
0: Yeah, but this is
2: the holiday version, which we've seen other people do.
0: So it is Spain, Alicante in October, and you're joined by a number of other well-known stars, right? So it goes through, I think it goes through a travel agent, and you'll be there with Johnny Logan, Niamh Kavanagh, Linda Martin, other acts. According to this, the Whistling Donkeys.
2: Okay, they're in the Theatre Royal soon.
0: Cherish the Ladies.
2: No.
0: Not familiar with their work. And the Galway Tenors. And it goes on the 1st of October until the 8th of October. 1,599 return flights along with 20 kg.
2: Oh, sure, that's

0: You know what they say, four wheels move the body, but two wheels move the soul.
1: Poetry, mate.
0: But don't think my motorcycle or my soul will be moving anytime soon. 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
1: Ah, that's all right. 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
1: It's not a saying. 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
0: Tomato, tomato.
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3: Same difference.
4: The brother and sister.
3: Yeah, Chico.
4: It's Chico time.
3: Yeah. I'm trying to think who else.
4: Yeah, the cheeky girls.
3: There has to be. Mary from Tesco would come.
4: I would absolutely be delighted. Mary's got a really good voice. Who else were the other kind of, like, I suppose Rylan, but he's too famous now, isn't he?
3: No, but who would come probably is Rydian.
4: Rydian.
3: You remember Rydian?
4: The opera singer.
3: Yeah, and G4.
4: G4. Yeah. That's a real mix. Yeah.
3: You got loads of different music genres.
4: What's the other name? The guy with, like, he had grey hair.
3: Oh, not Wolfgang. What was the German guy?
4: That's the guy I'm thinking of.
3: Yeah.
4: He was a novelty act as well, wasn't he?
3: Yeah. Oh, no, they'll tell us. It begins with a W. Begins with a W. Can't remember now.
4: Welkin. Wilfred?
3: Welkin.
4: I'd go to that. Mm. I don't think that... Now, am I mad? But I don't think that's a crazy price. For 7 nights, flights, accommodation...
3: And entertainment. Day and night.
4: Yeah. I don't think that's obscene.
3: You see, I'd say some of the stars are like, they don't charge their usual fee because it's also a week in the sun for them and a bit of crack.
4: I know, but you're working. You know, Niall, when we're doing our podcast, like, you're working as well.
3: Oh, yeah, but she's only getting up and singing to a couple of songs.
4: Maybe we should do a live podcast
3: in
4: from
3: Spain.
4: Oh, my. Why didn't we think of that?
3: Who'd come?
4: Okay, that is a brilliant idea. Yeah, actually, Daisy, I'm alive.
3: Yeah. Holiday dilemmas. We'll do one by the pool in the afternoon
4: every
3: and one in the evening.
4: Oh my God, this is my dream come true. I've always wanted to be a holiday entertainer.
3: Yeah.
4: Oh my God, this is the start of something new. Would you come on our podcast live
3: dilemma in
4: holiday?
3: The sun.
4: What will we call it? We need a name. His name is good. Marty Party.
3: Oh, wait, yeah,
4: we need a name.
3: But sure, they all
4: have Nyland Show in the sun. Nyland Show. Nyland Show by the pool. Nyland... The Daily Dilemma by the pool. The
3: Nile and show and you'll glow.
4: Send us a sun emoji if you would come to the sun with us. 0851029103. I'm sorry, but this could be the start of something absolutely huge. This is the 20th of May. It could be where Fun in the Sun was born. We're not calling it that working title. Okay.

0: MK, Clementine Douglas, it's Come Find Me on a Wednesday morning across the southeast. It is a Beat Breakfast. It's hump day. It's midweek. It means we're halfway there. And I don't mean to get overly excited, but I'm excited for the sunshine. There you go. It's your round of movie madness and another 54 Ultra. Talk to you, plays next day, exactly where you are.
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0: And all right, Sinead.
1: Taylor Swift, 2 years since her summer gig. Hard to believe it, really, isn't it? Like, that doesn't seem like 2 years ago since she played
2: Park. But on the one hand, yes. On the other hand, it could have been 10 years ago.
1: It's Blank Space on a Wednesday morning across the Southeast. Some interest. Now, what we would need is a partner, like probably a travel partner, to kind of make this work. And I don't know how we go about that, but we'll come back to it. In the meantime, it's Movie Madness time. Niall missed yesterday and he was absolutely gutted, to be honest with you. He said it.
2: I wouldn't have got it.
1: I know, yeah. Nobody did, really, to be honest with you. Nobody cared. We're going back to this. It is, I can't remember what this is, which is a wonderful thing, really, to be honest with you. This is your Movie Madness clip for this morning. If you don't know what it is, all it is a clip from a movie, a well-known movie. You've got to tell us what it is. Come on, my beautiful early morning clubbers, come forward.
3: I see you kept my bagpipes.
4: They're supposed to ward off unwanted visitors.
3: Oh, you don't need bagpipes to do that.
4: What are you doing here, Sam?
3: This is our dream, remember? Villa on the island.
4: Yeah, well, this is my reality. Hard work and a crippling mortgage. Shoot. And a hotel that's crumbling around me.
3: Look, I'll help. Let me have
4: no,
3: a look
4: it's all right.
3: At this.
4: I can, no, it's all right. I can deal with my own disasters.
1: It's not an obvious clip. Do you know what it is?
2: I do, yeah.
1: But it's not obvious.
2: I recognize his accent in it.
1: I'm going to give you a clue. My problem with it is... I don't need to give it a clue.
2: I think it's quite easy.
1: But my problem...
2: You've definitely done this before with other clips, though, I'd say.
1: No, I've done... No, I never did this.
2: Oh, okay.
1: Oh, well, if I did, they're going to tell me, aren't they?
2: I don't know.
1: I didn't do this before. Because I actually went to look for it, and it's hard to find one that's not spoken. There's so much. Do you know what I mean? 0851029103. What is the movie?

0: the Great Divide. Wednesday's Beat Breakfast. I'm Sho, he's Niall. This is your Movie Madness clip this morning.
1: I see you kept my bagpipes.
2: They're supposed to ward off unwanted visitors.
1: Oh, you don't need bagpipes to do that.
2: What are you doing here, Sam?
1: This is our dream, remember? Villa on the island.
2: Yeah, well, this is my reality. Hard work and a crippling mortgage. Shoot. And a hotel that's crumbling around me.
1: Look, I'll help. Let me have
2: no,
1: a look
2: right.
1: at this.
2: It's all right. I can deal my own disasters.
0: Bit long, wasn't it? I don't know if we
3: needed that end bit. It didn't really go out in a crescendo there, you know? Well, anyway, I'm not here to critique.
0: They break into song.
3: Of course they do.
0: It's Mamma Mia. Well done, beautiful early morning clubbers. It's a very well-known movie. Congratulations. You're absolutely wonderful, as is Meryl Streep in her dungarees. And I won't let anybody tell me otherwise. It's Wednesday morning, which means it is time for Folie du Cinéma, which translates as movie madness in English. But it's so much fun. Niall, are you ready for another round?
3: I love it. It's one of my highlights
0: of
3: the week.
0: Yes, I have to say the same. It's on the way. Stay exactly where you are.
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12: Good morning, I'm Aoife. Meta is expected to outline today how its latest global cost-cutting measures will impact staff here. The company says it's reducing its global workforce as part of a wider push to fund major investment in artificial intelligence. Meta employs around 1,800 people in Ireland, and reports last month suggest up to 500 jobs here could be at risk. Rents rose at the highest rate on record in the first 3 months of this year. Daft.ie's latest report shows the national average increased by 4.4% since December. In the southeast, Carlo has seen the largest rent increase year on year, up 10.2% when compared to the same time last year. That's followed by Waterford City, where rents rose by 7.6% over the same period. Nationally, there has been the sharpest quarterly increase since records began in 2002, with the average rent for a two-bed apartment more than €2,100 per month. Roadside memorials are to be banned in Tipperary in areas with speed limits of 60 kilometres per hour and above. The policy came into effect nationally in October from the Department of Transport. Road safety groups are against the move, but independent councillor in Tipperary, Jim Ryan, says the local authority has to implement the policy.
13: We've no choice in the matter. Each county council in Ireland, under the directive of the Department of Transport and of Transport Infrastructure Ireland, via the government's national road safety guidelines, we have to implement them. We actually brought in our own policy back in 2017, which set out the regulations in the county council regarding roadside memorials, and we didn't have any condition banning roadside memorials on roads of 60 kilometres or above.
12: And 13% of Irish fans plan to support England at this summer's World Cup. Research from one poll on behalf of Ticketmaster shows it comes ahead of support for Brazil, Spain, Scotland and Portugal. The latest news updates are on our website, beat102103.com.
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12: Arsenal are waking up as Premier League champions for the first time in 22 years. Man City's failure to beat Bournemouth last night means that the North London team cannot be overtaken on the final day. Afterwards, City boss Pep Guardiola gave the Gunners their dues.
15: We were close to arriving at Dallas moment, and just, of course, on behalf of all Man City and my team, congratulate Arsenal, Mikel, staff, Akram staff, all the players, fans for this Premier League, and they deserve.
12: The Premier League relegation battle is going down to the final day after Tottenham lost at Stamford Bridge. Chelsea's 2-1 win over their London rivals means that Tottenham sit just 2 points above West Ham, who are in the relegation zone. West Ham need a win against Leeds and need Spurs to lose to secure their own safety from relegation. And in Gaelic games, the Leinster under-20 hurling final is down for a decision in Portlaoise later. Holders Kilkenny take on Galway, with the winner also going through to the All-Ireland final against Clare later this month. Throw-in at O'Moore Park is at 7:35.
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12: Generally cloudy today with limited sunny spells, a few showers in the morning and afternoon, and highs of 14 to 18 degrees. I'm Aoife, more in an hour.
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3: Right, roadworks today. In Eros, the stop-go system in operation on Craywell Road to Mannion's Roundabout, and that is from today till next Wednesday. In County Waterford, roadworks on the Ballydough-Lismore Road, resurfacing works commencing today with a stop-go system in place. And the temporary road closure continues at Ballymanon Hill in Gorey with alternative routes signposted.
0: It's a hump day already, lads. Let's do this. I'm feeling good. I woke in the middle of the night. I didn't get back to sleep, but I'm going to give you my best. That means there could be like a little bit of hyper energy.
3: Delirious.
0: Yeah, delirious. We love that. Congratulations. You came on board this morning. Morning, clubbers. You're on fire. Absolutely on fire. Apart from Craig, who I believe entered, but then retracted his entry. He said the message was deleted. I don't know why. I'd like some more information on that. But Sinead Healy and Gorey this morning, you are the winner. It was Mamma Mia, Here I Go Again. Congratulations, lads. After 22 years, Arsenal won the Premier League last night.
3: I didn't know there were so many Arsenal fans out there until I saw my Insta stories last night. Yeah, you've been quiet for 22 years, haven't you?
0: Well, they haven't had much reason.
3: You know what? Even as a Liverpool supporter, don't begrudge them.
0: No, I think like it's a bit like the Jamie Vardy thing when Leicester...
17: That's what it did remind me of, yeah.
3: It's
0: a very similar vibe. Yeah,
3: well, there's a Liverpool doc just gone on Netflix. Will you watch that for me about the miracle of Istanbul?
0: I'll watch whatever you... Like, no, I'm open. Do you know what I mean? Like, on the back of my newfound love of Netflix documentaries. Yeah, I'm open. Fun.
3: I know you're very grateful for everyone entered Movie Madness, but who I am grateful for this morning is Michael, who messaged us a little
0: Wagner.
3: While ago. We couldn't remember Wagner from X Factor's name.
0: We got a couple of sunshines, didn't come back to that, but you know the Marty Party, which is Marty Morrissey brings people to, well, you pay to go to Spain and you have a party and there's the Whistling Donkeys are there, and who else do we mention?
3: Johnny Logan, Linda Martin, all the Eurovision
0: stars. All the Eurovision
3: stars.
0: People. So we were saying we should do a live Daily Dilemma podcast in the sun.
17: Yeah.
0: Amy's eyes.
3: So, you know, like they basically, you go on the March party and like somebody, there's a singer every afternoon and a singer every night. And what we'd say is we'll do a dilemma by the pool in the afternoon and then we'll do an evening dilemma and everyone just spends a week together in the sun.
17: And Wagner's going to be there.
0: No, we were talking about.
3: I can see your confusion. I understand where you're coming from, this Amy.
0: Oh, Niall was suggesting what kind of a
3: party what would we do? We wouldn't get big stars. And I was like, what you could get is you could get all those people who just kind of did okay on X Factor. Wagner, same difference. And I don't remember them. Who else did we say?
0: I can't remember. Oh, well, I said Roiland, but he's too famous.
3: No, Ridian.
0: Ridian,
3: G4.
0: Yeah. G4. You know all the people that... Remember, do you know what I always... I wonder about these girls. They were on X Factor and they were Irish and they were a girl group. I think they were from Galway.
3: They
0: had a really hard time and Simon Cowell was their mentor and he was really like kind of mean
3: sisters?
0: To them. Were they the Conway sisters? He was just kind of mean, even though he should have been kind of backing them.
3: Because also I remember, if we speak in Irish, Tabby from Sligo. He was a kind of rocker. Sharon Osbourne was his mentor.
0: Yeah.
3: She doesn't have a clue what I'm talking about. I can see in her face.
0: He had black hair and wore a leather jacket.
3: Leather jacket.
0: I do remember him. Don't be doubting me. I spent my Saturday nights on the couch with Chinese and X Factor.
3: Yeah, so anyway, the X Factor rejects party in the sun is what we're going to do.
0: You know,
3: you're there, aren't you?
0: Yeah.
17: Like, I'm there.
0: Any more sunshines? Can I just say, right? See, Ryan here, right? He said, show starting about Jamie Vardy. Again, waffling starts.
3: Thank you, Ryan.
0: Then yesterday he told me about my witch impression, which was a cat.
3: Yeah.
0: And then...
3: waffling this morning. That was pure brain rot. You're a big fan, I can see, Ryan, aren't you?
0: You're really properly trolling me. You really are. Welcome to Wednesday, everybody. It's good to have your company.
3: Yeah, all right. Busy one ahead. More chances to win with New Park Hotel and also Kilkenny Silver on Beat the Bomb. Dilemma to tackle, and it's our favourite time of the week.
0: Oh, it's folly.

0: Aoife.
1: Hello. I stopped before the fader went up, but a minute ago I was you.
0: When are you going to see her?
1: I'm going to see her, not this weekend, next June Bank Holiday weekend, Saturday.
0: Are you going to Arena?
1: No,
2: she's outside.
1: It's in one of the park places. I think, is it St. Anne's Park?
0: You're going to see her at Liz Quality, but she's seen her at her own gig.
2: Yeah. I kind of forgot that she was supporting Liz Quality.
1: Yeah,
2: she's St. Anne's Park, which is round the corner from my uncle Lorcan.
1: Mm. Is St. Anne's Park Liz Quality?
0: No, that's St. Marty Park.
1: No. Oh, yeah. Sorry,
2: I'm going to St. Anne's Park.
0: I've managed to swing some tickets to Olivia Dean at Marty Park, so I'm very excited about that.
1: That's deadly.
0: Later in June.
1: Yeah, no, I'm buzzing for CMAT now. And I'm staying in the First Dates Hotel. I've never stayed there and I can't wait. Yeah.
2: Oh, it's lovely.
0: We stayed there for Ed Sheeran, didn't we?
2: Yeah.
1: It was nice, yeah?
2: Yeah, yeah,
0: I stayed
2: perfect.
0: There last night.
2: Yeah, it's perfect location as well. Yeah.
1: But it's kind of funny because John is going to a stag in Dublin that weekend and I just so happen to be going to the concert, so I'm afraid the stag party are going to think that I'm a cuckoo.
2: You just stay at the other side of the city.
0: Don't be that girlfriend. Following the lads to Dublin.
1: Me with the binoculars in the distance.
0: Okay.
2: Let's do this. It is Wednesday morning. It is the 20th of May. It's Folly du Cinema Time, which in English translates to Movie Madness. It's an extension of our early morning clubbers game. Niall gives us a movie in a couple of different languages. We've got a guess. It's Aoife and I. We're not really going head to head, darling.
0: No,
2: it's two movies.
0: I want everyone to win here.
2: Yeah,
0: I want you to work it out too.
1: Educational.
0: Okay, Aoife, I think you can go first this morning.
1: Okay.
0: If we're ready.
1: Oui.
0: Here we go. Okay, it's a movie, and I'm going to give you three versions of it in different languages, and you try and work it out in your head. And today we're bringing Welsh into the equation.
1: Welsh?
0: Yeah.
1: Oh, very good.
2: I know.
1: The ancestors of the Southeast.
0: Yeah.
1: I won't go into the history lesson.
0: That's Dick Powell. Dick Powell. Yeah. Okay, so here's your first movie in Welsh.
1: Oh.
0: Hatak gan adusin. Hatak gan a dusin. I will say right now, you're not going to get anything from the Welsh. None of the words sound similar.
1: Hatak gan is gone without something.
0: No.
1: But I feel
2: is she close?
1: I feel like it's
0: it is one of those kind of words. Yeah.
1: Yeah, because the reason why it's giving me Celtic, Irish kind of.
0: And I think, I'm going to guess, but I think E, which is actually a Y, but it's pronounced gan a du, gan a gan. Ah, no, it's actually pronounced a. I think that might be there.
1: Okay,
0: we're going to go to German next. Did you do German in school?
1: No.
0: Okay, good. Im Dutzend Günstiger. Im Dutzend Günstiger. Or Günstiger, I don't know. You did the German.
2: Steiger.
0: S-T-I-G-E-R.
2: Steiger, I think. Yeah. Right.
0: Im Dutzend, I am Dutzend Günstiger.
1: Im Dutzend gun without... Steiger.
0: Yeah.
1: Mm,
0: now,
1: Steiger.
0: Okay, I'll just help you before we get to the last one, because the last one will kind of give it away. The key words in both of those, right, were very similar. So in the Welsh, Ratak gan a dusin, and then in German, in Dutzend.
1: Dutzend.
0: What might that mean?
1: Dutzend.
2: This is really hard.
0: Yeah, it is.
2: What's the last language?
0: The last language is Irish.
2: Ah, she'll get it then.
1: Two.
0: Ish, not two, but ish.
1: Couple. Double trouble without.
0: Okay, John the Irish.
1: Go on.
0: Ní Sira Egon Dosen. And that's D-O-S-A-E-N. I'm doing my best there.
2: Sira is
1: free.
2: Holiday?
1: Free?
2: Oh no. I'm thinking of laying to Sira.
0: Yeah, yeah.
1: Not free.
0: Ní Sira Egon Dosen.
1: Egon at the Ní Sira.
0: Yeah.
1: More free.
0: Yeah, well, another word for more free.
1: More free. Freedom.
0: Yeah, what would be more free? So, not a more expensive, more free.
1: More free at the...
2: More free. What's another word for more free?
0: Yeah.
2: More free.
1: Are people kicking themselves
2: right
1: now?
2: No, I don't think so. I don't think they're right.
0: Right, so.
2: The guesses are the sound
1: more,
2: of music.
1: Ní Sira egg on more... Oh, this...
0: Okay, dosen.
1: Dusend. Is that jail?
0: No.
2: Oh, God.
1: Oh, I don't know.
0: Okay. Are you ready?
1: The dusend is killing us.
0: Yeah,
2: is that
0: is.
2: Right? Is that right?
0: Yes.
2: Oh, that's hard, though. Well done, Michelle.
1: No, okay, come on.
0: Another word for...
2: Yeah, okay.
0: More free.
2: Yeah.
1: More free
2: as in, like, an absolute steal, basically. Like, if something is...
1: More free.
2: No, like think if you're buying...
1: Bargain.
2: Yeah, but you're buying one thing, right? Here's one thing. I'm being like a teacher. You've got this bar of chocolate, but this bar of chocolate is what than this
1: so
2: one?
1: So you're more expensive.
2: No, this what's this one in my other hand.
1: Yeah. Bargain.
2: No, what this is... No, look at my hand. This dairy milk is €1.50. This dairy milk is €1. This dairy milk... The €1 dairy milk
1: no,
2: is...
1: No, the maths is throwing me. Come on,
2: no,
1: then.
2: No, this dairy milk is what?
1: Cheaper.
2: Than, yes! Yes!
1: Oh, cheaper by the dozen!
3: Yeah. Dozen.
1: Oh, lads.
0: Okay,
1: lads.
0: We got there.
1: That was a hard one.
0: It was
1: though,
0: hard.
1: It
0: was,
2: you know what? When you're listening, I think, and you don't have the pressure, yeah. I think it is easy. The WhatsApp absolutely blew up there. Well done, Easterling.
0: You don't have to be smug, Niamh. Simple.
2: Yeah. No, it's only simple when you're sitting at home drinking your coffee.
1: Do you know what, though? Like, doesn't, I don't know, does anything to do with maths just...
2: Mm. Okay.
0: Okay, let's keep going then. Your
2: we
0: second
2: have another one.
0: This
1: oh, my God.
0: You're Welsh. Dimond Frind Ei. Dimond Frind Ei.
1: Diamonds are forever.
0: No, good guess.
2: That's a, I would have said that.
1: Yeah. The Dimond Frind...
0: There's way too many words in French, or sorry, in Welsh for what this actually is.
1: Go on, say it again.
0: Dimond Frind Ei.
2: But is that diamond? No.
0: No.
2: Is it jewel?
0: No.
1: Is it something to do with jewellery, like?
0: Nope.
1: Dimond
0: I'd focus on the second part of it. Frind Ei.
1: Okay.
2: Di.
0: The next language.
1: Free Willy.
2: I only watched that recently.
0: It's the only I've ever watched this.
2: Oh my God. Did you? Free Willy is one of the lovely, it's very sad, but it's
1: friend,
2: beautiful.
1: Is there something to your friend?
0: You're on the track.
2: Ah, there we go.
0: You're on the track. Let's move on to
1: my best friend's
0: next,
1: wedding.
0: Let's,
1: no,
0: he let's did move that on before. To the next language. Given my recent trip to Riga, this is Latvian.
2: Oh
1: wow.
0: Tikai Drugi. Tikai Drugi.
2: That's sounds actually, dangerous.
0: Yeah.
1: It has no correlation.
0: No, it has no correlation to the phrase.
1: Go one more time.
0: Tikai Drogi.
2: Drogi.
1: Drug friends.
0: I haven't seen that one, but, you know.
2: They'll make a movie
1: okay, go on.
0: Okay, your final one is the Irish.
1: Oh, no.
0: And it's Ach Corda.
1: But friends.
0: Another...
2: Oh!
0: Another, it's not but, even though Ach would often
2: it's
0: be
2: like
0: known as but.
2: When they're in a relationship.
1: Almost friends.
2: Oh, no. We're going,
0: come on, let's climb along here. We'll get there.
1: Awkward, almost, just friends.
0: Yay! Yay!
1: I love that movie.
0: I love that movie too.
1: If we it's, have it, not seen that.
0: Is no,
1: that?
0: Don't watch it. You have to watch it at Christmas. It's very
1: yes,
0: Christmassy.
1: Yeah, yeah,
2: Ashton
1: yeah.
2: Kutcher.
0: No, Ryan Reynolds and Anna Faris.
1: Lads, it
2: I've
1: is
2: never seen that.
1: Oh, one of the it. Most underrated rom-coms out there. It's
2: I've never seen
1: very
2: that.
1: Funny.
2: I've heard of it, but I've never seen it. Well done, Eve. Well done.
0: The theme tune is I Swear, which I love. It's my favourite love song of all time.
2: By the moon.
0: Okay, we got there. Well done.
2: Yeah, well done, darling.
1: Thanks for your help, every person who texted in.
0: No
2: that
0: bother.
2: Is round one of Folly de Cinema. I go next, and it's a good job we're here till 10 o'clock because it can take some time. It's Wednesday mornings. Harry Styles, It's American Girls. Well done, darling.
0: Well done.
2: Well done.

0: Styles and American Girls from B724. Let's do round two of Folly the Cinema. Now, your screen needs to go away because you know the way people help.
1: I will be
0: you can guard the
1: direction.
0: Screen.
1: Yep.
0: Okay, two movies for show. Play along. Actually, text in as soon as you know it. Show off. In the meantime, okay, let's start. And we're sticking with the Welsh on this one.
1: You're loving the Welsh, aren't you?
0: I'm loving it. Welsh, first movie. Okay. I Diarnad Ar Ól Ivari.
1: Sounds more Irish.
0: Does it?
1: Yeah.
0: I'm not sure my accent is great.
1: Go again.
0: I Diarnad Ar Ól Ivari.
1: Ól Ivari. I think Vari could be something similar to Irish, no?
0: What is it in Irish?
1: Vari.
0: Not helpful.
1: like MH, no?
0: No, it's Y-F-O-R-Y.
1: No.
0: Welsh,
1: okay,
0: Ivari.
1: What's my next
0: language is Italian.
1: Oh, perfect. Ciao, bella.
0: That's all one word.
1: You could have Italian ancestry, you wouldn't know.
0: Mm. Dopo domani.
1: Is the movie one word?
0: No.
1: The Italian.
0: This is unbelievable. The Italian is one word. The English version is four words.
1: Oh, that's mad. Dopo domani. So it's like a type of person?
0: No.
1: No. Dopo domani.
2: Dopo. Does that have something to do with happiness?
0: No.
1: Yeah.
0: Oh. I think, right? The second part, domani, might be similar in other language.
1: Domani.
0: Oh. Domani. No.
1: What's the next language?
0: Okay, your final language is Irish.
1: Okay.
0: It's all down to this.
2: Huelga.
0: And the Irish is 1, 2, 3, 4, 5, 6 words.
1: Stop.
0: According to Google Translate. On lo iniag le amorak.
1: The day after tomorrow.
0: Yay!
1: Literally the simplest thing in Irish.
0: Yeah. And finally, all those years of battering the Irish in interest, and you do remember when am I right in saying demand in French? Is that tomorrow?
1: Demand, so that was the domani.
2: But you know what I love? When in another language there is one word to describe a feeling that there is no direct translation.
0: In English.
2: It's like that thing, you know, when you like acknowledge other people's it's like a German word for when you acknowledge other people are living different lives. And you're just watching them. There's a word for that. Like, I just love to win. There's like, in other languages,
1: I'm
2: a word
1: so confused.
2: To describe. I need to look this up so you don't think I'm crazy.
1: Yeah, okay. You do that.
0: Okay, we got one more movie for show.
1: I don't think you're crazy. I just never heard of it. And I'm fascinated. And I have to concentrate on my second movie. Falling the cinema. There's just a lot going on here.
0: Welsh to start with on your second movie.

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0: N'apostrophe I-M-P-O-R-T-E. N'importe qui sauf toi.
1: So like impart knowledge or like it's what's the last part of it?
0: Qui sauf toi.
1: Qui sauf toi.
0: Toi.
1: You.
0: You. Well done.
1: So nothing to do with knowledge of you.
0: No.
1: No.
0: No.
1: No. You give it to me again all in one, roll it off there.
0: N'importe qui sauf toi.
1: Not important. You're not important.
0: No, it's nothing to do with importance.
1: N'importe. Import. Bring it in.
0: Big mama's house.
2: Not.
0: What a strange guess.
1: N'importe. Big mama's house. That's so weird that you said Big Mama's house.
0: I love that movie.
1: I was picking clips for Big Mama's house for Movie Madness the other day. I couldn't use anything because in every single scene they go, Big Mama. Big Ma- so like it gives away the movie.
0: Yeah,
1: you know
0: what I mean? They address her all the time.
1: Okay, what's my last language?
0: One is
1: I don't
0: Irish.
1: Know what's going on.
0: Dinner or be octusa.
1: Dinner and
0: or
1: me.
0: Octusa.
1: Something me and you. Me before you.
0: No.
1: Me.
0: But you're in the right.
1: I'm in the right. Dinner.
0: Octusa.
1: But you. Anyone but you.
0: Well done.
2: Done. I don't know anyone but you.
1: It's with Sydney Sweeney.
0: Oh, that's why Unwritten. Len. That's why Unwritten. Natasha Bedingfield came back to life two years ago.
1: And Glenn Powell is in it, or not Glenn Powell? Glenn Powell, Dick Powell,
2: Glenn
1: Powell.
2: Powell.
1: Is it a
0: chair? Dick Powell from Gavin and Stacey.
1: Is his name Glenn Powell? I've had such a
0: yeah,
1: blank.
0: It is Glenn Powell.
1: The good looking fella,
0: yeah.
1: Glenn Powell and Dick Powell. What are the chances? Anyone but you.
0: Yeah.
1: Very good.
2: Okay, an ancient German word. Okay. Right, this is interesting.
1: We're listening, darling.
2: We were talking about when in another language there's one word to describe something that you will have to nearly describe in a sentence, say in English or Irish or French. So Sonder is an ancient German word and it means the profound realisation that every random passerby is living a life complex and central to them as yours is to you. Come on!
1: It just means that we're all living in our own.
3: That's your man's album. And that's
0: Summer.
1: Sonder.
0: Sonder. You're thinking of that Dermot Kennedy?
1: Yeah.
0: Yeah.
3: Sonder, yeah.
1: Oh, that's what that word means.
2: Oh, wow. But it's a German word. One word that describes the whole thing.
1: Did Dermot Kennedy study German?
0: Right, everybody, this is Beat Breakfast. It's an entertainment show in the mornings. We play some tunes.
1: It's
0: we have
1: so
0: a
1: lovely
0: crack.
1: To have your
2: and
1: company
2: Eva
1: this
2: has
1: morning.
2: Some random history facts.
0: We got Goss on the way.
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1: Beef. Cash Machine.
3: This is Beef's Cash Machine. And on Friday afternoon, somebody is going to discover that they've just won €200,000. Imagine you had your eye on a house or your eye on like some kind of car, and you've just been looking at it for ages and trying to manifest it, and then on Friday afternoon you get that call and you go, I can finally do that thing that I was trying to make happen but seemed so far out of reach.
0: Yeah,
3: in
0: retire.
3: The words of Gabrielle. Retire? Would you retire?
0: No, I'm only messing.
3: You'd just take a few weeks off.
0: Yeah.
3: Would you? Yeah, I don't know. I'd
0: probably take the summer off.
3: I think maybe that's why people who get the call and are asked the question are just going, my God, there's so many things, but there's probably one thing that you don't even want to say out because you've been holding it in for so long to yourself. Do you know what I mean?
4: Can't believe it.
3: Yeah, yeah. Can't believe it. Exactly, Amy, exactly. Believe it on Friday afternoon. Believe and you will receive €200,000 because it's a guaranteed winner. You've got to note that amount to enter it, and if you get the call on Friday and you win the cash, you give us the number, then you'll win the cash. You've got to do one after the other. €200,000. I wonder, does anybody put it in their notes anymore? You know the way it's such
0: when
3: an obvious
0: number.
3: When
0: they used to be the very tricky numbers, people did. I think most people remember. Although, you know,
3: you doubt yourself.
0: And there's a different one every week, and you might just stop for a moment and go, was it 250? Was it 200? So 200. 200.
3: Do
0: That's
3: you put
0: remember.
3: It, or do you do what I do when I want to remember something? I send myself a WhatsApp.
0: Oh.
3: You know? Do you not do that?
0: No, well, occasionally, but I know you do it a lot, so that you've got the weirdest conversation with yourself, like the show on your WhatsApp.
3: I'd like to see that. I don't think anybody should ever see my messages to myself.
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3: Get your entry in 3 p.m. Friday afternoon. That is the cutoff point. The cash machine will then randomly pick one entry, and it could be you. We're calling. You've got to answer within five rings. Tell us the prize amount, and that cash will be yours. €200,000. It's so much money. It's a guaranteed win. To be in with a chance, text Beat to 57557. That is 57557. I'll leave you with the three latest things that I've sent to myself: Tommy Fury, ears, and singing.

0: New music, Calvin Harris and Jazzy. It's called Satisfied Beat.
1: All the gossip.
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1: All the gossip.
5: So it is Wednesday morning. It is the 20th of May. And for so many, we heard from the girls from
0: SPJ Bunclody
5: on Monday or Tuesday.
0: Yesterday. And sorry, yes, I was just helping there.
5: No concept of the week. Yeah. They were on the bus on the way to school and they said that today was officially their last day. So it's graduation.
0: We also met a gang yesterday here in the broadcast centre from the Ursuline School in Waterford, and today was grad day as well. So I know some were last week, some today or yesterday, whatever, but today seems to be a very popular, common day for a goodbye to school and a last day with your schoolmates.
5: It's an emotional day, isn't it? It's your last day of kind of that part of your life, and you're, whatever happens next, you're moving on, and you know, you may stay friends, you might move on and catch up, and
0: you might say I never want to see those people again.
5: Like, it's, but it, whatever way you look at it, it's the end of an era as such, right? So it is emotional. I actually asked the girls that came in yesterday from the Ursuline what their graduation song were, and they were unsure.
0: Yeah, it's interesting because when we asked the girls from SCJ yesterday, they were in like that. They knew immediately, and then other classes haven't really thought about it. But I think a lot of people, when they look back, whether you graduated in the 90s, noughties, 10s or whatever, will remember a song of that time.
5: So what I have done here this morning is put together, unfortunately, I just want to apologise to you, Niall, yours didn't make the cut.
0: Ah.
5: Because when I looked at definitive lists, yours wasn't anywhere.
0: Well, I'll tell people what mine was, and it was more to it just being popular at the time, was a classic of the 90s, Fool's Garden. I wonder how

0: lemon tree.
1: Amy looks so confused.
2: What has that got to do with graduating?
1: I don't think that, you see, that's why I couldn't put it in my overall compilation, because it would have just been out of place. There are certain songs that
3: I'm
1: might
3: sure
1: have,
3: there's some significance about lemons.
1: Do you want to Google that there?
4: No.
1: Find something. This is a list of the most popular graduation songs, and I said to Amy and Aoife this morning, do you know what? Playing these made me a little bit emotional.
3: Okay, here we go. Let's get through them.

0: That was the FCJ Bon Clody Girls.
1: No sign of goodbye, my lover. Goodbye, my friend.
0: That wasn't in the top five, even. Morning, John. And I believe, if my memory serves me correctly, is John our farmer whose farm we were. No? I think he is. No? Am I wrong? John said, hi, B. I'm graduating tomorrow. It's so nice to hear the graduation songs. Also, ours was Maniac 2000 and the Sunscreen song.
1: I'm surprised that Sunscreen song in there. That would have been a big one back in the day. Yeah. You know the Sunscreen song?
0: It was
1: 7 minutes long.
0: Yeah.
1: Baz Luhrmann.
0: It wasn't on any of the lists. John is the farmer.
1: John is
0: the farmer that we spoke to a couple of months ago that we said we were going to go out to his farm and do some farming stuff. Yeah, so we need to get back on that.
1: Yeah, he's been busy with the leavings, right?
0: Absolutely. Come here. Do you know what? Best of luck today. If it is emotional, we're thinking of you. Sending you loads of love. Hope that didn't make you cry. That was a good one as well. My graduation song was Unwritten by Natasha Bedingfield.
1: And yeah. Aoife says Codaline, Way Back When, a classic of the
0: 20s. I could do another compilation for Half Nine. Yeah, there's probably more that didn't make the cut.
1: Yeah.
0: Oh, God, The Voyage, Christy Moore. I love that song. That is really emotional. Do you know what? We'll say, whatever happens, you're going to be absolutely A-OK. So sending you lots of love for today. And congratulations.
2: Best of luck.
0: Because it's a big deal. Well done.
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0: That's The Blade, Kingfisher from Beat Breakfast 5 to 8. Good morning.
1: Good morning. Still sending in your graduation songs. Never Forget by Take That was Michelle's. Not quite the graduation song, but while I was doing my English paper one, someone outside was blasting I Wish I Was a Punk Rocker in their car. Whenever I hear it now, I think of finishing school. Our grad song was Christy Moore, The Voyage, says Michelle. That's lovely.
0: Right, let's play Beat the Bomb.
1: Yeah, let's do it. All this week we're teaming up with Kilkenny Silver and giving you the chance to win some very nice jewellery. It's grown from a family run business into a leading Irish jewellery brand and pride themselves on their timeless classic collections, iconic Celtic designs and fun kids jewellery. And you can check them out, kilkennysilver.com. It's been a good week on Beat the Bomb, to be fair, hasn't it? What's our high score? 11?
0: I think it's 11.
1: Just checking your notes.
0: 11
1: there.
0: Yesterday from Felicia and the gang.
1: It is a €50 voucher just for coming on and having a crack. And if you can beat a score of 11 and get the highest score of this week, you'll get your hands on €150 with thanks to Kilkenny Silver. So come forward this morning and play Beat the Bomb. 085-1029-103. Particularly if you've never played before, maybe it's your graduation day.
0: Maybe.
1: Gonna make a week.
0: Come
1: with.
0: Forward.
1: Yeah, do it.
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17: Good morning, I'm Aoife. Rents rose at the highest rate on record in the first 3 months of this year. Daft.ie's latest report shows the national average increased by 4.4% since December. In the southeast, Carlow has seen the largest rent increases, up 10.2% when compared to the same time last year. Professor of Economics at Trinity College and author of the Daft report, Ronan Lyons, says new rental control rules, which came into effect on the 1st of March, have likely driven the increase.
18: And that means if you were a landlord and you were well below the market because of rent pressure zones over the last 10 years or so, now has been your opportunity in the last 2 months or so to reset to the market. And it looks like, in particular in the cities around the country, that landlords have taken that opportunity with that big increase.
17: Meta is expected to outline today how its latest global cost-cutting measures will impact staff here. The company says it's reducing its global workforce as part of a wider push to fund major investment in AI. Meta employs around 1,800 people in Ireland. RTE bosses will appear before the Oireachtas Media Committee later today to discuss the latest pay controversy at the broadcaster. Yesterday, Director General Kevin Backhurst met with the Media Minister Patrick O'Donovan after presenter Derek Mooney's pay was reclassified. Roadside memorials are to be banned in Tipperary in areas with speed limits of 60 kilometres per hour and above. The policy came into effect nationally in October from the Department of Transport. Independent councillor in Tipperary, Jim Ryan, says the local authority has to implement the policy.
19: We've no choice in the matter. Each county council in Ireland, under the directive of the Department of Transport and of Transport Infrastructure Ireland, via the government's national road safety guidelines, we have to implement them. We actually brought in our own policy back in 2017, which set out the regulations in the county council regarding roadside memorials, and we didn't have any condition banning roadside memorials on roads of 60 kilometres or above.
17: And the Housemaid novel is being turned into a play. The Freida McFadden bestseller was recently adapted into a film starring Amanda Seyfried and Sydney Sweeney. The latest news updates are on our website, beat102103.com.
20: Tossa a vina cana oran and mahaig siú. Nuna vina ag bring lo di gacoon, fain a smain tamora ta ad. Is dutse ta an la siú.
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20: 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Scúil amach an chrochaíoch atá inas. Amse imach gár dut.
21: Crinu .gov.ie.
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17: Arsenal are waking up as Premier League champions for the first time in 22 years. Man City's failure to beat Bournemouth last night means that the North London team cannot be overtaken on the final day. Afterwards, City boss Pep Guardiola gave the Gunners their dues.
1: We were close to arriving at the last moment, and just, of course, on behalf of all Man City and my team, congratulate Arsenal, Mikel, staff, backroom staff, all the players, fans for this Premier League, and they deserve.
17: Meanwhile, the Premier League relegation battle is going down to the final day after Tottenham lost at Stamford Bridge. Chelsea's 2-1 win over their London rivals means that Tottenham sit just 2 points above West Ham, who are in the relegation zone. West Ham need a win against Leeds and need Spurs to lose to secure their own safety from relegation. And the Leinster Under-20 hurling final is down for decision in Portlaoise later. Holders Kilkenny take on Galway, with the winner also going through to the All-Ireland final against Clare. Throw-in at O'Moore Park is at 7:35.
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17: A mix of sunny spells and showers today, with highs of 14 to 18 degrees. I'm Aoife, more in an hour.
5: Beat traffic with Leitham Home Energy Upgrades, installing heat pumps, solar panels and insulation across the southeast. Leitham.ie.
24: Yeah, it's a grand morning out there in the region. Roads not too busy so far. In Wexford Town, it's busy at the two roundabouts into town, and also a little slow across the bridge. And in Waterford City, it is already very heavy at Sally Park, building on the Dunmore Road at the hospital roundabout and on the outer ring road at Carrigan Orr as well. Hello, good morning, welcome.
25: Good morning.
24: It's midweek already.
25: Hump day, everybody. We made it. Congratulations to the Arsenal fans this morning, including Tracy, who runs the gym that I go to. She's put a big Arsenal flag up outside the desk. So it's a big day, isn't it?
24: Yeah.
25: Congrats.
24: I'm happy for
25: you. Want me to say something about Liverpool now?
24: No, it's all good. We'll wish best of luck as well. We'll be magnanimous here and wish best luck. Aston Villa are in a European final tonight.
25: Oh, best of luck,
24: so
25: Aston
24: best luck
25: Villa.
24: To the Villa fans as well.
25: You know what, I was lying in bed last night, lads. This is a random thought, but you know, I couldn't sleep, right? I was thinking, if you could pay somebody to do something to get you back to sleep, it would be to just scratch my back. You'd have to have a bit, you know, you'd have to have nails.
24: What about your hair?
25: Yeah, or like very lightly, like just do this. Look, if you just really lightly, like kind of scratch there. I was lying there going, oh, that'd be great.
24: You should train your dog to do it. It'd be easier. You know, just Ashley, just train her.
25: Really weird to get the dog up into the bed in the middle of the night. Yeah. I don't know. She's clever. Niall, you're right. She's clever.
24: She is clever.
25: She's learning some new tricks at the moment, but I don't know, that would be a stretch. No, I just like some, maybe just like, you know, scratch your own head. No, but like all I need is like a little light little kind of,
24: you do a husband, like it's you know,
25: he's no nails.
24: Oh, okay. Either do I, so can't offer.
25: Show me.
24: I cut my toe. No. I cut my fingernails at the weekend, so they're quite tight. Tight like a tiger.
25: Nice.
24: Anyway, good morning to you.
25: Morning.
24: It's just
25: welcome
24: after 8. And we need you right now to play Beat the Bomb. 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So if you would like to play Beat the Bomb this morning, our
25: Come
24: daily
25: on.
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0: wanna dance. 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Now we're off to tip this morning. Alan is there.
1: Alan, welcome to the
2: show. How's it going, lads? How's it going, Niall and Shaw?
1: Well, that's the kind of welcome that we want this morning. Alan, what's happening in tip? How are you?
2: I'm not in tip this morning, down in Waterford, doing a bit of work down on construction. I'm with a good friend of mine, Michael Logan.
0: Morning, Michael.
2: The famous duo now.
0: Coming over the bridge, taking our women and our jobs.
2: That's it, lad, that's it.
1: He needs a new line. Niall needs a new line. Listen, welcome to Waterford. It's good to have you here.
0: Welcome to Waterford, as if you're the first citizen yourself.
1: I just feel like I'm part of it because I work here. So it's lovely to have you here as well, on the lads and all of that. Where are you working this morning?
2: We're going out, we're down in Six Cross Roads in Waterford, but we're doing a quick job down in Dungarvan.
1: Quick job. And tell us this, you've entered a couple of times this week, you really want this silver. You really want it.
2: We've entered since the 1st of March almost now. So I don't know where you're going all this week, Shaw.
3: Yeah. But we'll look very foolish if we don't beat the...
1: Look, I think you're a very good example here this morning, Alan and Michael, of never give up on your dreams. Yeah. Like, you've just proved 100%. Entrance since the start of March, and here you are. It's good to have you. What can we say except you're welcome. Yeah, let's do
2: Song
1: this.
2: Song moment.
1: I like them.
0: Okay, let's get you covered in bling from Kilkenny's silver, and let's start the clock. Best of luck, lads.
1: Okay, boys, which team were crowned Premier League champions last night?
3: Arsenal.
1: Is right. What actor played Rachel in Friends?
3: Pass.
1: That is Jennifer Aniston. Aurora Borealis is also known as what?
3: Pass.
1: That's the Northern Lights. What colour does the shade cerulean come from?
3: These are hard.
2: Yeah. You give us a challenge. Come on, pass.
1: It's blue. Okay, where would you find Knock Airport? What county? No.
0: West.
2: Pass.
1: That's Mayo. What singer had a hit with the song So Easy to Fall in Love? She plays Dublin this summer.
2: Oh my God.
1: Oh no, I feel bad. No.
2: I'm baffled. Just pass again. Okay, sorry, lads.
1: You're grand, darling. You're grand. It's Olivia Dean. Okay, here is. What is the Irish word for a window?
3: Finog.
1: Yeah. It's right. In the abbreviation FYI, what does the I stand for?
3: Information.
1: Is right. What singer had it with the song Houdini?
0: It's me if you can.
1: Houdini.
3: Oh, God.
0: Nope.
3: No. Pass.
1: That's Dua Lipa. What Netflix series chronicles the life of Pablo Escobar?
3: Go on, this is 10 times higher.
2: Pass again, lads.
1: That's okay. It's Narcos. In what country would you find the Great Barrier Reef?
3: Mexico.
1: No, it's Australia. Who presented the Netflix documentary Inside the Manosphere?
3: No idea.
2: What's his name? He has the glasses.
1: Yep.
2: Jeremy. Jeremy's something.
0: No.
2: I don't know what's
0: that. It's not Jeremy, no.
1: Be Louis Theroux.
0: Now, who hurt you? Given the lads those questions, who hurt you?
1: Boys, I'm really sorry because you.
3: You know what? They were curveball questions.
2: They were the worst questions in a long time. I'm sweating in the van here.
1: Actually feel so bad because you are so lovely and you've waited 2 months to play and here you are. I'm actually going to do what I do when I just don't feel it's necessary. You don't need to know the score. All you need to know is €25 each for Kilkenny Silver. And you can just split that voucher and you can just go about your day. And do you know what? What I'll do is, lads, just for you, right, I will have you back on again. Very soon, alright?
0: We'll give you a rematch.
2: Nice one. We had a bad morning this morning. It was bad.
3: No. I said it. I said, if we don't get on, we're going to do absolutely.
0: Do you know what the problem is, lads? Alan and Michael, do you know the problem? You're in Waterford.
1: Yeah, maybe
0: if you're in your home county,
1: they
0: would have come quicker to you.
1: Yeah, I think so. You're just off. You're just a little bit off, and that's okay. But we actually love you, and I promise you, you're coming on again, all right? Yeah. You won't have to wait 2 months.
2: Hey, we love you a lot more. We love you so much more.
0: Stop.
1: You're actually making me, this is lovely.
3: It was just a bad day.
0: It was a bad day.
1: Stop. Don't feel bad about yourselves, right? Let's chat again soon. Have a good day in Dungarvan.
0: Mind yourself,
1: all right?
0: Lads, all right?
2: Thanks so much, lads.
1: You're so lovely. They are actually the loveliest lads.
0: Yeah, Felicia's still in the lead from yesterday. You can try beat that score tomorrow and all the info you need at kilkennysilver.com. Wake up, wake up, wake up,
4: up with your mates. 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
1: Oh, it's my yeah. show. We are Niall and Show, and Brian's been on. Brian's a regular on the WhatsApp. He said, them poor young fellas got hard done yeah. by. Yeah, I don't, I, like, were they really hard questions?
0: It's just the way they fall.
1: Yeah, yeah, yeah. I'm really sorry to the lads. Anyway, let's do this, right? This is a little bit random, and I want you to bear with us this Wednesday morning.
0: One of those ones comes up in the production meeting, and I just go, okay, let's humour show today. Let's let her fly. Let her fly and spread
1: if
0: her wings.
1: If you really didn't want to go along with my ideas, you wouldn't. You're very sure of yourself. You would say, no, that's not going to work, okay? Mm. But this...
0: You believe.
1: I believe in this, okay? And today, Wednesday, the 20th of May, my friends, is National Quiche Lorraine Day, okay? Now, we did have to look up what a quiche Lorraine is.
0: Yeah.
1: So a traditional quiche Lorraine consists of cream, bacon and eggs. Mm. And you can also add like onions, herbs, lots of other stuff. Whatever yeah. you want to
0: I think
1: put
0: bacon
1: in.
0: Is the key ingredient.
1: Yeah, bacon
0: to make
1: seems
0: a quiche
1: to be.
0: Lorraine.
1: Now, look, you
0: I
1: look
0: do
1: up.
0: Not like quiche. I just want to make put that
1: I
0: out there.
1: I don't really
0: yeah.
1: either.
0: I don't like it hot. I don't like it cold. It's not mad.
1: We went through a real phase here in work of when we were having events or like a top meeting upstairs, right? Like I used to like quiche, but then we over-quiched and like we used to order in and like the food was lovely, don't get me wrong, like really good food, yeah, like
0: just
1: lovely.
0: A lot of quiche.
1: And when you're getting free food, you eat it. But I think I over-quiched.
0: You
1: quiched myself out. But anyway, today's the day and we have to acknowledge it and it's National Quiche Lorraine Day, right? Yeah. What I want to do here, extremely, extremely random and
0: quite
1: such
0: niche.
1: A stretch.
0: Quite niche. Okay. Well, yeah, I believe
1: See,
0: you can do this.
1: First message in on quiche, right? Robert, I would devour a full quiche. There we go. What we're going to do here, okay, and bear with me, you might have to think of somebody that you know in order to make this work. What I want to do here this morning on National Quiche Day.
0: Quiche Lorraine Day.
1: Quiche, sorry, that's yeah. so important. Yeah, that is a pivotal important. Part of this yeah. segment. I want to find somebody in the southeast called Lorraine who likes a quiche Lorraine.
0: Okay.
1: Okay? Just one. Okay, and I don't think that that is an impossible task.
0: Not too much of a stretch.
1: So it's Quiche Lorraine Day. Is there a Lorraine listening to the show this morning who loves a quiche Lorraine?
0: Would you take Lorraine as like a second name or a confirmation name? If
1: anything
0: needs
1: goes, yeah, nice. Anything. If you have a cousin, a first cousin, second removed. If you know a Lorraine that likes a quiche, today's her day. And we will reward her. Message just saying, the quiche messages are just unbelievable here this morning. This is from John.
0: He's a chef.
1: John is a chef. He says, a good quiche is very underrated. You forgot the Lorraine bit. And then the other message on the quiche front is from Shane. So is it like a fancy tart? It does have like, it's pastry and
0: the
1: like...
0: The pastry bit that I don't really like. Okay, so are we clear just on what we're looking for here?
1: Your name needs to be Lorraine and you need to like a quiche Lorraine. Okay, okay. A quiche, just... Your name needs to be Lorraine. Are you called Lorraine? And do you like a quiche? Okay.
0: Yeah.
1: This is never going to happen.
0: No, it's
1: and
0: a
1: probably
0: one-off.
1: Has never happened on radio before. This is your chance to come forward. I will find a prize for you and I will give it to you. Mm. 085-102-9103. Just text Lorraine right now. Quiche Lorraine. Are you Lorraine?
0: I think we get it. All right, please don't let her down this morning. If you're married to a Lorraine, if you work with a Lorraine, message them.
1: If you went to school with a Lorraine.
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3: Good morning, welcome to Wednesday. It is the 20th of May. It is 27 minutes after 8. And if you're just joining us...
0: Well, actually, sorry, Tara was on. She just said, sorry, Show. It wasn't quite clear. Who are we looking for again?
3: Yeah, I'll recap. I will recap. Because you don't know who stumbled upon this show, all right? And they've come in and they've gone, what was Show looking for? Today... my friend, is National Quiche Lorraine Day, okay? And the mission, the task, the challenge was here on the show, and it wasn't easy. We've rang a few of you. Mm. You said you were
0: a fan. You came forward,
3: but you weren't going to answer the phone.
0: But you didn't. Yeah. You couldn't answer the phone.
3: You dropped off there. So what's happening here is we are celebrating National Quiche Lorraine Day by finding somebody in the Southeast that is a massive fan of a quiche Lorraine.
0: Now, we're not sure even if...
3: Hang on a second. Eddie was on,
0: you didn't
3: right?
0: get that far.
3: Eddie found a Lorraine.
0: Play just his...
3: Eddie, who is a regular on this show,

0: El primer fin de semana del verano marca el tono de toda la temporada. 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
1: Comienza el verano con confianza. 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Mañana.
2: Do you even like a quiche, Lorraine?
3: Yeah. I do.
4: Oh, thank God.
2: Oh, hallelujah. When was the last time you had a quiche, Lorraine?
3: We're talking about 6 months ago.
2: Oh, Lorraine, you'd want to do, but you can't. We can't be celebrating your national day if you're only doing it once every 6 months. I'd say.
3: Yeah, no, seriously.
2: Yeah.
3: Oh, only every now and again.
4: Yeah.
2: Okay, when the mood takes you, as they say.
4: A part-time Lorraine.
2: You're not a full national quiche Lorraine kind of gal, but you're willing. Yeah. I think, do you have like a local supermarket that stocks a quiche Lorraine or?
3: Tesco's would be my go-to.
4: Okay.
2: Are you friends with anybody in there? I really think someone should give you a quiche Lorraine for
4: on your
2: today.
4: Day. Yeah,
2: do you know what I mean? Like, if you
4: Lorraine.
2: Walk in, you should get a free quiche.
3: No. I do it all online, so nobody knows me.
2: Yeah, if anybody knows Lorraine or has access to a quiche Lorraine today, I think today could be the day that she's gifted one. We don't want you to wait another 6 months, because if we come back to you in a year's time, we need to know that you've been working
4: hopping
2: a little bit harder. Do you know what I mean? Just putting in the hours. All right? Is that okay, Lorraine?
3: Yeah, that's fine. Yeah.
2: Okay, look, we'll take it. We got what we got and we didn't get upset.
4: Lorraine, you're an absolute star to be brave enough to come on with us this morning. We're going to get some goodies out to you and I hope you might celebrate with a bit of quiche today.
3: No problem. Thanks, mate.
2: Happy National Quiche Lorraine Day.
4: Yay!
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1: Give me that cash.
2: This is
1: Beat Cash Machine. So there are only two more sleeps till we find out who is our latest Beat Cash Machine winner. Just like Paul last Friday afternoon, emptied it out. We're back. We're ready to go. €200,000. What are we doing? Buying a lot of quiches for Lorraine.
0: Yeah, I might get a nice little spread in for everybody at lunch if I won with loads of quiche, because you love when the quiches arrive.
1: I asked you to put a stop to it. Like, I know it's today. That would be lovely. Do you know what? If you did win the cash machine, you could at least once a week treat us to like a lunch up in the canteen.
0: Well, just all you ever want is fizzies. So I'll just have to give you an endless supply of Diet Coke forever. And you'd be happy.
1: I was the only one that had a fizzy at lunch last Friday when we got pizza. So I shared a sip with everybody.
0: Yeah, you're very kind.
1: Anyway, Cash Machine would allow you to do that and so much more. You know the amount, you've got a noted enter, and if we call you and you give us the number back, you'll win the cash. 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

0: 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And that's Take My Breath, 8:43 on Beat Breakfast.
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3: Okay, let's do this. Last one tomorrow. Hi, Niall Show. Please keep me completely anon on this. It was my birthday at the weekend and I had a big party to celebrate turning 25. A big deal, as you know, a quarter of a century. Whilst I didn't expect presents from most people, I did get something. But I really feel like my best friend let me down on this front. I didn't open her gift until Sunday morning, and I'm glad, because otherwise she would have seen my disappointment when I opened it. She knows well how much I love Sol de Janeiro. You're familiar with that now?
0: Is it a tanning product?
3: No, it's the spray and like creams and
0: okay,
3: stuff. But it's known for scent. No, it's scent.
0: Okay.
3: Sol de Janeiro. It's like a perfume.
0: Okay.
3: My present from her was a set, but it was a dupe, not the original. I feel pretty let down by her and feel I should say something for the sake of our friendship, because I would never do that to her on her 25th, a milestone birthday. Have any of your listeners been let down by a friend like this? 25 is a... Is that... I didn't know.
0: That did strike me. But
3: I actually need to have a party this weekend. I never celebrated my 25th.
0: Anything in the milestone.
3: Do you know what, Niall? I am one of those people, I think, yeah, you can celebrate and you should celebrate everything. Absolutely. You should celebrate. You should be surrounded by all the people that you love. You should have a party. Mm. You don't need an excuse to have a party. That part of it, I don't have an issue with.
0: Okay.
3: But you had a party and you said you didn't expect people to get you gifts, but most people did. And then the gift that your best friend in the entire world got you, you've sent us an email to complain about. Mm. There's something.
0: Okay, you explained the Sol de Janeiro to me. Explain this dupe thing to me, right? I understand dupes with handbags and with that kind of product, does it look exactly the same?
3: Probably, yeah. Sol de Janeiro became like really famous in the last few years, and a lot of people, when they're going on holidays through the airport, it's a little bit cheaper to buy. But
0: Is it expensive generally?
3: It is expensive for what it is, I suppose, but it's worth it. It's like really nice. Like there's lots of different, there's numbers, so like you can get a 79 and a 64, you know, like there's all different mists basically. So it is very well known, and then they also do the Bum Bum Cream. Isn't that the name of it? Yeah, Bum Bum Cream. Yeah, there's lots of different products in the Sol de Janeiro.
0: What does Bum Bum Cream do?
3: It's like really nice moisturiser.
0: You don't put it on your bum?
3: You can. You can.
0: Okay. Okay.
3: That's what it's called.
0: Yes.
3: So I really think that have missed the point of you were asking me about the dupes.
0: Yeah, no, I just wanted to know, are these things generally obvious dupes, or are they they look very similar,
3: This is a perfume that I have, right? And I'm pretty sure I gave it to somebody as a present, right? And I won't say what it is, but it's like a line of perfumes, but it's a dupe of.
0: Yeah.
3: I have no issue with...
0: You have no issue with dupes.
3: Dupes. I think, I kind of feel like you've missed the whole point of celebrating your 25th birthday, if
0: milestone.
3: I'm honest. I know it's a milestone for you, but, you've missed the point of, you can't go to your friend and say, oh, you know me so well, and yet you didn't get me my Sol de Janeiro. She got you a gift.
0: Yeah.
3: She gave you a present. She celebrated your birthday. It probably cost her money to go out for... You're missing the point of actually your friendship.
0: Yeah, I mean, I'm a little bit torn because I'm trying to get my head around all this kind of dupe thing and stuff, and I'm kind of, on the one hand, okay, somebody got me a knockoff for my birthday. It does make me stop and think, but then I also get your point. A gift is a gift, you know, and she went out and she still put thought into it.
3: Would you have an issue with that?
0: I don't know. I don't understand the dupe thing, but now that you explain it, that actually you comfortably wear dupes and you've no issue.
3: Actually, I got you a dupe because I bought you an aftershave, and that I think that was a dupe of something.
0: Right.
3: So how do you feel now? Do you feel shafted?
0: Changed everything.
3: It's
0: really
3: changed our friendship.
0: Yeah.
3: Do you know what I mean, though?
0: Yeah.
3: I feel like if that was the most important thing to you, then you are missing the whole entire point of being friends with somebody. Like your friend showed up, she came to your birthday like everybody else did. Like, I'm all for celebrating everything in life, but I think your focus is on the wrong thing.
0: Okay, let's get some thoughts from you. 085-102-9103. What would you say to our emailer?
2: Bring the beat. Well, what's the crack? It's Killian here. Just to let you know, your lunchtime just got louder.
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3: Okay. So this girl in touch with us, she celebrated her 25th birthday at the weekend, a milestone birthday in her words, and her friends turned up. She didn't expect presents, but she got presents from most people, including her best friend in the world, who knows how much she loves Sol de Janeiro, and got her a dupe. And she just feels this is disrespectful, and should she have it out with the friend about what she did?
0: A lot of reaction on this, I have to say. Eva was just on to us. I am speechless. I don't want any gifts, quote. But then I'm so upset she didn't buy me the expensive spray. I'm friends with my friends because of her, not what she can buy. I would be delighted she turned up, she celebrated me, her friend got her what she likes, dupe or not, give credit where credit is due. You're a bad friend if all you can do is evaluate your friendship on what she buys for you.
3: Emma, 25 isn't a milestone, and since when are people so obsessed with how much is spent on them? Maybe she couldn't afford a big present, but she tried and she turned up to the party.
0: Becca says, what an entitled spoiled brat. How can you go from not expecting anything to being annoyed that a gift you got is a dupe? So ungrateful. Maybe the friend couldn't afford the real deal. And since when was 25 a milestone birthday? A lot of people having a bit of a question about that today.
3: I need to go back and celebrate my birthday.
0: We'll do your 25th in the coming weeks.
3: I want to give you an update on the bum bum cream. The bum bum cream was originally intended for cellulitis. I remember my mum saying we would need a whole bathtub of it.
0: Okay. Marie says maybe she couldn't afford the real one but knew how much she loved the scent, so she got the dupe. There's nothing wrong with this. Get your priorities right, girl.
3: Karen, to me personally, I think it's much more important for someone to be there. Take the photos, celebrate with those you love having around you, because one day photos are all you will have and those memories are what you will remember, not the gift they gave you. Presents over presents always.
0: Okay, now it's not all one-sided. Leanne was on to us. Morning, lads. I get the whole don't be ungrateful, a prezi's a prezi, and I love dupes, especially when a bag costing 200 quid can be got for 50 quid if it's a dupe. However, Sol de Janeiro is not hundreds of euro. A set is about 30 to 40 euro, and a dupe is probably 20 euro. So because of what she bought as a dupe, I'd be all up for feeling hard done by. I know it's materialistic, but over what she bought, I'd be fuming too.
3: Oh my God.
0: If it was a dupe Chanel bag, on the other hand, I'd be happy out.
3: I don't know what the difference, like the idea is still the same, and it goes back to, like, maybe 40 euro, 20 euro, you know, like that's 20, that could be 20 euro in the difference to somebody. Like, that could be a lot. Yeah, but it could be a lot. 20 euro is a lot. Do you know what I mean? So.
0: Okay, and just for the day that's in us, let's hear some
3: thoughts
0: from Lorraine.
4: Good morning, guys. Lads, I'm only after coming off a night shift, like a late shift, and I'm like, is she for real? Your 18th is a milestone. Your 21st is a milestone. 30th, 50th, 60th. 25th is not a milestone. It's a birthday. Get over yourself, love. The girl went out and bought you. Fair enough, she bought you a dupe. Probably all she could afford. Nowadays, listen, your age bracket, lucky to have about 40, 50 quid leaving them at the end of the week. So the girl made the effort to go to a party, to buy you a present, and you're getting hung up on it because it's a dupe. That says more about you than it does about that girl. And if you say that to her, you may say good luck to your friendship, because I wouldn't care if my friend bought me a pair of slipper socks out of pennies and, I don't know, a bar of chocolate. I'd be delighted. Get over yourself. You had a good birthday, and that's the end of it. Listen, love, if that's your biggest issue in life today, you're doing pretty well for yourself.
3: Agreed.
4: I think she's cracked in the head. Seriously. Gen Z. Oh, good luck. I wouldn't be able for it.
0: Thanks, Karen.
3: Can we finish with
0: this? Yeah, I think it's a good out on us, really.
3: Kieran said, nothing wrong with dupes, lads. I've been walking around smelling like Paco Robin, Hugo Supervisor, and Calvin declined for years.
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6: 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Talk to you then.

0: 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It's almost 9 o'clock. Did you send a letter to your future self last year? 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
2: Good morning, I'm Aoife. Rents rose at the highest rate on record in the first 3 months of this year. Daft.ie's latest report shows the national average increased by 4.4% since December. In the southeast, Carlow has seen the largest rental increases, up 10.2% when compared to the same time last year. Professor of Economics at Trinity College and author of the report, Ronan Lyons, says new rental control rules, which came into effect on the 1st of March, are likely to have driven the increase.
15: That means if you were a landlord and you were well below the market because of rent pressure zones over the last 10 years or so, now has been your opportunity in the last 2 months or so to reset to the market. And it looks like, in particular, in the cities around the country, that landlords have taken that opportunity with that big increase.
2: Meta is expected to outline today how its latest global cost-cutting measures will impact staff in Ireland. Daniel Pitcher has the details.
16: Staff at the Irish arm of Meta should find out today how a worldwide layoff programme will affect them. The company plans to cut around 8,000 jobs globally, roughly 10% of its workforce, as it increases spending on artificial intelligence projects and infrastructure. Meta employs about 1,800 people in Ireland, and reports last month suggested up to 500 jobs here could be affected. The Facebook and Instagram parent company says the cuts are aimed at improving efficiency while funding major investment in AI technology. It follows a 5% reduction in staff last year, which also affected Irish employees.
2: Healthcare workers are being pushed to breaking point by staffing shortages and burnout. That's according to research by both Forza and the Irish Medical Organisation, which will be presented to TDs and senators this morning. Two-thirds of healthcare workers surveyed by Forza say they're actively considering leaving their job, while 90% of doctors reported unsafe staffing levels. President of the IMO, Matthew Sadlier, says bad metrics in hospitals are contributing to the wider problem.
17: All we measure are what we call the hotel costs. What is the waiting list to be seen? How soon are you seen? How soon are you discharged? And can we get to stay in hospital as short as possible? We should be measuring how sick is the person? How much better did the person get? Did they have a long period of time out of hospital?
2: A 22-year-old Waterford man has become the youngest Irish person to ever summit Mount Everest. Adam Sweeney from Dunmore East reached the summit in the past few hours, along with Mayo footballer Padraig O'Hara, Aina McGowan and their Sherpas Pemba, Milan and Sana. They are the second, third and fourth Irish summits of Everest this season and the 86th, 87th and 88th Irish summits ever. Samaritans say demand for its emotional support service remains extremely high, with volunteers responding to almost 350,000 calls for help last year. Its latest impact report also details how volunteers supported people at festivals, in prisons and through community outreach programmes. Executive Director Sarah O'Toole says those environments can be triggering for anyone suffering in silence.
18: Last year we spoke to 1,200 people at those different events, like we're talking Electric Picnic, Pride. Many of them were sharing with us that they feel lonely and isolated, and they're standing in a field somewhere surrounded by tens of thousands of people, but still feeling that disconnection. And that's what Samaritans provides, that listening ear and that human connection that's so important for people.
2: And the FTD brothers are in the southeast this week. Brothers Jordan and Keane Adams are taking part in a marathon challenge across Ireland for dementia research each day from 10 a.m. Known as the FTD brothers, they're attempting to complete a challenge which involves a marathon a day for 32 days. They'll run in Waterford today, Kilkenny City tomorrow, Wexford Town on Friday and Carlow Town on Sunday. The latest news updates are on our website, beat102103.com.
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2: Man City boss Pep Guardiola has congratulated Arsenal on becoming Premier League champions for the first time in 22 years. City's 1-1 draw at Bournemouth means Mikel Arteta's side can't be caught on the final day. Guardiola says he still needs to talk to the City chairman about his future, despite reports suggesting he will definitely leave the club at the end of the season. Whatever happens, he's confident that City will bounce back.
0: Next season we'll be back, the City will be back, and we will try to bring the team in that sense, that competing until the end in the competitions. And sometimes you win, it happened that two times. Sometimes you lose in the last moment, and because the opponents are really good.
2: Meanwhile, the Premier League relegation battle is going down to the final day after Tottenham lost at Stamford Bridge. Chelsea's 2-1 win over their London rivals means that Tottenham sit just 2 points above West Ham, who are in the relegation zone. West Ham need a win against Leeds and need Spurs to lose to secure their own safety from relegation. The Leinster under 20 hurling final is down for a decision in Port Laois later. Holders Kilkenny take on Galway. Throw in at O'More Park is at 7:35. And at horse racing, the going is good to yielding ahead of today's racing at Goran Park. The first of a 7 race card goes to post at 5:10.
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2: Some sunny spells and showers today with highs of 14 to 18 degrees. I'm Aoife, more in an hour.
13: Beat traffic with Leitham Home Energy Upgrades, installing heat pumps, solar panels and insulation across the southeast. Leitham.ie.
1: Okay, Wexford, it is heavy at the New Ross roundabout and it's very slow at Wexford General this morning. In Kilkenny City, Dominic Street, Bennett Bridge Road roundabout and the Dublin Road roundabout are slow. And in Waterford City, it's still busy at the train station roundabout from either side, on the Cork Road in places, also on approach to the Sulla Centre roundabout and the hospital roundabout too.
21: Welcome to Wednesday. We are flying through the week. It is the 20th of May. Happy graduation day to all you 6 years who are graduating today. It's a big deal, isn't it?
1: Big deal.
21: And we are counting down the days. We're not long away until the heat wave is coming. Woo! Somewhere in the southeast. Yeah, I know. It's like, we're going to get there. We're going to just keep
1: it's the longest run in ever, but we will get there.
21: You know what I did last night?
1: What'd you do?
21: I did the, have you heard of the Bring Sally Up challenge? No. You can do it with planks or squats or whatever, but I've only done it a few times that I've been to the gym, but it's basically like this, right? Where is it? Bring Sally up, bring Sally down. So you stay down. Bring Sally up, bring Sally
1: down. Bring Sally up. You pay for this, yeah? You pay for this to play that song and just go up and down like, I don't know, a policeman in it. Oi.
21: Summer body incoming. It's
1: coming.
21: A squat challenge.
1: Well done.
21: I'll try and lift you up again there. I'll be well able.
1: Health and safety. Have you done a manual handling course? Then you're not allowed to lift me. Sorry.
21: Why did you let me lift you last
1: year? I wasn't thinking. Was I the main man then? I don't know.
21: Yeah, you were the main man, yeah.
1: Anyway, good morning.
21: Morning.
1: It's Wednesday. Sun is shining where we're at. This is Beat Breakfast with another 54 Ultra. It's called Talk.

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1: Wake up.
2: Morning to you.
1: Good
2: it's
1: morning.
2: It's quarter past nine. It's Wednesday.
1: Happy
2: right.
1: Wednesday, y'all.
2: Something I just want to talk about for a minute, because I finally feel a little bit backed. I feel like somebody's seen. In my corner. I've been seen. For many, many years, people will ask, you know, a big movie comes out. Like, let's say Devil Wears Prada 2. I loved Devil Wears Prada 1. Devil Wears Prada 2 out, and a lot of people in the office excited about it. And they'll go, you're going to go see it? And I'll go, no, I'll wait till it comes to streaming. I go, what do you mean? I was like, you know, I don't like the cinema. And faces just drop. Jaws drop. People are flabbergasted
1: gobsmacked. And
2: gobsmacked by the fact that I wouldn't like the cinema. And people ask me, for why, Niall? Why? And I have many, many reasons. I mean, my big one is it's just too loud for me, but that's neither here nor there. And so I felt a little bit alone in the world for a long time. I'd say the last time I was in the cinema was probably 2003.
1: 23 years since you went to the cinema.
2: Yeah.
1: What was the movie?
2: I'm trying to think. Adam Sandler was in it. Jack Nicholson. We did a Beat premiere. Actually, we did a Beat premiere of Love Actually, I think, around that time. It was 2003 as well. What was the other one? Anger Management. Sorry, you're not on.
1: That's Adam Sandler.
2: Yeah. Those are the last two I remember. Anger Management and Love Actually.
1: And when you went in 2003, 23 years ago... Mm. Like, did you feel the same then, but you went because you had to go for work or something, or did you used to like it and then you changed your mind?
2: I used to go out with somebody who was mad into cinema, so I used to go a lot with him, but it seemed okay then. It was just...
1: As a kid, did you like it growing up and stuff? It was such a novelty for us.
2: I have some happy memories of going to what was the Regina Cinema in Waterford as a kid. I remember going to see Santa Claus the movie and Mary Poppins, and they used to have a big interval in the cinema at that stage.
1: No way.
2: Maybe I'm showing my age here. So you'd have a little break in the middle. Aww. You could go out to the shop and stuff, and it just felt different now.
1: Very clever, actually. Yeah. Getting you to buy more snacks.
2: Absolutely. And toilet break without missing anything, you know.
1: It's funny, I just have such a memory of the our cinema was on Abbey Street in Wexford. It's no longer there, but it seemed so old. Like, you went out and the sweets were all like stacked, and there was, do you remember you used to be able to get boxes of Smarties?
2: Yeah.
1: You know, like the actual And I got a whole box and I ate the whole thing, and then I went home and I admitted it to my mom because I wasn't really allowed sugar. She's like, that was too much sweet. But I just thought it was such an experience as a kid.
2: Yeah.
1: Do you know what I mean?
2: Yeah, don't have that now. Don't have any grow to go to the cinema. And I know so many people love it.
1: You're not a no.
2: But finally, this week, somebody stepped forward to back me on this, and I'm so delighted that, and they've explained it really well what the issues with the cinema are. And that is Chelsea and England footballer Cole Palmer. Okay. Yeah. Really talented footballer. Young fella, always has something interesting to say, and he was doing an interview with Sky Sports this week, and this is what he had to say.
1: A random thing to chat about in a Sky Sports interview.
2: I need you to listen up, because it's really important. He sums it up so well.
3: What was the last film you watched in the cinema?
4: I don't watch films and I hate the cinema.
3: Why do you hate the cinema, Cole?
4: I've got reasons. Do you want the same reasons?
3: I want to hear the reasons.
4: Right. One, the TV's too big. Two, the TV's too loud.
3: Yeah, okay.
4: Three, the snacks are so expensive. And four, you've just... There's loads of other people there and that, like...
3: I know.
2: Yeah.
1: There's a lot of kind of things to pick apart in that. Firstly, he doesn't like films, right?
5: Yeah, that was
1: so therefore,
5: thoughts.
1: There's nothing that's going to bring him into the cinema in the first place if he doesn't like films, like, unless they're going to show a Premier League match on the TV or on the big screen. Mm. He calls it a TV.
2: Yeah.
1: But it's not a TV. It's a massive screen.
2: It's a big TV, yeah.
1: I get what he's saying. It is too loud. Mm. And I never understand in the cinema, as much as I go, because I do think when you have kids, it changes. Like, I've seen a lot of kids' films over the years. But I never understand how people sit right up the front.
5: No.
1: That freaks me out.
2: Unless you're really stuck, you get in late or whatever.
1: A D or an E row.
2: And then the other fair point, there are people there. Do you know what I mean? And people are annoying, particularly in the cinema.
1: Yeah.
2: You know,
1: I've never been that unlucky with the cinema that I go to in Wexford. And I have to say, reclining cinema seats have changed my life. And the other thing that he says is the snacks, 100%. They're completely overpriced for what they are. But he's a Premier League
2: player. He's probably on 100 grand a week.
1: That's not an excuse to not go.
2: But I think the key points here to take from this is that the TV is too big and the TV is too loud. And I need somebody out there, any people to back me and Cole Palmer this morning that yes, the TV is too big in the cinema. And yes, the TV's too loud. Who's got the remote to turn it down a bit? That's what I want to know. So are you on our side this morning? Does anybody else
1: you
2: out there feel that with me and Cole, we're right. The cinema if you love it, great, but it's not for everybody with the big TV and the loud TV.
1: I love the cinema. I love the experience of going to cinema. I love the popcorn, the Maltesers, the nachos and the fake cheese. I'm partial to a nap in the cinema when there's a kids movie on. I've had many a sleep in the cinema over the last 10 years. But I do. I love the experience of it. I think it's a real, especially if it's something like when I went to see The Devil Wears Prada. If there's a movie that you really want to watch, I find that really exciting. I do. There, I've said it. Yeah.
2: You said it. Well, that's one side. Are you on our side? Cinemas, 085 102 9103, two big TV, too loud. Let me know.

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1: Wake up. 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
2: In the morning.
1: On Beat.
0: Oh, I feel so seen.
3: Niall and Cole Palmer and a couple of you listened this morning.
0: Yeah.
3: I wouldn't say there's loads of people in your club.
0: There's a few. There are others who are strongly disagreeing, including Jamie. You and Cole are completely wrong. The popcorn, the whole experience, you just have to have it. The whole point of it is the big loud TV, Niall. Complaining because people are on their phones and talking. Well, yeah, that does happen.
3: Michelle said, love the cinema. I don't do it that often, as with three kids, it's very expensive. I can't wait to see Toy Story 5. It'll be my four-year-old's first proper experience to the cinema. And he's obsessed with Toy Story. That is very sweet. It is very expensive. It's a very expensive pastime.
0: Mon was on, I love movies, but I hate the cinema. Too big, too loud, loads of people. Can't pause to go to the toilet or get more snacks. Going to the toilet and everyone annoyed with you because you're blocking the screen. I could go on for an hour. Your snacks are gone before the movie starts because they're all the ads. The popcorn's always too salty. Well,
3: not where I go. I love the popcorn. And also, I've kind of figured out, I've kind of timed it now to just come in about 5 minutes before I start, because I do agree that if you're there 15 or 20 minutes, you're hopping off whatever you're eating and then you've nothing left.
0: Now, Caroline is really the woman of the day.
3: Caroline
0: for Taoiseach, that's what I say. She has stepped forward and she has even more reasons than me and Cole Palmer as to why the cinema's not good. Caroline, this is your moment.
4: Hey, Niall, I'm totally with you and Cole. It's where I knew both of you. I don't like the cinema. Too many people. Totally agree. It's just too loud. The screen is too big. But what gets me the most is the smell of other people eating popcorn and just all the crap that they're eating. It's the smell of all their foods and the look of the big drinks. I mean, they're just too big, they're disgusting looking. I wouldn't mind if I had one, but it's having to look at other people with all that. I just think it's disgusting. Really annoys me. And then people munching, the noise of them munching and slopping and popcorn spilling on the floor. Yeah, I hate the cinema.
3: Yeah. Caroline, you hate me.
0: She's there beside you with nachos. They're smelly. She's munching. She's got the big drink.
3: I've got the big, disgusting Diet Coke. You've just literally described me sitting beside you in the cinema and you hate me. But I will say, right, I actually agree with you. I think the drinks are obnoxious. I think they are too big. Like, I guess, because I get the nacho combo, it comes with a large drink. Yeah. I don't want the large.
0: No, you run to the toilet every 5 minutes.
3: I don't even think a third or a quarter of it. Caroline, you're right, it is disgustingly big. I don't know about everything being disgusting.
0: No.
3: Look ahead, Caroline, look ahead.
0: She just reminded me of another one that I cannot stand. This movie's over, credits come up, lights go up, everyone goes to leave, and someone in your row has always knocked over a box of popcorn that you have to walk through on the aisle.
3: I don't knock it over, but I do stand up and realise my whole body, like there'd be one down my bra and everything like this. It's very hard in the dark to be eating like that.
0: Anyway, I tell you, me, Cole Palmer, Caroline, and Caroline are going to do a picnic or something instead this weekend.
3: An open air.
0: Yeah.

0: El primer fin de semana del verano marca el tono de toda la temporada. 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
1: Comienza el verano con confianza. 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

0: somebody
1: else. Kygo and Khalid, and that is Save Your Love. 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Save it mine. 9.31 is Beat Breakfast. Good morning. Right, all this week, the Kilkenny cat has been let on the loose with New Park Hotel. 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But the deal is, the Kilkenny cat is out on the prowl, but keeps getting lost around Southeast landmarks. 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
3: Not now.
1: That's not the Kilkenny cat. And gives listeners a clue where to find her so that the B team can help her get home to Kilkenny. The B team is us. I should have said just us. All of us together.
3: Great team.
1: Yeah. So if you're ready, let us go on the hunt and find out where the Kilkenny cat is this morning. So let's get the clue from the cat.
4: I've climbed to a spot where ancient kings once ruled. Meow, meow. High above the town on a rocky hill. Meow.
1: That was more Bosco than a cat. Sorry, cat. Sorry, Kilkenny cat.
3: You see, they're very different every day. They're different.
1: There's the witch and today's the Bosco.
3: Different cats.
1: Yeah. So, what's the clue? Climb to a spot where ancient kings once ruled, high above the town on a rocky hill.
3: I believe in you. You've got this. This is your chance to win with New Park Hotel Kilkenny. Where is the cat this morning? 085 1029 103 for your chance to win.
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0: down.
3: Sit beside anybody. It could be just you.
0: It could be a nacho-free zone.
3: We could get you a recliner chair. I won't be there.
0: I wonder will Caroline come with me.
3: You can pay me to stay away.
0: Yeah.
3: Okay. And then it's your perfect cinema experience of the hassle. And you can invite Cole Palmer as well.
0: Yeah.
3: It's kind of money. Well, actually, probably couldn't afford Cole Palmer. Anyway, the cash machine amount this week is €200,000. 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That is the amount. You've got a note to enter. And if we call you on Friday and you give us the number back, you'll win all the cash. 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
3: You've got to get your entry in 3 p.m. Friday afternoon. 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That's 5.

0: That is our player's track of the week, Kneecap and K Tempest, and it's called Irish Goodbye. So, all this week on the show, we are, we're letting the Kilkenny cat loose with New Park Hotel. They're set for summer. Something massive is stirring at Jurassic New Park. 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Today, the Kilkenny cat was at the Rock of Cashel. So well done if you got it right. Who is our winner?
1: This morning's winner, correctly guessed the Rock of Cashel, is Emma Ryan in Waterford. You're heading to the new park. Congratulations.
0: Well done, Emma. Right.
2: All the gossip.
3: 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Yeah, that's it.
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2: All the gossip.
0: What do you want to talk about? There's loads going on in showbiz.
1: Two things that I will touch on, okay?
0: Yeah.
1: That have happened in the last 24 hours since last we spoke. One, the new Strictly hosts have been revealed. So yesterday afternoon, it broke. It got a massive reaction on social. So since Tess Daly and Claudia Winkleman stepped down, it was all talk about who was going to be the new presenters of Strictly Come Dancing. Emma Willis's name was there right from the start.
0: Yeah.
1: We can confirm Emma Willis. Do you know one of those people? She's Emma Willis is a celebrity, right?
0: Mm-hmm.
1: I used to say this about Holly Willoughby, but now I'm going to say about Emma. I believe that if we met, we'd be best friends. Okay.
0: Yeah, I agree.
1: No, I believe.
0: Okay, I saw her in the flesh once at Oxygen in like 06 or
1: everybody
0: something.
1: Everybody at Oxygen.
0: Yeah, everyone was at Oxygen because MTV used to cover it live and she was an MTV presenter back then. She was stunning in the flesh.
1: Okay.
0: And I don't think she's actually aged a day since 2006.
1: Do you know what I mean though? I just think if I met her, if she came into studio, I just think she's so lovely. I think she'd be everybody's friend.
0: Mm.
1: It's official. She has been joined by Johannes Redibi, who is the Strictly professional dancer. He's been on the show for a number of years. Has he won?
0: I don't know. Don't put me on the spot. I guess so. Yeah, he did win, I think, but I can't remember with who.
1: And finally, comedian Josh Widdicombe, who is kind of known, but also I couldn't tell you what I'd seen him on last.
0: Yeah.
1: Do you know what I mean?
0: So it's a very mixed reaction. And now, let's be honest, it was an impossible task to try and replace the success of Tess and Claudia. I think the general vibe is that everybody knows Emma is just the best in the business at this. She's done all the big ones, Big Brother, The Voice, The Circle.
1: The thing about presenting anything nowadays is that I think you have to have a little bit of warmth. And I think she has that in buckets.
0: Yeah.
1: Do you know what I mean?
0: Yeah.
1: Like she really does. She gets people. She likes people. She's got this kind of lovely energy and kindness about her.
0: Obviously, there's a lot of talk and confusion maybe about Josh and Johannes. It's definitely a different step. All we've been told is that everybody was screen tested majorly and they really worked together. So I think we should give it a shot.
1: Open to this.
5: Is Josh a comedian?
0: Yeah.
1: You might have seen him on, like, he does chat shows. Does he do?
0: Yeah, and he must do panel shows.
1: But is there not one chat show? He doesn't do Who's Line. No, what's the one I'm thinking of? He doesn't do 8 out of 10 Cats. What? No, he does. Oh, The Last Leg? No, I don't know. Who is Josh Widdicombe when he's at home?
5: What
1: who
5: is
0: this? He's known for appearance on The Last Leg, Fighting Talk, Insert Name Here, Mock the Week, and his own sitcom on BBC Three.
1: Ah, yeah, sure, he's done a bit. Yeah. Look, to be honest with you, I'm very excited. It needed something new and fresh. It's been like, there's been a lot of stuff around Strictly for the last few years. The other bit of information that I want to share with you this morning, and I want you to make your own mind up. Amy and Niall both told me about this morning. So do you want to say what you read about Zara and...
0: Well, it was Zara, I don't know, Zara and Louis Tomlinson, and now supposedly I just saw an ex that she has cheated on him with Joey Essex of all people. Now, Louis Tomlinson has had a tough time in recent years and everyone's going, no!
1: So I think this is a really, I said the same, I think this is an example of something just escalating, right? Because all the articles that I'm seeing, Zara and, what's the name, Joey, were on a show together and they were recording a show and then they got in a lift and she said goodbye or he said goodbye and he kissed her on the cheek and now suddenly she's a no. I'm sorry, I'm gonna do like if it proves that I'm wrong, but like what is that? Sure, like that's I kiss you on the cheek sometimes. What am I gonna be caught up in a scandal?
0: Every Friday we do a kiss on the cheek, goodbye. Well look, a lot of the headlines
1: people come in here coming all over the front of the headlines next
0: a lot of the headlines this morning are that she's fuming about completely innocent photos of her quote cheating have gone viral on TikTok.
1: I think that's fair. Like if that's cheating, well then I'm in a lot of trouble.
5: You are in a lot of trouble.
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0: is Runway, Lady Gaga and Doechii finishing us off on Wednesday morning's Beat Breakfast.
1: Ah, thank you for your company this morning. That was good crack, wasn't it? We got through it all, and congratulations to Lorraine today on National Quiche Lorraine Day. And for all of you who celebrate, I mean, I will be tempted, to be honest with you, to indulge.
2: One.
1: Yeah, I like, I'm the only one out of the three of us that would actually like a Lorraine, a quiche Lorraine.
0: We're back bright and early tomorrow with the final dilemma of the week. Have a great day, and stand by Michelle has your throwback hour next.
1: Have a lovely Wednesday. Bye.
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13: I love three things. 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
23: Good morning, I'm Aoife. Market rents are now 40% above pre-COVID levels. The latest Daft.ie report recorded a 4.4% increase between December and March nationally. These latest figures incorporate the first month of the government's new rent reforms, which kicked in on the 1st of March. In the southeast, Carlow has seen the largest rent increases, up 10.2% when compared to the same time last year. Social Democrats housing spokesperson Rory Hearn says the government's approach clearly isn't working.
24: We have been very critical that this government has chased this really expensive build-to-rent institutional investor type private investment, which is charging these huge rents. And that is not a sustainable model of delivery of housing. If the average rent, right, of Dublin, 2,600, that equates to 31,200 a year.
23: Meta employees in Ireland are waiting to find out if they'll be impacted by global job cuts. Daniel Pitcher has the details.
25: Staff at the Irish arm of Meta should find out today how a worldwide layoff programme will affect them. The company plans to cut around 8,000 jobs globally, roughly 10% of its workforce, as it increases spending on artificial intelligence projects and infrastructure. Meta employs about 1,800 people in Ireland, and reports last month suggested up to 500 jobs here could be affected. The Facebook and Instagram parent company says the cuts are aimed at improving efficiency while funding major investment in AI technology. It follows a 5% reduction in staff last year, which also affected Irish employees.
23: A 22-year-old Waterford man has become the youngest Irish person to ever summit Mount Everest. Adam Sweeney from Dunmore East reached the summit in the past few hours, along with Mayo footballer Padraig O'Hora, Aina McGowan and their Sherpas Pemba, Milana and Sona. Adam Sweeney's mum, Karen, says it was a nerve-wracking wait until they reached the top.
26: Oh, listen, I'm an emotional wreck. But look, we're just so delighted that he got up safely after an epic journey himself and Aina and Padraig. You know, it's just been a roller coaster ride the whole way through for the last nearly 8 weeks. He's so driven, and this was his dream, and he's done it. Like, the youngest Irish person ever to get up that mountain.
23: Health workers are being pushed to breaking point by staffing shortages and burnout. That's according to research by both Forza and the Irish Medical Organisation, which will be presented to TDs and senators this morning. Two-thirds of healthcare workers surveyed by Forza say they're actively considering leaving, while 90% of doctors reported unsafe staffing levels, according to the IMO. Its president, Matthew Sadlier, says bad metrics in hospitals are contributing to the wider problem.
27: All we measure are what we call the hotel costs. What is the waiting list to be seen? How soon are you seen? How soon are you discharged? And can we get to stay in hospital as short as possible? We should be measuring how sick is the person? How much better did the person get? Did they have a long period of time out of hospital?
23: And the FTD brothers are in the southeast this week. Brothers Jordan and Keane Adams are taking part in a marathon challenge across Ireland for dementia research. Known as the FTD brothers, they're attempting to complete a challenge which involves a marathon a day across 32 counties in Ireland. Huge crowds have turned out in Waterford City this morning to welcome the brothers, who are also due in Kilkenny, Waterford, or Wexford rather, and Carlow in the coming days. The latest news updates are on our website, beat102103.com.
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23: Our Arsenal are Premier League champions for the first time since 2004. They can't be caught after second-placed Man City drew 1-1 at Bournemouth. Tottenham's 2-1 defeat at Chelsea means the relegation fight will go down to the final today. Spurs are 2 points above the drop zone, with West Ham still able to catch them. Manager Roberto Di Zerbi thinks they have what it takes to get the result they need against Everton on Sunday.
0: We play in our stadium with our fans. We have to result on three with our qualities, with character, with pride, with courage. We have to play.
23: Elsewhere, and Aston Villa face Freiburg in the Europa League final this evening. Unai Emery's team are looking to win their first piece of European silverware since 1982. Kickoff is at 8 o'clock Irish time. In Gaelic games, and the Leinster under 20 hurling final is down for decision in Portlaoise later. Holders Kilkenny take on Galway with throw in at 7:35. And in horse racing, the going is good to yielding ahead of today's meeting at Goran Park. The first of a 7 race card goes to post at 5:10.
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23: Cloudy with some sunny spells and showers today. Highs of 14 to 18 degrees. I'm Aoife. More in an hour.
10: Good morning. We have arrived at Wednesday. What's the crack? How are you feeling? Do you need a little help getting over the hump? Well, that's what I'm here for. I'm here to play a whole hour of the best throwback hits. Your job is to guess the year. All of these songs are going to come from one particular year. And share any memories with me if they come back to you. I'm about to play a song that reminds me of Freshers Week when I started college, attending my first ever foam party and trying to deem who was shiftable through all the foam. It's Guru Josh Project now, and it's Infinity on Beat.
20: Here's my key, philosophy. A freak like me just needs infinity.

They are back on tour. Well, 3 out of 5 of them. Pussycat Dolls, When I Grow Up on Beat. Gotta mention something particular about that song, right? Everyone thinks that they were singing, when I grow up, I want to have boobies. But they were actually saying, when I grow up, I want to have groupies. Yes, we were all walking around wishing for boobies. And nobody batted an eyelid. It was maybe a sign of the times. What was the year? All of these tracks coming from a particular year. No correct guesses yet. Yesterday I had 8. Let's see if we can make it to 10. Get those brain cells jogging. And most importantly, just enjoy the hits. This is The Script now. It's We Cry on Beat.

Metro Station and Shake It on Beat. Throwbacks. Teaming up at Wexford Home Preserves this morning, by the way, making your mornings tasty with homemade jams, chutneys and marmalades. They're pure goodness in every jar. Just as I call this hour, pure goodness in the form of music. I love playing the throwback hits, especially if they jog any particular memories. I'm about to play a song that might remind you of more recent times, because this guy came to play in Dublin a couple of weeks ago. I heard he was absolutely fantastic. He joined Neo on stage. Three arena, two nights. It is, of course, Akon and one of his big hits from this year. It's Right Now on Beat.

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1: 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Britney Spears, Womanizer. 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
1: Machine. Okay, last Friday, a guy called Paul did something very smart. He answered his phone when it rang after 3 o'clock. He emptied out the cash machine of €250,000. And incredibly, she's been reloaded. I always refer to the cash machine as a woman because I feel only a woman could be this generous, this giving over and over again. €200,000 now to be won this Friday. Another guaranteed jackpot has to go to someone's bank account. So why would you let someone win this who's already rich? If you need the money, get the money for yourself. 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There are two ways to play, right? 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All the T's and C's are on our website, and the cost is €2.50 plus your standard message rate. Your deadline, as always, 3 o'clock this Friday. After that, one number is selected at random. We dial those digits. We could be calling you. You must answer within 5 rings and you must say the exact amount. €200,000. Visualize it. All of those zeros in your bank account. It won't know what to do with it. It's never seen so many zeros. You can make it happen, but you must send the text. Text BEAT to 57557. Good luck.

0: me go.
1: Hey, the ting tings, shut up and let me go. Be throwbacks with Michelle. How are you getting on? Have you guessed the year? Six correct guesses here on WhatsApp. I want to make it to 10 if possible. So I'm going to give you some clues, right? I played this lady earlier, Britney Spears. It was a big year for her. Kind of a comeback, really, after some bad news, bad press for her. She swept the VMAs. She took home Video of the Year for Piece of Me and launched a global tour. Big year in cinema. We had smash hits like The Dark Knight. Will there ever be a better performance of the Joker than Heath Ledger's iconic performance in that movie? I could watch it over and over again. Also, Mamma Mia became a box office smash. And lastly, in sport, it was the year the Olympic Games took place. So I'll let you do the math. What year are we talking about? Last guesses into me, 0851 29 103. And I'll keep the hits coming. It's Eric Pritz now on Beat.

0: and So What. And that track would always remind me of MSN Messenger. Because I think at the time you used to have a tagline next to your username. And my friend had na na na na na na na, we're all going to get in a fight. So it was the era of MSN Messenger. I think you know by now, we were going right back to the noughties. And well done to all 9 of you. I'm very impressed. We almost got to 10 who got the answer correct. It was the year 2008. Listen, we'll do it all again tomorrow. 10 to 11, be throwbacks. I'll see you there. But right now, Killian Doyle is patiently waiting outside the studio to come in and give you the hottest hits. He is bringing the beat. He's got a hit mix lined up and ready to go. I will talk to you tomorrow. Have a lovely Wednesday. Ciao.
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15: The Beefleet are bringing the bees to the Clonmel Borough District Community Event live and loud in Clonmel this Saturday. 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
17: At 11, I'm Aoife. A man in his 20s has died in a road collision in County Carlow. The car he was driving crashed on the OR 702 at Ballytigley between Burris and Gores Bridge at around 6:20 this morning. His body remains at the scene and the road has been sealed off for a forensic exam. Anyone who is travelling in the area between 5:30 and 6:30 a.m. is asked to contact Gardaí. Job cuts at Meta's Irish branch are likely, according to the Taoiseach. The parent company of apps such as Facebook, Instagram and WhatsApp is set to share details of a 10% cut to its global workforce today. There are around 1,800 people employed by Meta in Ireland. Simon Harris says he wants clarity for Irish workers.
18: While we have not yet heard the granular information in relation to Ireland, I think it's fair to say Ireland and Meta in Ireland is unlikely to be immune from this. And therefore my thoughts and our immediate priority as a government is, of course, with the workers who will be impacted.
17: Rent is now 40% above pre-COVID levels. That's the latest Staff.ie report, recorded a 4.4% increase between December and March. These latest figures incorporate the first month of the government's new rent reforms. In the southeast, Carlow has seen the largest rent increases, up 10.2% when compared to the same period last year. Social Democrats housing spokesperson is Rory Hearn.
19: We have been very critical that this government has chased this really expensive build-to-rent institutional investor type private investment, which is charging these huge rents. And that is not a sustainable model of delivery of housing. If the average rent, right, of Dublin, 2,600, that equates to 31,200 a year.
17: Over 90% of health professionals say their morale in work is either low or moderate. A survey by the Irish Medical Organisation also found two-thirds believe their outlook has deteriorated in the last year. It's presenting the findings to the Oireachtas Health Committee this morning. A 22-year-old Waterford man has become the youngest Irish person to ever climb Mount Everest. Adam Sweeney from Dunmore East reached the summit in the past few hours, along with Mayo's Padraig O'Hora, Aina McGowan and their Sherpas Pemba, Milan and Sona. Adam's mum, Karen, says it was a nerve-wracking wait until they reached the summit.
20: Oh, listen, I'm an emotional wreck. But I we're just so delighted that he got up safely after an epic journey himself and Aina and Padraig. You know, it's just been a roller coaster ride the whole way through for the last nearly 8 weeks. He's so driven. driven, and this was his dream, and he's now, he's done it, like the youngest Irish person ever to get up that mountain.
17: And the FTD brothers begin the southeast leg of their marathons today. Brothers Jordan and Keane Adams are taking part in a challenge of 32 marathons across Ireland for dementia research across the southeast this week. Huge crowds have turned out in Waterford this morning to welcome the brothers, who are also due to run in Kilkenny, Wexford and Carlow in the coming days. The latest news updates are on our website, beat102103.com.
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17: Arsenal are the Premier League champions for the first time since 2004. They can't be caught after second place to Man City drew 1-1 at Bournemouth. Tottenham's 2-1 defeat at Chelsea means the relegation fight will go down to the final day. Spurs are 2 points above the drop zone, with West Ham still able to catch them. Aston Villa, meanwhile, face Freiburg in the Europa League final this evening. Unai Emery's team are looking to win their first piece of European silverware since 1982. That game is in Istanbul from 8 o'clock Irish time. The Leinster under 20 hurling final is down for decision in Portlaoise later. Holders Kilkenny take on Galway from 7:35. And in horse racing, the going is good to yielding ahead of today's racing at Goran. The first of a 7 race card goes to post at 5:10.
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17: Cloud, sun and showers today with highs of 14 to 18 degrees. I'm Aoife, more in an hour.
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25: Cheers, Aoife. 5 minutes after 11 on your Wednesday morning. Killian here with you. Kicking off a hit mix. I'm bringing the beat with Dermot.
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0: Irish music. It's Khaki Kid and Kojak. Bringing the summer vibe with that tune. It's called Rude, and it plays here at Beat 102, 103. Killian with you on your radio, also on your Alexa, your Google Homes, on your Go Loud app, wherever you are listening. Good morning. Hope you're well. Hope the hump day is soon, yeah. It's nearly Friday. It's nearly Friday. It's nearly Friday. I want to talk about social media at the moment, okay? Because two things have annoyed me over the past kind of 48 hours. Number one, last night I was on Snapchat, you know, snapping, whatever you do on Snapchat, sending messages. And I had an unopened video Snapchat from someone. I was like, am I friends with this person? But it wasn't a friend, okay? It was a company. It was Aer Lingus. And I was like, weird, why is that coming up? Check Snapchat about 20 minutes later. Again, another video Snapchat, this time from Free Now. And I was like, what's going on here? Snapchat have now introduced ads that come up in like with your messages. So like you kind of have your people there and in the middle it'll have like a video Snapchat of someone. And it's just really annoying because I'm kind of a person who will like notifications to be clear. I don't like the little ones above anything or the little twos to say that I have notifications, even though I do have one voice note from a friend that I may listen to. I just haven't got the chance. That's annoyed me, okay? Number two is Instagram Instants. What are they? When it first came on the scene, I didn't know what it was. It was like, blah, blah, blah, shared an instant. I clicked on it. I was like, oh, did they send that to me? I was like, why is this person sending me, like, a selfie? And then I nearly did one back of me doing something that, like, shouldn't be said. Not really anything bad, but, like, I was, like, brushing my teeth or something. And I was like, whoa, why am I taking a picture of myself? Annoying. There is no need. That's my rant out of the way, and I wanted to get your thoughts today and this morning. What, like, not app on social media, but what feature on social media just annoys the bejesus out of you? 085-1029-103. There's just no need for it anymore. Let me know, have your rant this morning. We'll get through them together. We can do this. In the meantime, on the way in the show, after 12, we've got your Name That Beat. We've also got your one more guessing game and plenty of crack too along the way. And the very best of music with Morgan Seatree, Carla Munro. Beat is jumping on the way next.
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Morgan C3's beat is jumping. Your music now with Killian. Until 3 o'clock, delving into those annoying features on social media with the recent ads you're getting now as actual Snapchats on Snapchat and the new feature Instagram Instants, which I think is our first kind of original idea because they copied Reels from someone else. They brought out Threads to copy Twitter or X. So it's kind of their first thing and it's a bit of a flop. Connor was on. He said most annoying feature on social media has to be just the ads between posts and stories on Instagram, Facebook and Snapchat. That is true. Like every time you're flicking through, I'd say you get two stories, it's about three ads. Same again. It's just an absolute loop. Also on with someone who doesn't have social media is Shane. He said, none of it annoys me as I deleted Facebook, Instagram, Snapchat and never had Twitter. It's easily over 10 years since I've had any of them now. Feels so much better without it. Fair play to you. I just don't think I could live without TikTok and that's my only thing. Okay, Jamie is in Wexford. He is saying when apps randomly refresh and you lose the post you're literally just reading. That happens to me on TikTok. I could be watching a TikTok and I'm like, I'm going to like that. Save it for later so I can send it to someone. And I accidentally refresh or the app refreshes and I've lost that post. It's annoying. Shauna's in Clamel. She said, Instagram changes the layout so often. No reason for it. And I have to relearn how to use the app. Yeah, I don't like that. I don't like the way they have suggested posts now as well. Like every second post is like a post from someone that you may know or some celebrity. Also, it could be like from April and it's now you're in May. Just because you haven't seen it then it'll like pop back up. And I'm like, wait, this is old news. And lastly, Sophie and Gorey said voice notes longer than a podcast episode. Hate them. Love my best friend, but she takes the beep with voice notes. I'm that person, I'm afraid. I go on tangents. You could get a 3-minute voice note from me, so sit back, buckle in, because you are going to get the tea.

0: Casey Musgraves, just the latest from the country scene. It's called Dry Spell and it plays on your number one music station. You're on Beat with Killian. Gonna give you the goss on the way. A man that's dead 17 years, still breaking records to this very day in every single genre. Never happened before. Tell you more after a throwback from Beyonce and 54 Ultra teaming up with another. Talk to You plays next.
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0: In the music scene, there's one person we need to talk about right now, and it's not Drake, it's not Taylor Swift, it's not Beyonce. The king of pop, Michael Jackson. Whatever you want to think about him, controversies aside, right now, in charts, in film, in books, it is just an MJ takeover. People online are going crazy for him right now, okay? Imagine being gone for almost 2 decades and still competing with the world's biggest artist today. That is genuinely crazy. The Michael movie has basically created a full-on MJ takeover online. TikTok edits are everywhere, old performances are blown up again, and songs that came out before most Gen Z listeners were born are suddenly charting beside modern releases. Because that means, right, 1983 was Billie Jean. That is back number one on the Billboard Hot 200. It is number one on global streaming services, above the new Drake releases, above Bruno Mars, above Bad Bunny, above Taylor Swift. That is crazy. The movie is number one in the box office. And his book is number one as well, Moonwalk. Albums are re-entering the chart. Thriller is back. Dangerous is back. Bad is back. You can literally see it happening in real time online. You've got Human Nature back in the charts. It's being pushed as a single at the moment. It's absolutely crazy. 17 years ago, Michael Jackson passed away in 2009. And he is still dominating from the grave. It is absolutely incredible. Big up to the King of Pop. It just goes to show, though, he is the most streamed legacy artist of all time. He has passed 100 million daily listeners on Spotify right now. More than Elvis, more than Prince, more than anyone that's gone. It's absolutely crazy. It's not just nostalgia, because it's not just lasting for 2 weeks since the movie came out. This has been happening since April, which is kind of crazy. Niall, if you're listening, more MJ on the radio, please.
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0: country scene was just amazing. Absolutely love it. Brand new music. Stella Lefty. It's called Boston and it plays here on Beat. On the way. Name That Beat is on the way. Can you get it today? I've met it particularly hard, but you'll prove me wrong anyway. First though, a hit mix. Five songs back to back with Harry Styles next.
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29: At 12, I'm Aoife. A man in his 20s has died in a road traffic collision in County Carlow. The car he was driving crashed on the OR702 at Ballytigley between Burris and Gores Bridge at around 20 past 6 this morning. His body remains at the scene and the road has been sealed off for a forensic exam. Anyone who was travelling in the area between 5:30 and 6:30 a.m. this morning is asked to contact Gardaí. Job cuts at Meta's Irish branch are likely, according to the Taoiseach. The parent company of apps such as WhatsApp, Facebook and Instagram is set to share details of a 10% cut to its global workforce. There are 1,800 people employed by Meta in Ireland. Simon Harris says he wants clarity for the workers.
30: While we have not yet heard the granular information in relation to Ireland, I think it's fair to say Ireland and Meta in Ireland is unlikely to be immune from this. And therefore, my thoughts and our immediate priority as a government is, of course, with the workers who will be impacted.
29: Irish citizens detained by Israel will dock at an Israeli port shortly. 430 activists were captured by Israeli defence forces while on board a flotilla bringing aid to Gaza. 14 Irish people, including the sister of President Catherine Connolly, will soon arrive at Ashdod port. And authorities there have informed the government consular assistance will then be provided. The Minister for Housing is defending his rental reforms despite a new report showing they've led to the sharpest increase in rents on record. The Daft.ie research reveals national average rents rose by 4.4% from December to March 1st when the government introduced new rules. In the southeast, Carlow has seen the largest rent increases year on year, up 10.2%, followed by Waterford City, which had a 7.6% increase when compared to the same time last year. Wexford Minister James Brown is defending rental changes, saying tenancies and landlords have risen, driving more supply.
31: Well, if we didn't make changes, we weren't going to get the supply at all. Not long term, medium term or short term. And what we have seen now in the first quarter, we have seen commencements up significantly. We have seen planning permissions up. We have seen building up. And what we have also seen is a drawdown by first time buyers in terms of getting their mortgage to buy a home that they can live in up as well. So the plan is working.
29: The FTD brothers begin the southeast leg of their marathons today. Brothers Jordan and Keane Adams are taking part in a challenge of 32 marathons across Ireland for dementia research. Huge crowds turned out in Waterford this morning to welcome the brothers, and Jordan thanked those who came out in support.
32: We've got an entire nation behind us and we're finally waking up the world to what dementia is, and that it's not just memory loss, it's not a natural part of ageing, and that it's hurting too many of us. And my family will forever be in your debt to the people of Ireland here who have got behind us. And I hope that when dementia does take our lives in the next 10 to 15 years, that you'll never forget us.
29: The Adams brothers are also due to run in Kilkenny, Wexford, Carlow in the coming days. The latest news updates are on our website, beat102103.com.
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29: Beginning with soccer, and Arsenal are Premier League champions for the first time since 2004. They can't be caught after second place Man City drew 1-1 at Bournemouth. Tottenham's 2-1 defeat at Chelsea means the relegation fight will go down to the final day. Spurs are 2 points above the drop zone, with West Ham still able to catch them. Meanwhile, Aston Villa face Freiburg in the Europa League final this evening. Unai Emery's team are looking to win their first piece of European silverware since 1982. That game in Istanbul kicks off at 8 o'clock Irish time. To hurling, and the Leinster under 20 final is down for decision in Portlaoise later. Holders Kilkenny take on Galway, with the winner also through to the All-Ireland final against Clare later this month. Throw-in is at 7.35. And in horse racing, the going is good to yielding ahead of today's meeting at Goran Park. The first of a 7 race card goes to post at 10 past 5.
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6: Beat weather.
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29: Cloud showers and sunny spells today with highs of 14 to 18 degrees. I'm Aoife. More in an hour.
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1: Very best to play Irish here on Beat, including Kingfisher, The Blade. Killing it with you on a kind of nice Wednesday. I mean, I've picked up the rain yesterday. Jesus Christ. I've got, like, stuff in my car I need to bring into my sitting room, and I've just put it off the past 2 days because I was in my arse going out and doing runs to the car. I'd say, well, it took me 4 runs to get what's out of my boot into the sitting room. Fairly heavy stuff. And I was like, I am in my arse doing that today. You can go away yourself if you're thinking that's what I'm going to do with my evening when it's absolutely showering down. But anyway, nice to see that it's a nice old little Wednesday out there today, huh? Just gone after 12 o'clock. It is 12:20, to be precise, on Bring the Beat. That means we have to play a game of Name That Beat. I'm going to play you an instrumental of a very famous song. You're just going to tell me what the name of the song is and who sings it. It is that simple. Putting your music knowledge to the test. This is a bit of an obscure one today, but hopefully someone will get it right. Do you know what that song is? Do you know who sings it? Just based off the music in the background. You kind of, some people just don't listen to it. They like to listen to the singer a lot and they don't get the instrumentation, what's going on. But who is it? Tune and an era of that person's music, which I think is very, very underrated. If you know what it is, voice notes in to 085-1029-103. Let's see if you can get it today. Can you name that beat? In the meantime, I'll get more music on your radio. Tame Impala and Jenny, Dracula is on the way next.
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I just want somewhere where I can just lie out and not a care in the world, and with cash machine money I could do that, but unfortunately I can't.

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0: I'm glad you
1: came. It's The Wanted and Glad You Came at Beats. Name That Beat, currently ongoing. You have to guess the name of the song and the artist based off the instrumental track of that song. What is it today, though? No joke, I get this message every day, not from the same person, but a lot of people always think songs are Tiësto and Ava Max, the motto. Alan Wexford thinks it today, and I can tell you it's not. Someday he might do it, though, maybe tomorrow. Megan's in Kilkenny. She says, it really sounds like Piece of Me from Britney Spears. I can tell you. Kind of close, but not that close. Let's get through some more of your answers today. Kev's in Ferrybank in Waterford, or Kilkenny, contentious there, but I think it's the right one. If you're in Ferrybank in Wexford, I do apologise. You just said from Ferrybank. S&M, Rihanna. Good choice. Does kind of sound like it. Not the right answer. And Jenny's on too. She wants to know if it's Disturbia from Rihanna. Not the right answer. We're going to finish with Anthony. He says, is it Piece of Me, Britney Spears? You are a piece of me. Not the right answer, but you're very, very close. Can you name this beat? 085 1029 103, artist and song title. We'll get some Olivia Rodrigo on your radio now.
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0: Joe and Sue. Guess what the song is called? She says it enough times in there, doesn't she? Lol. This is Name That Beat with Killian. 10-1 on your Wednesday. Hey, congratulations to all you Arsenal fans. The news is just on. Fans are going mad. Anyway, can you name this beat? Just got to tell me the artist and the song title. Anne-Marie's on, is it? Justin Timberlake, Sexy Back. Not the right answer this morning, I am afraid. The song Killian is playing is Love Me by Hilary Duff. Comes from Rachel. Rachel, I don't know that song. But I'm assuming it's a good one. But it's not the right answer this morning, okay? No name on this. But it's her time to shine, she says.
1: It's my time to shine. That is Circus by Britney Spears.
0: Well done. Congratulations to you. It's a person with no name and the English accent, I think. Well done to you and many others who got it right. It returns tomorrow after 12.
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0: This is Alex Warren. His new tune. Odd title. But whatever tickles your fancy. It's a fine place to die.
5: 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Happiness is treason, fiction

0: Brand new Alex Warren. It's Fine Place to Die at Beat 102, 103. On the way, we've got a very controversial topic of the day for you in Beat the Office. Want to hear your thoughts on it. Another hit mix on the way with BB Rexha. New Religion is next. This is
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2: At one, I'm Rachel. A man in his 20s has died in a crash on the Carlow-Kilkenny border. The incident happened between Burris and Gores Bridge this morning. Aoife Kearns has more.
8: The single vehicle collision happened at Ballytigley on the OR702 between Burris and Gores Bridge at around 20 past 6 this morning. A man aged in his 20s, who was the only person involved in the incident, was pronounced dead at the scene. His body remains at the scene and the road has been sealed off for a forensic examination. Gardaí are appealing to anyone who is travelling in the area between 5:30 and 6:30 this morning to contact them.
2: Housing Minister James Brown is defending his rental reforms despite a new report showing they've led to the sharpest increase in rents on record. Daft.ie research reveals national average rents rose 4.4% from December to March 1st when the government introduced new rules. In the South East, Carlow has seen the largest rent increases in the past year, up 10.2%, followed by Waterford City, which saw a 7.6% increase. Meta is to cut around 300 jobs from its Irish workforce. The parent company of Facebook and Instagram has informed the government of proposed collective redundancies. It's understood that figure could amount to more than 300 jobs, with around 1,800 people employed by the company. The FTD brothers begin their southeast leg of their marathons today. Brothers Jordan and Keane Adams are taking part in a challenge of 32 marathons across Ireland for dementia research. Huge crowds turned out in Waterford this morning to welcome them. Jordan thanked those who came out in support.
9: We've got an entire nation behind us and we're finally waking up the world to what dementia is. And that it's not just memory loss, it's not a natural part of ageing, and that it's hurting too many of us. And my family will forever be in your debt to the people of Ireland here who have got behind us. And I hope that when dementia does take our lives in the next 10 to 15 years, that you'll never forget us.
2: They're due to run in Kilkenny City, Wexford and Carlow in the coming days. And Kim Kardashian says she takes 35 supplements a day in her bid to stay healthy. She told Amy Poehler on the Good Hang podcast she prioritises her health and can see the difference in her blood work when she stops taking certain pills. The latest news updates are on our website, beat102103.com.
20: Kirstacher hervishi am chadunish folamore agus tamane erlina, den inari ter anuachan ustatu maler tu agus ahalaher. Tasha eska agus fedre yen of gans throw. Tor courter and servish noshinta am chadunish tamane erlina in yovig NDLS punk RSA punk IE. My gavaidi zevne atastal. Tachtrocht on udorosum hoveltocht erwodi.
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21: Starting out in soccer news, Aston Villa's John McGinn says it feels surreal to be on the cusp of a first continental title in over four decades. Unai Emery's side last listed a European trophy in 1982 and will look to repeat that accomplishment against German side SC Freiburg this evening. It comes 7 years since their return to the Premier League from English football's second tier. Kickoff in Istanbul is at 8. Meanwhile, this year's Championship playoff final has been set for a 3:30 kickoff this Saturday. Hull are now set to face Middlesbrough after Southampton were kicked out of this year's decider for spying on a borough training camp. However, an appeal against their punishment, which also included a four-point deduction for next season, will be heard by today. If the decision is overturned, the original start time of 4:30 will remain in place for a final between Hull and the Saints. In rugby, Munster have announced that Max Klein has been promoted to their senior squad. The flanker is the latest academy player to make the jump, with Sean Adogbo, Ben O'Connor and Ronan Fox all called up this year. Ex-Mayo footballer Pádraig O'Hara is among the first All-Irish team to scale Mount Everest in over 20 years. The 33-year-old, alongside Dublin's Aidan McGowan and Waterford's Adam Sweeney, with the latter becoming the first or the youngest Irish man to reach the summit. And Kilkenny will look to retain their under-20s Leinster hurling title this evening. They take on Galway at O'Moore Park at 25-8. The winners of that tie will face Clare in the All-Ireland final.
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21: A mix of cloud and sunny spells today with highest temperatures of 14 to 18 degrees. I'm Modrin, more in an hour.
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0: Ewan McVicar, sharing his house at Beat 102, 103. Killian here with you on this Wednesday afternoon. And if you've listened to the show consecutively for the last week or so, around this time we debate Beat's topic of the day. Our social media manager, Brian, he's got a whiteboard and he puts up a topic of the day. We all have to vote on what side of the fence we are on. It's kind of, I think you saw it on social media, it's like every workplace should have a topic of the day. And I think it's good. It creates a bit of chatter in the office. You see it as something to look forward to every day. Do you get me? And I've just robbed it for content for my show. So cheers for that, Brian. But today's one is very contentious and I want to see where you sit on this side of the fence. Today's topic of the day is, can you still be friends with your ex? Can you? I mean, there's a lot of circumstances. I'm kind of in the mind of leaning towards the no side. I've put no on mine. It just depends when you're in a new relationship or just, you know, you have to be respectful of the other person. If she was on the other foot and I was going out with someone and they were still friends with their ex, I'd be a bit, I don't know. It's just an uncomfortable feeling. I'm not going to go like, oh, you can't, don't do whatever. I'm not going to go like that, but it's just kind of, that's just in the back of your mind that, okay. So I want to put it to you. I'll give you the office result on the poll at the moment. But what do you think? Can you still be friends with your ex? Yes or no? 085 1029 103. Your voice notes are welcome on this. And if you are, I want to hear about that too. We'll get a reading on what the Southeast thinks after Ed Sheeran. Sapphire plays next on Beat. Let's go.
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14: Here we go.

Ed Sheeran of Sapphire on beat. Killing here with you. Ooh, it's a controversial one. Today's topic of the day is, can you still be friends with your ex? Only one person says yes in beat, and that is Brian. The rest are saying no. Lydia Didal of Beat Drive says, no, X100, I put it to you. The wonderful people of the Southeast, you listen at home, in your car, in your work. Can you still be friends with your ex? Yes or no? Aoife's in Waterford said, absolutely not. The second one person starts seeing someone new, it's just going to get messy. Jamie's in Wexford, he said, if it ends properly and nobody did anything terrible, you can. Not every breakup has to be a war. I'm surprised at the many people who are saying you can. Hannah's in Waterford, she said, I'm actually still really good friends with my ex. We went out for nearly 2 years, but eventually realised that we just worked better as friends than as a couple. There was no cheating, no drama, we just wanted different things. We took a few months without talking after our breakup, and I think that's what helped. Now we can actually laugh about how awkward we were together. That's kind of nice, you know? But the thing is, if you get into a new relationship then, Hannah, where does that fall in, do you know? Mark is in Kilkenny. He said, I tried staying friends with my ex because we said we were too important to lose each other, but honestly, it just made everything way more confusing. We were still texting every day, still meeting up, still acting basically

Girl group Flow, it's called Leak at a B102 103. Back to the burning question today. Can you still be friends with your ex? Anonymous, please. Yes, of course you can. I'm still very good friends with my ex and his family. We also often still visit sometimes. A lot of stories come in about that. This one, I'm not going to name it.

0: well. But my ex's mother was at my wedding. She's a lovely lady, and her son just wasn't my favourite person, or my forever person, sorry. So there wasn't any big drama. Keep in contact. We have so much to chat about that he never really comes up in conversation, just occasionally in passing. Thank you so much. 085-1029-103. If you still want to get in touch over that, we'll have another topic of the day tomorrow. We'll get a goss on the way. See what's going on in the world. Irish music, though, on the way from Dermot Kennedy next.
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2: 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The Kilkenny cat is on the loose. 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
3: Keigo will say a 3 o'clock on Martin, Augusta Ife Igrinka Airvord, Augustagiri Fear of Winger Spanyache, Akar Erinoch and Norira Eafoga, Nietwig Dull Ainot. 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

0: Want to Want Me from Jason Derulo. It is your throwback. Killian here with you on Beat. Your one word guessing game is on the way just after two. But first, let's take a look at what's going on in the world.
1: All the gossip.
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0: A lot going on in the world right now, so I'm going to try absolutely fly through this and give you like a really, really good roundup of celeb news and what's going on and how you can find it. So let's get into this. First up is Love Island, okay? People are already freaking out because there's two reasons. Maya Jama, she might not be the host anymore. People are speculating online because she's taking a lot more TV gigs that this could be her last one. Obviously, Ireland are invested a lot because Galway GAA star and player Sean Fitzgerald is heavily rumoured to be heading into the Villa this summer. He's 25, he's a defender, he's apparently stepped away from the Galway panel while rumours grow online. And people are already calling him the next Greg O'Shea. Alright, he's a typical kind of influencer in Ireland. He's not kind of this like lip-syncing guy. He's a primary school teacher, plays county football, and he has a massive, massive following on TikTok for his funny videos. People are saying that he could be the favourite Islander this year if he gets on it or cause chaos in Casamore. Next up, Taylor Swift, back in the news with Travis Kelce. Rumours again about the relationship. Are they together? Are they not together? Has the wedding already happened? People are taking over TikTok, analysing every single move like FBI detective Swifties. Fair play to you, I don't know where you get the time. Also, One Direction fans are back giving out and finding out what's going on because Harry Styles is apparently dropping new music even though he only released an album like 2 months ago. There's a lot. People are just decoding every single little post he posts on Instagram looking for clues. And finally, 2016 apparently is back. Internet culture is making its way back with Vine edits, old celebrity moments and chaotic fashion trends are all over TikTok once again. So you could be wearing skinny scarves and listening to Fireflies. That's your showbiz roundup right now. I'll have to get through. Oh, I need a drink.
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0: Teddy Swims on Beat, Mr. Know-It-All. Going to head towards the One More Guess game. Give you a little sneak peek of it today. See if you can get it straight away before I even give it to anybody else, huh? I assume a lot of people come back to the show just for that game, you know. That's how good it is. That's what it is. If you know it, 0851029103, I'll give you a more in-depth scope to it after a hit mix. Coming up, another 54 Ultra Talk to You is next.
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23: At 2, I'm Rachel. A man in his 20s has died in a crash on the Carlow-Kilkenny border. The incident happened between Burris and Gore's Bridge earlier this morning. Aoife Kearns has more.
24: The single vehicle collision happened at Ballytigley on the OR702 between Burris and Gore's Bridge at around 20 past 6 this morning. A man aged in his 20s, who was the only person involved in the incident, was pronounced dead at the scene. His body remains at the scene and the road has been sealed off for a forensic examination. Gardaí are appealing to anyone who was travelling in the area between 5.30 and 6.30 this morning to contact them.
23: As many as 350 jobs are at risk among Meta's Irish workforce as part of global cuts. The parent company of Facebook and Instagram has informed the government of proposed collective redundancies. Meta employs around 1,800 people in Ireland. A new report has directly linked the government's controversial rental reforms with a sharp increase in rents. Daft.ie's research reveals the national average rent rose 4.4% from December to March 1st when the government introduced new rules. Housing Minister James Brown is defending the policy.
25: Look, it's a very real challenging situation for people in that rental situation. I feel very much for people who are getting notice to quit. But we know that if we didn't make changes, this was just slowly going to get worse and worse and worse. What we have now is made those changes to drive that supply so we can get those apartments built in Dublin, get those houses built not only in Dublin and right across the country as well.
23: Gardaí are clamping down on distracted driving and phone use today as part of a national day of action. Operations are underway across the country with many involving plainclothes officers targeting the use of devices. Inspector of Roads Policing for the Waterford Kilkenny Division, Paul Donoghue, says they've caught a driver who is using a laptop while behind the wheel.
26: We're finding it every day, and what we're finding is people are stuck in heavy traffic around the towns and urban areas. They're using mobile phones and different things, and interestingly enough, we are doing an operation today and we have a number of guards out, and we have plainclothes Gardaí out spotting people using phones, and we had a driver already this morning in Kenny who was doing work on our laptop on our lap driving the car in the city. That just shows you what people's attitudes are towards road safety.
23: And Love Island couple Millie Court and Zach Woodsworth have announced their split. They were together for 5 months after finishing in second place on Love Island All-Stars earlier this year. The latest news updates are on our website beat102103.com.
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29: Starting out in soccer news, the FAI has confirmed the format for the inaugural season of the National League. CK United and Villa FC alongside 13 teams are set to compete in its shortened maiden season, which will be split into three groups with four semi-final spots available. The winner of each pool will qualify with the best place runner-up taking the final spot. Elsewhere, Aston Villa's John McGinn says it feels surreal to be on the cusp of a first continental title in over four decades. Unai Emery's side last lifted a European Cup in 1982 and will look to repeat that accomplishment against German side SC Freiburg this evening. It comes 7 years since their return to the Premier League from England's football's second tier. McGinn says they're hoping to give the fans another special night.
30: So the journey has been amazing, and each player, each staff member, each manager
0: has played a small part in the growth of the club, and this is an important moment. It's hard to believe 7 years ago that we were competing in a final to get into the Premier League.
29: Kickoff in Istanbul is at 8. Ex-Mayo footballer Padraig O'Hara is among the first all-Irish team to scale Mount Everest in over 20 years. The 33-year-old was alongside Dublin's Ian McGowan and Waterford's Adam Sweeney, with the latter becoming the youngest Irishman to reach the summit. And Kilkenny will look to retain their under-20s Leinster hurling title this evening. They take on Galway at O'Moore Park at 25-8. The winners of that tie will face Clare in the All-Ireland final.
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29: A mix of clouds and sunny spells today. Highest temperatures of 14 to 18 degrees.
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3: Hey there, I'm Show. TV presenter Ryland Clark has revealed he was turned down for a role presenting Strictly Come Dancing, saying it wasn't my time, sadly. He posted a joking video of himself crying after it was announced yesterday that former professional dancer Johannes Radebe, comedian Josh Widdicombe, and presenter Emma Willis would be presenting the show in 2026. Maura Higgins has teased her upcoming performance on Dancing with the Stars. Last month, the former Love Island finalist was announced for the US version of the show. The Longford native has found fame stateside in recent years with appearances on Love Island USA and The Traitors US. And finally, fresh from his directorial debut at the Cannes Film Festival last week, John Travolta said he could not imagine stepping behind the camera again unless he felt a deep passion for the subject matter. For your latest celeb fix, check us out on socials at Beat102103 or come hang out with us back on Beat Breakfast tomorrow morning from 6. I'll chat to you then.
5: Bring the beats with Killian here. Final hour until Lydia takes over for Beat Drive, but don't worry, I've got you covered with a one-word guessing game. Let's have some fun and let's have some another. Let's talk to you.

0: Irish music is at its peak right now. You can't change my mind. The last few artists you heard were all homegrown talent here. Femi's Noble, which has broken into the top 100 on the Hot 100 Billboard charts, which is incredible. Fair play to him. Jazzy, we can't deny it. And this from Florence Road, Hanging Out to Dry on Beat 102 103. You're with Killian for the one word guessing game, a random word from a random song. Just tell me the name of the artist and the name of the song. This is your one word for today. Any ideas? If you know what it is, voice note me right now. 085-102-9103 on WhatsApp. Tell me the name of the song and the artist based off this one word.
1: The Beat Fleet are bringing the Beast to the Clonmel Borough District Community Event live and loud in Clonmel this Saturday. They'll be blasting tunes and bringing the crack from 4 till 7 with Ruli Boolia and Kyolan playing live afterwards. Check it out in front of the main guard, O'Connell Street, Clonmel this Saturday.
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0: 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I wish you the very best of luck.

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0: 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It's your one word guessing game. This is the one word you're looking for today. Tables. Think you know what it is? 085-102-9-103. We'll see who's getting it close today. In the meantime, more music. Beyond Chicago and Majestic teaming up for $1 million bill. But Taylor Swift, Elizabeth Taylor, plays next on Beat.
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0: Don Chicago, Majestic. Alex Mills is in there too. That is Million Dollar Bill. The one more guessing game for a Wednesday hump day of the week. Seems to be an easy one today. Let's take some answers. Jay Ho from the Pussycat Dolls, Shauna in Kilkenny. I can tell you, you are very close. Not on the right track with the song title though. Michael and Alan have been on. Nicole Scherzinger Buttons. It's definitely Nicole Scherzinger they're saying. You're on a roll, lads, but I'm afraid not the right answer today. Also, a shout out to John, who just messaged in. He's finished school. This is last day, school graduation tomorrow. Loving the summer vibes. Congratulations to you, John. Hope you are doing well. In the meantime, let's get an answer. Let's try Tanya on WhatsApp.
1: Is it Pussycat Dolls When I Grow Up?
0: Congratulations to you, Tanya, and to everybody else who got it right. I thought that was really hard today. I may go back to the drawing board tomorrow.
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3: Turning on the TV. A man dressed in black says the tensions and waters are rising. Happiness is treason. Fiction is fact, and the storm's always on the horizon.

0: You're on Beat with Amble. It's Moral Victory. Another day, another dollar. That is me, done and dusted. Back tomorrow from 11 a.m. We'll chat to you then. Have a lovely afternoon. Rest your evening. Have a good night. And I'll talk to you at 11. In the meantime, Lydia's here to keep you company until 6. She's on Beat Drive next. Bring
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14: At 3, I'm Rachel. A man has died in a crash on the Carlow-Kilkenny border. The incident happened on the OR702 between Burris and Gorth Bridge at around 20 past 6 this morning. The man, aged in his 20s, who was the only person involved in the incident, was pronounced dead at the scene, which has been sealed off for a forensic exam. A new report has directly linked the government's controversial rental reforms with a sharp increase in rents. Daft.ie research reveals national average rents rose 4.4% from December to March 1st when the government introduced their new rules. Housing Minister James Brown is defending the policy.
15: Look, it's a very real challenging situation for people in that rental situation. I feel very much for people who are getting notice to quit. But we know that if we didn't make changes, this was just slowly going to get worse and worse and worse. What we have now is made those changes to drive that supply so we can get those apartments built in Dublin, get those houses built not only in Dublin and right across the country as well.
14: The National Transport Authority has announced a new route from Waterford to Carlow. It's in response to the withdrawal of the Route 4 bus earlier this year. Laura Donnelly has more.
16: This new service, the TFI Route 365, will begin this Sunday, May 24th. Starting in Waterford City, it'll take in villages including Mullinavat, Knocktopher and Goran, as well as towns such as Thomastown and Bagnallstown, before servicing SETU Carlow and Carlow Institute. The route will be provided by Bus Éireann on an interim basis, with 4 return journeys each day. The National Transport Authority says this new route will allow passengers to connect to other bus and train services from Carlow to Dublin and further afield.
14: A Waterford man has become the youngest Irish person to ever climb Mount Everest. 22-year-old Adam Sweeney from Dunmore East reached the summit in the early hours of this morning. His mum, Karen, says her son's dedication has been huge over the past 2 years.
17: It was just relief when we heard. We were just sitting by the phone, and we had candle lighting, as I think nearly everybody in Dunmore East did, just to get that call from, it was Jason Black, who's the expedition leader. You know, the people here in the village have been just so supportive. Oh my God, you can't walk down the village and somebody's asking you about like seracs and ice falls, and we're all experts on Everest in the village here now, you know.
14: A Grey's Anatomy spin-off has been given the green light. The show will be set in Texas at a rural medical centre described as the last chance for care before miles of nowhere. There's no word on whether any of its original stars may feature. The latest news updates are on our website, beat102ando3.com.
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22: Starting out in soccer news, the FAI has confirmed the format for the inaugural season of the National League. CK United and Villa FC, alongside 13 teams, are set to compete in this shortened maiden season, which will split into 3 groups with 4 semi-final spots available. Winner of each pool will qualify, with the best placed runner-up taking the final spot. Elsewhere, Tyrone Mings believes his teammate John McGinn deserves to win a European title. Aston Villa are hoping to end a 30-year spell without a trophy as they face Freiburg tonight in the Europa League final. They last lifted silverware in a League Cup win in 1996. Mings says Villa skipper has been a great servant to the club.
23: The stature within the club that he had when he arrived, which he'll admit himself wasn't very much, and the inferiority complex that he's feeling when turning up in English football and thinking, do I belong here? There'll be nobody more supportive if he stood there with the armband on and lifting a trophy, because I think he deserves everything that he gets.
22: Kickoff in Istanbul is at 8. In rugby, Munster have announced that Max Klein has been promoted to their senior squad. The flanker is the latest academy player to make the jump, with Sean Adogbo, Ben O'Connor and Ronan Fox all called up this year. And Kilkenny will look to retain their under-20s Leinster hurling title this evening. They take on Galway at O'Moore Park at 25-8. The winners of that tie will face Clare in the All-Ireland final.
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22: A mix of cloud and sunny spells today, with highest temperatures of 14 to 18 degrees.
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24: With Persil Wonder Wash Dazzling White Liquid Detergent. Whites that wow in just 15 minutes.
25: Hey there,
0: Dinner, I'm Show. Kylie Minogue has revealed a second cancer battle that she never spoke about publicly. Speaking in a new Netflix docuseries about her life, which is out today, the singer shared that she was diagnosed with cancer in 2021, 15 years after she was previously treated for breast cancer. Kylie didn't give any details about her diagnosis or treatment, but assured fans she's now healthy. Grey's Anatomy fans, brace yourselves. A fourth Grey's Anatomy spin-off series is in the works, according to reports. ABC has set the wheels turning on the new series, which will be set in rural Texas and has reportedly been co-created by Bridgerton's Shonda Rhimes, who also created Grey's Anatomy. And finally, good news for TV fans. After 2 years of patiently waiting, there's an update to share on the day of the Jackal's future. The first season became a hit when it was released in 2024, with many fans wanting more from Eddie Redmayne. It's now been revealed, according to NBC Universal, that the Day of the Jackal 2 is happening, with the show having a premiere penciled in for 2027. For your latest celeb fix, check us out on socials at Beat102103, or come hang out with us back on Beat Breakfast tomorrow morning from 6. Chat to you then.
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3: Heavy delays near Ballytruckin and the Kingsmidder Retail Park in Waterford City, in Kilkenny, Hebron and Castlecomer Roads. A bit of construction and resurfacing being done, so there's a bit of a delay out that way. Also, the Dublin Road in Kilkenny as well, giving a little bit of trouble this afternoon. In Carlow, Hanover Street and Dublin Road, ongoing water utility works mean temporary stop and go is in place. And finally, to Wexford, the N25 bypass is causing a little bit of a delay out by the Rose Fitzgerald Kennedy Bridge. It is your midweek hump revival. Beat Drive kicking off right now with Eamon Pala. Here we go. Yeah.

0: Pocket Kid and Kojak, that is rude. Great name for a song. Closing out another hit mix here on Beat Drive. You're listening to Beat 102, 103. I'm Lydia, going to be with you until six bells this afternoon. It is Wednesday. A midweek hump, I forbid it. Let's shake a leg. Let's shake. If you can hear me right now, shake a right hand. Shake a left hand. Shake your hips. I refuse for there to be a midweek slump. Anyway, I don't know why I'm so happy. I'm absolutely fuming today. Fuming with yesterday's, or should I say last night's results. Congratulations to all you Arsenal fans. Congratulations. Big win. Enjoy it, okay? Enjoy it to all you Gunners that are out there. Winning the title for the first time since 2004. It is a feat. Let me tell you, as a Spurs fan, I have enough maturity to congratulate you. It's through gritted teeth as I sit here and await relegation for Tottenham Hotspur. But congratulations to everyone who supports Arsenal. Many, many friends of mine have sent many, many messages over the last 24 hours. One being, of course, Coogan Cassius of IFL TV fame, who is a very well-known Arsenal fan. I like to go head-to-head with him on many an occasion when Arsenal lose, and also I, when Spurs lose. But you know what? Putting our teams aside, a great win for Arsenal. And I tell you what, the celebrations throughout the night and leading into this morning, say no more, Declan Rice, was absolutely amazing to see. Like people like Lewis Skelly, Saka, Saliba, all like walking through the streets at like, I think it was like 4, 5, 6am this morning with a few like random Arsenal fans. But I can't think, even if you're, whether you're a Spurs fan or not an Arsenal fan, you can't deny that what a hoot for a Tuesday afternoon for any Arsenal fan. So that's all I'm going to say. Not going to celebrate it anymore. Congratulations, and let that be it. Never talk about it again, okay? And then we can just skim over what is no doubt going to be Spurs relegation as well. Anyway, I don't miss Saturday on Saturday Sports Beat, having to read the texts, listen to the voice notes of everyone who's like, commiserations again, Lydia. You know what? I'm set up for life's disheartenment as a Spurs fan. I know I say it every single time to all of you that are also Spurs fans. We are in this together. And that is the beauty of football, that in the highs and in the many, many Spurs lows, we're in this together. Bring
1: the beat. Well, what's the crack? It's Killian here. Just to let you know, your lunchtime just got louder. Come be the man
2: I need. I just might.
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0: Weekend with Cry For Me here on Beat 102 103. You're listening to Beat Drive with Lydia. Cry For Me, that was an app song. Congratulations to all you Arsenal fans. I did open up the text line. You know, I'm brave enough to do that. You know what I mean? I'm like, I'm all right. You don't have to worry about me. I can read a text message that's a bit of abuse. Okay, I can read it. It's okay. All you Arsenal fans, have your moment. Enjoy these 24 hours, okay, where you everyone just knows and is talking about the fact that you've won the Premier League. Text came in from Seamus in Dungarvan, who says, 22 years, Lydia, of absolute hurt out the window. I'm crying into my tea here. Mikel Arteta, you absolutely beautiful man. Trust the process. Oh, shut up, Seamus, will you? Shut up, okay? That's what I'm saying to you. God almighty, trust the process. 22 years, bit of a process, isn't it? God, with a text in, and then he said, Lydia, please keep me anonymous. I've loads of Arsenal fans. I'm in Carlo, but I'm turning off the radio if you continue to talk about Arsenal. I'm absolutely fuming. Arsenal fans in the office here are already unbearable when they won a corner. Now we'll never hear the end of this. Another one comes in. I know my Spurs fans are out there. This is Mark in Clonmel, says, as a Spurs fan, Lydia, today is the darkest day of my life. Arsenal win the league and we are sitting down here in 17th after a completely disastrous season. I'm sick. Well, let me just tell you, Mark, listen, there's a pair of us in it. I'm also sick, but you know what? Next year will be better. Isn't that what people say? I don't know. Anyway, I'll keep the text line open, 085-102-9103. Listen, okay, let me, I think you deserve one more Arsenal, pro-Arsenal text that just came in there before he leaves. Liam in Wexford Town says, my son was born 2 months ago after the Invincibles won it in 2004. He's 22 now and has never seen us lift the league. We are currently hugging in the kitchen. Up the Gunners! Go on, Lydia! Okay, listen, I'm leaving it there. We'll get Baby Rex and Fateless up now on Beat.
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0: The collab we never knew we needed, but we're delighted that they decided to join forces, old and new. Absolute legend and new legend, it is, of course, Madonna and Sabrina Carpenter. This is Bring Your Love on Beat.

0: Tina Carpenter. That is Bring Your Love here on B102 103. Okay, a little bit at the start of the hour. Begrudgingly, we're celebrating. Congratulations to all the Gunners, Arsenal fans, Premier League winners after 22 years. Listen, it's no mean feat. It's no mean feat. So we're the text line was open. There was a bit of a grueling coming in, you know, but people were like me. Just begrudgingly, we're sore losers, I think the word is. Sore losers. Are you a sore loser? Because you know what? Sometimes I can be. And these are the moments where I am, okay? I don't like to see Arsenal. As a Spurs fan, don't like to see Arsenal win absolutely anything. A text came in from John and Kilkenny. Lydia, pass the word to the boss that I won't be in work for the rest of the week. I've a sudden case of Arsenal ISIS. And I tell you what, I'm going missing now. Don't try and find me. Congratulations to you, John. The lads, though, the lads, I'm going to call them the lads in the van, okay? The lads in the van have had their opinions all week. But you know what? This is a very good opinion that they just come in and said today.
1: Talk about Arsenal.
2: Go on, I said today. You tell them. Trust the process. What process is right? Absolute cash.
3: You're going to have to go through now. He's a Man City fan, so look, you're going to go through now.
0: Well, Man City fan. Okay, well, that's nearly... you know what? I won't lie. If someone said to me, there's 2 million quid in a pot and you can't support Spurs anymore, who are you supporting? Okay, it will be City. I would choose Manchester City. I do have an affinity to Manchester City, but I tell you what, and before anyone texts in, yes, I would take 2 million quid to stop supporting Spurs. Why would I suffer? Why would I suffer anymore? But City would be second on the list. But I tell you what, you will never hear me say the words, come on, you Gunners. I can promise you that.
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16: At four, I'm Rachel. The government insists state agencies will work with those whose jobs are at risk at Meta. It's emerged up to 350 jobs are set to be lost at its Irish operations. The parent company of Facebook and Instagram is cutting its global workforce by 10%, with workers in Ireland finding out today if their job is affected. Gardaí are clamping down on distracted driving and phone use today as part of a National Day of Action. Operations are underway across the country, with many involving plainclothes officers targeting the use of devices. Inspector of Roads Policing for the Waterford Kilkenny Division, Paul Donoghue, says they've caught a driver who was using a laptop while behind the wheel.
17: We're finding it every day, and what we're finding is people are stuck in heavy traffic around the towns and urban areas. They're using mobile phones and different things, and interestingly enough, we are doing an operation today and we have a number of guards out, and we have plainclothes Gardaí out spotting people using phones, and we had a driver already this morning in Kenya who was doing work on her laptop, on her lap, driving the car in the city. That just shows you what people's attitudes are towards road safety.
16: The NTA has announced a new route from Waterford to Carlow beginning this weekend. It's in response to the withdrawal of the Route 4 expressway bus earlier this year. The new 365 service will service towns and villages in Kilkenny and Carlow, as well as SETU Carlow. A Waterford man has become the youngest ever Irish person to climb Mount Everest. 22-year-old Adam Sweeney from Dunmore East reached the summit in the early hours of this morning. And Harry Styles' team is reviewing his stage setup after fans complained about restricted views. A representative for the singer says the floor concept for his new tour was designed to give fans freedom of movement, but they're looking to adjust it to improve the experience. The latest news updates are on our website, beat102103.com.
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20: Starting out in soccer news, Aston Villa will go in search of their first European trophy since 1982 tonight. They take on SC Freiburg in the Europa League final this evening, with kickoff in that one at 8. In Gaelic Games, Kilkenny will look to retain their under-20s Leinster hurling title this evening. They take on Galway at O'Moore Park from 25 to 8. The winners of that tie will face Clare in the All-Ireland final. And the first stage of the Ross Tolton has finished just moments ago. Provisional results have Rowan Baker from the Isle of Man at first, with Ireland's Ewan McKee in second.
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20: Mix of clouds and sunny spells today. Highest temperatures of 14 to 18 degrees. I'm Odrin. More in an hour.
15: Beat traffic. 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
24: In Kilkenny, there's reports coming in that Hebron Road and Castlecomer Road are starting to build up. Dublin Road as well has been experiencing some delays for the afternoon. So give yourself an extra 10 minutes if you're heading inbound towards John Street. In Carlow, Hanover Street and Dublin Road also causing a few delays. Reports that there is utility works happening. A temporary stop and go is in place as well. In Tipperary Town, the N24 bottleneck, a nightmare through the city centre. Apparently, there's pavement rehabilitation and junction upgrades happening around O'Brien Street, Church Street and Main Street. So avoid the N24 core if you're looking to get somewhere in a hurry.
15: Let's do this.
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15: Turn up, beast.

0: Calvin Harris and Jazzy. That one is called Satisfy, the brand new tune, brand new collab from our girl Jazzy with Calvin Harris. Like, I mean, where does she go from here? Calvin Harris is the peak of the mountaintop, the Everest of dance music. Right, okay, speaking of Everest, there is a brand called Craghoppers. It's an outdoor travel clothing brand. It's been around for decades. And it's kind of like one of those, you know, trusted outdoor brands. Anyway, they've done a little bit of research on kind of the mapping and the trending of like summer holidays and like, you know, what we like, what we don't like and different bits. I thought the findings were quite interesting. Have a little listen to this. After weeks, obviously, a lot of unpredictable weather. One minute it's summer, the next minute it is the depths of winter, and we don't know what way we're waking up and what way we're going to bed. Whether we bring a pair of sandals with us, should we be wearing flip-flops, or should we be wearing a pair of welly boots? We don't really know, and this is Ireland. You think we'd be used to it by now, wouldn't you? But plenty of Irish people are going to be looking towards the summer holidays for a bit of guaranteed comfort. I know I certainly am. I don't know when, I don't know where. All I know is sun is a coming for me. That is going to be guaranteed. That's what I'm giving myself this year. But a survey found 52% of Irish travellers have been tormented by mosquitoes or insects abroad. Nearly half have been caught out by unexpected weather, and 55% say the wrong clothing has left them uncomfortable on holiday. Now, let me just say, I mean, I don't want to tempt fate here. I can't remember a time where I was badly bitten or eaten alive by a mosquito. I'm hoping things don't change, but you know, some people are like, oh, I got attacked by mosquitoes. I actually can't remember if I ever did, but what I can confirm is that the wrong clothing has almost ruined my holidays. There's actually nothing worse than not preparing properly on your clothing. I'm not an outfit coordinator in my suitcase. I'm just bringing bits and bobs. Like, I'm not this person that goes, oh yeah, this is outfit one, this is outfit two, this is outfit three, then I can mix and match this. I don't do that. I just put in everything that I like from my wardrobe into the suitcase and hope for the best. And then you get there and you're like, well, this doesn't go with anything. What was I thinking? So I'm thinking that 55% is like way higher, but then maybe people do organize their outfits and their wardrobes and different bits. Would you agree with that 55% say that the wrong clothing has left them uncomfortable on holidays? I would have thought it was higher, if I'm being perfectly honest. Bit of a relatable holiday chaos in the findings as well. 34% admitting that they overpack just in case, and 41% saying preparing for a trip stresses them out before they even leave for the airport. Now, I don't get stressed. I will say that much. I don't get stressed, but I definitely overpack. Like, I will notoriously book a flight, book my carry-on and be like, no, I'm traveling light and that's it. And then the night before, I'm adding on the 20 kilo suitcase. I'm paying about €900 for it. Anyone else? Just me?
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1: Beef Cash Machine. Just 48 hours to go and you could be the new Beat Cash Machine winner. 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Will it be someone in the southeast? Waterford, Kilkenny, Carlow, Tipperary, Wexford? I hope it is, and I hope it's a Beat listener because it makes it feel that little bit more special when it's one of you that actually wins it. €200,000 up for grabs this Friday on Beat Drive. 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Entry has to be in by 3 o'clock this Friday. When Beat Drive kicks off Friday, then you know that the lines are closed and you can't enter anymore. And then we just have to wait because the cash machine will randomly pick an entry and it could be you we're calling. Answer within 5 rings, tell us that prize amount and the cash will be yours. €200,000 exactly. Text BEAT to 57557. That's BEAT to 57557.

0: Dave and Lene with Love Me Not here on Beat 102 103. You're listening to Beat Drive with Lydia. Okay, a little bit before Raven, we were talking about holiday bits, a few percentages of, you know, percentage of people who get eaten alive by mosquitoes, people who overpack, people who pack wrong, who wear the wrong clothing on holidays. And, you know, being from Ireland, you would think that we would have some sort of like an expertise on what to wear and what to not wear and what to pack and what to pack. Got some texts in on the subject. I know that things like travel, I know things like holiday, I know things like anything that it's like thinking about us escaping will always do well on the text, let me tell you. But one came in from Naomi who said, Lydia, odorless garlic capsules a few months before you go on holidays. Mosquitoes don't like it. That and repellents. That's my suggestion from Naomi in Gorey. Well, thank you so much, Naomi. Do you know what? I actually eat raw garlic. Did I say that before? Every morning I have 3 cloves of raw garlic. You take the shell off it, or the cover off it, whatever we want to call it. You cut it in half and you just neck it, or you can chew it, whatever you like. But it's important that you cut the garlic in half because it releases all the lovely enzymes that give you all the health benefits. And if you find that too much, a top tip is to put your chopped garlic in some honey and just have a little spoon of it in the morning. If I can give you any word of advice here on Beat Drive, it is to eat garlic in the morning. You know, your breath stinks, but you just have to deal with it. I don't kiss anybody, so it's okay. And my work colleagues love me, so they don't mind garlic smelly breath. Got another text that came in from, who is this from? It's from Mary. She's in South Tipperary. She said, Lydia, I'm going away for a week and I've 24 pairs of knickers packed. What do you think is going to happen to me? Or what do I think is going to happen to me? Am I planning on ruining myself 3 times a day? I don't know. But Mary, can you please text me back in again? When are you going away? Are you already packed for something that's like not tomorrow? I would never be pre-packed like more than 12 hours. Like, if I'm going on holidays tomorrow, I'm packing tonight after work. And if I'm going tomorrow night, I'm packing tomorrow morning. Like, there's no way I'm pre-packing, like, outside of 24 hours. That's a wild take, but I'm here for it. Another one came in from Sean in Kilkenny. He says, my wife has a cosmetic bag, Lydia, the size of a microwave just for emergency bits. We have every sort of makeup, emergency medication, any sort of anything, cotton buds, the lot. I don't know why she thinks... It says, at one time, she had 3 different types of plasters, seasickness tablets, and we were only going to a resort in Portugal. See, there you go. But that's prep, isn't it? That's prep. Now, I have to say, I found, oh God, what is the app? What is the app that, it's not Deliveroo, it's like, oh, flipping hell, now I can't remember what the bleeding app is. But the last time I was in Portugal, they have like a food app, but it had like every grocery, every shop. Like you could also get clothing on it, but it was just a regular food app. And I was like, why do we not have this over here? This is bloody genius that every shop, whether it would be clothing, pharmacy, like food, supermarket, was on this app. So I could literally like pick things that I wanted to buy. I bought a new t-shirt and I also had to get like a few little fruity bits, fruit and some water and stuff that I wanted in my hotel room. It was absolutely genius, let me tell you. Anyway, while I'm reading your texts, another M54 Ultra, talk to you up next on Beat.
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4: Even though your little brother, who's heading abroad for the first time this summer, is a bit of a know-all and thinks he's an expert on absolutely everywhere and everything, you're not going to let him go anywhere without travel insurance or finding out the actual facts about the countries he's going to. 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

0: From Stella Lefty, it's called Boston here on Beat 102, 103. A little bit earlier on in the show, we're talking about holidays, we're talking about overpacking, underpacking, some new stats, some market research done by activewear and all-around great clothing company, Craghoppers. So we were talking about our holidays. I was talking about I always overpack, yada, yada, yada. Then we got down a rabbit hole. I don't even know how I started talking about garlic. Oh, yes, it was the garlic. Naomi texted in saying garlic capsules for mosquitoes before you go on holidays. And I was saying, well, I actually eat the garlic myself. And we just got a message from Nicola.
1: Right. I'm only after coming in on the chat here. I'm only after finishing work. And I want to know about the garlic. What are the benefits of eating 3 pieces of garlic in the morning? Thank you.
0: Well, I'm just absolutely delighted that you asked, Nicola. Can I just also say that this is not medical advice. This is not doctor advice. This is not any sort of advice that I don't want people like being like, oh yes, that girl off B told me that I should eat all this garlic and then they get sick. I personally, me alone, just me, I have 3 pieces of whole garlic that's chopped in half every morning after my breakfast because, well, let me just tell you, Nicola, I believe what I've researched, what I've learned from working with different, you know, medical professionals and functional health professionals is powerful for your cardiovascular, your immune health and your metabolic health benefits as well. It's due to a bioactive compound called allicin. And basically it means not when you swallow it whole, when you cut it in half, it basically helps release all this allicin is what it's called. So basically it lowers your blood pressure, strengthens your immunity, it stimulates white blood cell production and enhances a natural killer of cell activity as well and helps your body shield itself against viruses and reduces the duration and severity of the common cold. So I always eat garlic anyway, but I would have started eating it when I was getting like colds and stuff, especially when you work in radio, because if you have a cold and your voice sounds absolutely crap, you can barely do your job. So yeah, oh, that's why I like to use it. And it also stabilizes your blood sugar as well. And it's good for your gut health. But listen, don't take my word on it. Do your own research.
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14: At 5, I'm Rachel. The RTE boss says the latest pay controversy at the broadcaster is very different to the one involving Ryan Tubridy. Director General Kevin Backhurst has told the Oireachtas Media Committee the issue 3 years ago was that the top 10 earners list was incorrect, but this time the issue is around categorisation. Members of RTE's senior management faced a grilling from TDs and senators today after Derek Mooney's name was added to the list of highest paid presenters. Gardaí are watching out for phone use behind the wheel today as part of a national day of action. Dozens of drivers have already been caught using phones and other devices today, with one driver caught working on a laptop while driving in Kilkenny. Inspector of Roads Policing for the Waterford Kilkenny Division, Paul Donoghue, says people are not only texting behind the wheel.
15: So many people don't accept that using a phone or a laptop is so dangerous to everyone else around them, including themselves. We're going to really concentrate on it today with mobile phones. Probably the biggest part of distracted driving is mobile phones, but unfortunately, we have people watching films, we're watching TikToks and YouTube and different things, and then driving machinery on the roads and mobile phones. So that's what we're concentrating on today.
14: The NTA has announced a new route from Waterford to Carlow beginning this weekend. It's in response to the withdrawal of the Route 4 Expressway bus earlier this year. The new 365 will service towns and villages in Kilkenny and Carlow, as well as SETU and Carlow Institute. And Harry Styles' team is reviewing his stage setup after fans complained about restricted views. The Together tour kicked off in Amsterdam over the weekend. A rep for the singer says the floor concept was designed to give fans freedom of movement, but they're looking to adjust it to improve the experience. The latest news updates are on our website, beat102103.com.
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14: Starting with soccer, Aston Villa are hoping to end a 30-year spell without a trophy as they face Freiburg tonight in the Europa League final. They last lifted European silverware in 1982. The Rugby Munster have announced that Max Klein has been promoted to their senior squad. The flanker is the latest academy player to make the jump, with Sean Adogbo, Ben O'Connor and Ronan Fox all called up this year. The GAA Kilkenny will look to retain their under-20s Leinster hurling title this evening. They take on Galway at O'More Park at 7:35 p.m. The winners of that tie will face Clare in the All-Ireland final.
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14: Cloudy this evening with some showers, lows of 11 to 13 degrees. I'm Rachel Moore in an hour.
21: Beat traffic with Leitham Home Energy Upgrades, installing heat pumps, solar panels and insulation across the southeast. Leitham.ie.
0: In Tipperary, the report's coming in that traffic is back to back because of major pavement rehabilitation and junction upgrades around the O'Brien Street, Church Street and Main Street areas. In Wexford, the N25 bypass and Rose Fitzgerald Kennedy Bridge are starting to build up with traffic. Hanover Road and Dublin Road in Carlow Town still experience, or our listeners are still experiencing some delays there. There's water main utility works happening in the area, so there's a stop and go system in place. And in Kilkenny City, Dublin Road, Hebron Road and Castle Comer all building this time of day. We're into the final hour of Beat Drive. 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

0: Doechii. That's Runway here on Beat 102, 103, the main soundtrack for Devil Wears Prada 2. What a tune. What a collab. What a pair of artists, let me tell you. It would have been absolutely sacrilegious if they didn't get Lady Gaga involved in some sort of soundtrack or some sort of capacity in the Devil Wears Prada, considering that she's got such Vogue-esque fashion moments over her career. Absolutely love her. And Doechii, absolutely unbelievable new artist who's been around for years but kind of overnight successing it, but not, if that makes sense. She's been around for a while, but it seems like it was an overnight success. Anyway, two great artists there. Okay, if you're listening to Beat Drive yesterday, we're talking, rambling on there about, you know, taking over Beat Drive, plans for the future, trying to get as much goodies and competitions and different things as I can. I want to make it as amazing a listen as possible, essentially. So I was talking about a new feature that we're going to be launching very, very soon. We'll have more official details like down the line. But anyway, it's going to be called Passenger Princess, okay? I love that title, FYI. It's my best creative work. And essentially, it will mean a musician, an athlete, an actor, a content creator, an influencer, a celeb, a reality TV star, whoever it may be, a comedian even, somebody who is, you know, online with a profile that we're all loving at the moment. And they'll be coming in to co-host the show with me. They'll get to spend 3 hours on Beat Drive just shooting the breeze, just like seeing what it's like to present a Drive Time show. Because you know what? When I started Beat Drive, I did have Darren as my co-host. And you know what? Dare I say it? I miss him. I miss the banter. So I was like, I want to have people that I actually want to meet. This is a genius way for me to bring in people that I want to meet that I probably wouldn't get to meet unless I was at some fancy showbiz event thing, which I actually hate going to. So I was like, bring the celebs to me here. So anyway, I have my list of like who I'd love to ask to come on the show. I can't name, because I wanted to be surprised, the ones who were like, oh, we'd love to do that. Or, you know, I don't want you to be disappointed when it's like, no, they're unavailable. I'm like, oh no. But I have a list, and I it's a mix of like people who are online, who are doing things, amazing things in media that like we know and love from TV, maybe radio, maybe like podcasting, maybe just like TikTok or Instagram or the creative world. But I want to put it to you. Who would you bring on? Who would you, if I was like, okay, you're my researcher now for the show, you're my booking agent, who are we booking? Who are we getting on the show? Who would you have? Let me know. 0851029103. One name that I will reveal, that because he's not available, but he was like, I will definitely do it, was comedian Shane Daniel Byrne. He is in Kilkenny next week for the Cat Laughs Festival, and I am his biggest fan. And honestly, I was like, I'm going to try and get him to come into the studio and do the very first Passenger Princess with me, because I actually want to be his best friend. But unfortunately, he's unavailable on the day that I need him to come in. So it was a big shame for Shane. But he said, you know what, Lydia, anytime, I'll do it. Next time I'm down around on the little circuit, count me in. So I'm very happy about that. But yes, yeah, send me your text, 0851029103. Who would you bring in? If you were the booking agent for Beat Drive, who would you have come in and do the show?
1: 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Hey, it's Chris. Every Saturday from 12, we bring the biggest tunes for your Saturday afternoon on the Big Saturday here on Beat. Where my party people at? Whether you're driving across the southeast, working away, or just getting ready for your Saturday night out, you can join us from 12 for a bit of crack and all the big tunes on the Big Saturday here on Beat.
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0: Goulding with Burn here on Beat 102 103. You're listening to Beat Drive with Lydia. That was a classic throwback, but I think, yes, it's about time we got some gossip on. What you reckon?
1: All the gossip.
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0: So all this week we have

0: Been absolutely loving all the backstage antics of the wedding between Tyson Fury and Paris Fury's daughter, Venezuela. She married her boyfriend, Noah Price, last weekend. But now, even further details of the wedding and the afters and all the little who's and has have been revealed. It's been reported that Tyson and Paris have given their daughter, Venezuela, a multi-million pound wedding gift package. Hello, package. I wouldn't mind a gift package, hello, following her marriage to Noah Price. Obviously, they had said that they were going to pay for the wedding, which, I mean, we don't know the exact cost, but I can tell you it was up there. Her dress alone cost £40,000. The couple are said to have handed the teenagers a £5 million cash gift alongside paying for their honeymoon and providing additional presents, including a traditional mobile home that they're going to be living in just next to where Noah Price's mum lives. I mean, 5 million quid as a wedding gift. I mean, I'd be getting off married in the morning if I knew I was going to get 5 million quid off the parents, I tell you that much. But they got married at the Victorian Royal Chapel of St. John's on the Isle of Man, which, of course, is where Tyson and Paris Fury currently live. The wedding itself marked by a number of very extravagant details, including a fishtail gown for the bride, which featured a dramatic train and upwards of 40 grand for this particular dress. But yeah, 5 million quid. Did you get that for your wedding? Do you reckon you could go home and say, you know what? 5 million quid as a gift in a card. Thank you very much, Mum and Dad.
1: 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The Kilkenny cat is on the loose. 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
1: Louis Fonsi, Justin Bieber, and Daddy Yankee. 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By way of a classic throwback there, a little old one from Justin B. But let's get something brand new on, shall we? 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
1: The queen of performing. 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It is, of course, the one and only Becky Hill. 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

0: me here on Beat 102 103. You are listening to Beat Drive with Lydia. That is all the time I have for today. It's a wrap on Wednesday's Beat Drive. Going to be back tomorrow from 3 with more chats, more fun, and you know what, who knows what will pop up tomorrow on the show. But I'll catch you. Have a good one, have a good evening, whatever you're doing. If you're on your way home, in the car, or just in the car in general, just mind yourself, stay off your phone. If you're listening to the news bulletin earlier on, someone was caught with a bleeding laptop on her lap, using her laptop driving the car this morning. Absolutely unbelievable. And I'll chat to you tomorrow. Have a good evening. Love you. Bye.
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27: At 6, I'm Rachel. The Sinn Féin leader has slammed the government's rental reforms and claimed evictions are at their highest level since the famine. Figures published by daft.ie today showed rent prices increased by 4.4% from December 2025 to March of this year. The report found the sharpest surge in rents coincides with the new rent control system, which took effect in March. But Housing Minister James Brown says criticism from opposition parties doesn't build houses.
28: We're seeing significant increases in housing delivery. We are seeing an increase in planning permissions. We're seeing a very significant increase in commencements. We're seeing an increase in drawdowns by first-time buyers getting their homes. Everything is now going in the right direction in terms of getting that supply going, because you cannot solve the housing crisis, you cannot solve a homeless crisis, you cannot solve the renting crisis without more properties.
27: Gardaí are on roads across the country today as part of a national day of action against distracted driving. This morning in Kilkenny alone, 15 drivers were caught on mobile phones while driving. Inspector of Roads Policing for the Waterford Kilkenny Division, Paul Donoghue, says people are trying to hide their phone use while behind the wheel.
29: From our experience in finding the last National Distracted Driving Day is these people are actually kind of hiding the phone down on their laps or down below the window, so their head is looking down towards their legs, and yet so obviously they're not watching what's happening outside the windscreen, and that's more dangerous. That's even more, in my opinion, that's more dangerous than a phone up to your ear talking.
27: The mammy of Ireland's youngest ever person to climb Mount Everest says their whole village lit candles before he reached the summit overnight. 22-year-old Adam Sweeney from Dunmore East in Waterford, former Mayo footballer Padraig O'Hara and Aina McGowan reached the summit early this morning. They are the 86th, 87th and 88th Irish summits ever. Karen Sweeney, Adam's mother, says Dunmore East really got behind him and his dream.
30: It was just relief when we heard. We were just sitting by the phone, and we had candle lighting, as I think nearly everybody in Dunmore East did, just to get that call from it was Jason Black, who's the expedition leader. You know, the people here in the village have been just so supportive. Oh my God, you can't walk down the village and somebody's asking you about like seracs and ice falls, and we're all experts on Everest in the village here now, you know.
27: Kylie Minogue says the mistreatment she received by the media earlier in her career was shocking. The Australian singer is going through her life in the spotlight in a new self-titled docuseries.
31: I've found that a lot of like millennials who have seen the documentary, they're livid. They're like, what? That was I'm like, yeah, that's kind of the tip of the iceberg on some of it. So yeah, hopefully it will show that wasn't really cool.
27: Kylie is out on Netflix today. The latest news updates are on our website, beat102103.com.
2: Bí na madraí in airne in the 98 inis le stig de chúpla nóméid. 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Is post deacair é bheith do gharda, ach is post éag ar fiú a dhéanamh.
3: Tréad is teach sa gearda siochana inniu, is féidir iardas a dhéanú ar a nis ar publicjobs.ie.
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27: Starting with soccer, Aston Villa are hoping to end a 30-year spell without a trophy as they face Freiburg tonight in the Europa League final. They last lifted European silverware back in 1982. Head coach Unai Emery has been speaking about how he wants his team to approach the game.
4: This is a new challenge we have together here. We are confident, but we are so respectful. Always we are so respectful with Europa League, with the teams we are facing. And tomorrow, Friburgo, they are here because they deserve it.
27: Elsewhere, Southampton believe that their expulsion from the Championship playoffs is a manifestly disproportionate sanction. The Saints' punishment for spying on a Middlesbrough training session means that Saturday's playoff final will now be between Hull and Middlesbrough at 3:30. However, if Southampton win their appeal today, the original start time of 4:30 will remain in place for a final between Hull and the Saints. The GAA Kilkenny will look to retain their under-20 Leinster hurling title this evening. They take on Galway at O'More Park just after 7:30. The winners of that tie will face Clare in the All-Ireland final.
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27: Cloudy this evening with some showers, lows of 11 to 13 degrees.
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5: Hi there, I'm Sho. Former Strictly Come Dancing host Tess Daly has reacted to the long-awaited reveal of the BBC competition's new hosts. Yesterday it was revealed that Emma Willis, Johannes Radebe and Josh Widdicombe were announced as the brand new show's presenters. Tess led the congratulations on her Instagram stories, saying the secret's out and it's a good one. What a dream team, she said. Ben Miller has confirmed there's more to come from his ITV crime drama Professor T. Appearing on The One Show, he said a 6th series is in the works ahead of season 5 airing later this year. The Death in Paradise actor said it's coming back. We've got season 5 that will be hopefully coming out this autumn. And finally, Romeo Beckham had a playful spot of teasing for his dad David as he joined the stars celebrating Arsenal's long-awaited Premier League title win last night as they were named champions for the first time in 22 years. Despite his dad's history as a beloved player for Manchester United, Romeo has grown up as an Arsenal fan, and after they secured the title, David revealed he received a late night FaceTime from his son. For your latest Lev fix, check us out on socials at Beat102103 or come hang out with us back on Beat Breakfast tomorrow morning from 6. Chat to you then.
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0: That is Noah Kahan, The Great Divide, playing here on Beach. You're listening to Beats Most Wanted with me, Kirsten. It's lovely and sunny out there. I'm having a little peek out the window and I hope you're enjoying that bit of sun. Got a bit of Taylor Swift on the way with Elizabeth Taylor right after the latest one from Dermot Kennedy. Turnstile is up next.
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0: Rudimental and John Newman with Feel the Love playing here on Beat. Hope you're all enjoying your evening. Got some MK and 17 on the way shortly, right after the latest track from BTS. Swim plays next.
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2: 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Thaw on Sarah on Shaw. 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
2: Turning on the TV, a man dressed in black says the tensions and waters are rising. Happiness is treason, fiction is fact, and the storm's always on the horizon.

0: road with Hanging Out to Dry, finishing off this hour of Beats Most Wanted. Sure, don't go anywhere, lads. I'll be back very shortly with loads more music. Got a bit of Sabrina Carpenter in the next hour. Amble as well up first. It's another in 54 Ultra with Talk to You on Beat.
1: Bring the beat. Well, what's the crack? 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
24: Hey, I'm Aoife. The mammy of Ireland's youngest ever person to climb Mount Everest says the whole of Dunmore East were lighting candles before he reached the summit. 22-year-old Adam Sweeney from Dunmore in Waterford, former Mayo footballer Padraig O'Hara and Aina McGowan reached the summit early on Wednesday morning. Adam's mother Karen says the whole village of Dunmore got behind him and his dream.
25: It was just relief when we heard. We were just sitting by the phone and we'd had candle lighting, as I think nearly everybody in Dunmore East did, just to get that call from Jason Black, who's the expedition leader. You know, the people here in the village have been just so supportive. Oh my God, you can't walk down the village and somebody's asking you about like seracs and icefalls, and we're all experts on Everest in the village here now, you know.
24: Gardaí are clamping down on distracted driving and phone use today as part of a national day of action. Operations are underway across the country, with many involving plainclothes officers. In Kilkenny today, 15 drivers were caught in the morning time, with one driver caught using a laptop behind the wheel. And a new study in China has suggested up to 90 minutes of exercise per day is the ideal number. The HSC currently recommends around 2.5 hours a week. However, longer sessions have been linked with greater reduction in the risk of heart attacks, strokes and heart failure. Weather-wise tomorrow, mostly cloudy with patchy rain and drizzle, but drier and clearer conditions to follow. Highs of 14 to 19 degrees.
26: 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It's Kirsten here bringing you Beats Most Wanted. 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
23: 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Turn up.

That is Amble with Moral Victory playing here on Beat. Hope you're all keeping well. You're listening to Beat's Most Wanted. It is 11 minutes past 7. Hope you're all having a good time. Let's get on a little bit of Olivia Dean now. I absolutely love her. I think her voice is just so relaxing. This is her song Baby Steps, and it plays here on Beat.

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1: The Beat Fleet are bringing the Beast to the Clonmel Borough District Community Event live and loud in Clonmel this Saturday. They'll be blasting tunes and bringing the crack from 4 till 7 with Ruli Boulia and Kyolan playing live afterwards. 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

Khalid and Griffin, Save My Love, playing here on Beat, coming up towards the end of Beat's Most Wanted. But I do have one more track before we head into the takeover. This one is brand new from Moolah Jones. It's called Love Letter on Beat. Lost as they

0: That is Eminem with Houdini finishing off Beats Most Wanted this evening. Don't go anywhere. I'll be back shortly with The Takeover. Up first, it's Tame Impala and Jenny.
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14: Hey, I'm Rachel. Samaritans volunteers answered 1,000 calls a day last year. That's according to its 2025 report, which was launched today. They're reminding people they're available to take calls on 116 123 every day of the year. The Mammy of Ireland's youngest ever person to climb Mount Everest says the whole village of Dunmore East lit candles before he reached the summit last night. 22-year-old Adam Sweeney, former Mayo footballer Pádraig Ó Thuaidh and Éanna McGowan reached the summit early this morning. Karen Sweeney, Adam's mother, says Dunmore East really got behind him and his dream.
15: It was just relief when we heard. We were just sitting by the phone and we had candle lighting, as I think nearly everybody in Dunmore East did, just to get that call from, it was Jason Black, who's the expedition leader. You know, the people here in the village have been just so supportive. Oh my God, you can't walk down the village and somebody's asking you about like seracs and ice falls, and we're all experts on Everest in the village here now, you know.
14: And Kim Kardashian says she takes 35 supplements a day in her bid to stay healthy. She told Amy Poehler on the Good Hang podcast she prioritises her health and can see the difference in her blood work when she stops taking certain pills. She also revealed her family get yearly scans to monitor their health and bone density. Looking ahead to tomorrow, Thursday, it'll be mostly cloudy with patchy rain and drizzle, highs of 14 to 19 degrees.
0: How are we all getting on? It's Kirsten here keeping you company. Up first this hour on The Takeover, it's Tame Impala and Jenny with Dracula. You're on Beat.

probably my favourite song from her, Kacey Musgraves, and her latest one. It's called Dry Spell and it plays here on Beat. I absolutely adore her. Got some Olivia Rodrigo on the way shortly, right after this from Wiz DMC and Bees and Honey. It's Show Me Love.

0: That is Kneecap and Kay Tempest, their latest one. It's called Irish Goodbye and it plays here on Beat. Got some Alex Warren on the way shortly with Fever Dream right after BB Rex and Faithless. New Religion is up next.
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0: 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Got some Diplo and Miguel on the way with Don't Forget My Love right after Florence Road. Break the Girl plays next.
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0: That is the latest one from Somber. It is called Potential and it finishes off this hour of The Takeover. Don't go anywhere. We've got lots of music on the way in the next hour. Kicking it off with a bit of Play Irish. It's the latest one from Dermot Kennedy. It's called Turnstile on Beat.
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0: Hey, I'm Aoife. The mammy of Ireland's youngest ever person to climb Mount Everest says the whole of Dunmore East were lighting candles before he reached the summit. 22-year-old Adam Sweeney from Dunmore in Waterford, former Mayo footballer Padraig O'Hara and Aina McGowan reached the summit early on Wednesday morning. Adam's mother Karen says the whole village of Dunmore got behind him and his dream.
9: It was just relief when we heard. We were just sitting by the phone and we had candle lighting, as I think nearly everybody in Dunmore East did, just to get that call from it was Jason Black, who's the expedition leader. You know, the people here in the village have been just so supportive. Oh my God, you can't walk down the village and somebody's asking you about like seracs and ice falls, and we're all experts on Everest in the village here now, you know.
0: Gardaí are clamping down on distracted driving and phone use today as part of a national day of action. Operations are underway across the country, with many involving plainclothes officers. In Kilkenny today, 15 drivers were caught in the morning time, with one driver caught using a laptop behind the wheel. And a new study in China has suggested up to 90 minutes of exercise per day is the ideal number. The HSE currently recommends around 2.5 hours a week. However, longer sessions have been linked with greater reduction in the risk of heart attacks, strokes and heart failure. Weather-wise tomorrow, mostly cloudy with patchy rain and drizzle, but drier and clearer conditions to follow. Highs of 14 to 19 degrees.
10: What's going on? It's Kirsten here, bringing you The Takeover on this Wednesday evening. Got some Milky and mall grab even on the way with Just The Way You Are right after this from Dermot Kennedy. It's called Turnstile on Beat.

0: brand new from Zara Larsson, Midnight Sun, playing here on Beat. Got some Switch Disco and Ella Henderson on the way right after Kingfisher. Diamonds and Roses is up next.
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0: Jackie Kidd teaming up with Kojak. It's called Rude and it plays here on Beat. Don't go anywhere. I'll be back shortly with a bit of another and 54 Ultra.
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love playing here on Beat. I'm Kirsten, bringing you the takeover. I'm here until 11:30 tonight. Got some Adam Port on the way shortly with Move. Right after Stella Lefty, this is brand new. It's called Boston.

0: 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I'll be back shortly with some Harry Styles.
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8: Hey, I'm Rachel. Samaritans volunteers answered 1,000 calls a day last year. That's according to its 2025 report, which was launched today. They're reminding people they're available to take calls on 116 123 every day of the year. The Mammy of Ireland's youngest ever person to climb Mount Everest says the whole village of Dunmore East lit candles before he reached the summit last night. 22-year-old Adam Sweeney, former Mayo footballer Pádraig Ó Thuaidh and Aina McGowan reached the summit early this morning. Karen Sweeney, Adam's mother, says Dunmore East really got behind him and his dream.
9: It was just relief when we heard. We were just sitting by the phone and we had candle lighting, as I think nearly everybody in Dunmore East did, just to get that call from, it was Jason Black, who's the expedition leader. You know, the people here in the village have been just so supportive. Oh my God, you can't walk down the village and somebody's asking you about like seracs and ice falls, and we're all experts on Everest in the village here now, you know.
8: And Kim Kardashian says she takes 35 supplements a day in her bid to stay healthy. She told Amy Poehler on the Good Hang podcast she prioritises her health and can see the difference in her blood work when she stops taking certain pills. She also revealed her family get yearly scans to monitor their health and bone density. Looking ahead to tomorrow, Thursday, will be mostly cloudy with patchy rain and drizzle, highs of 14 to 19 degrees.
10: 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Up first, it's Harry Styles with American Girls. 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

0: That is Niall Horan and his latest one. It's called Little More Time and it plays here on Beat. Got some Bella Kay coming up shortly with I Love It, I Love It, I Love It. Let's get on the latest track from Tame Impala first. Dracula plays next.
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3: You're

That is Shawn Mendes, Treat You Better, playing here on Beat. Got some Somber on the way with 12 to 12. But first, I've got some brand new. Becky Hill is back. Here is her latest one. It's called Hands On Me.

it cool and I played it dumb. Don't you think I'm a little too young to be messed with like that?

That is Freya Sky with Silent Treatment here on Beat. Agus anois thaisé now don Ciol Nua. This is the latest one from Kneecap and K Tempest. It's called Irish Goodbye on Beat.

0: That is Una Vicker with Share the House finishing off the show this evening. Don't go anywhere. I'll be back shortly with Chilled Beats. Up first, it's Sam Fender and Olivia Dean.
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1: Beats. 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
10: Hey, I'm Aoife. The mammy of Ireland's youngest ever person to climb Mount Everest says the whole of Dunmore East were lighting candles before he reached the summit. 22-year-old Adam Sweeney from Dunmore and Waterford, former Mayo footballer Padraig O'Hara, and Aina McGowan reached the summit early on Wednesday morning. Adam's mother, Karen, says the whole village of Dunmore got behind him and his dream.
11: It was just relief when we heard. We were just sitting by the phone, and we had candle lighting, as I think nearly everybody in Dunmore East did, just to get that call from, it was just Jason Black, who's the expedition leader. You know, the people here in the village have been just so supportive. Oh my God, you can't walk down the village and somebody's asking you about like seracs and ice falls, and we're all experts on Everest in the village here now, you know.
10: Gardaí are clamping down on distracted driving and phone use today as part of a national day of action. Operations are underway across the country, with many involving plainclothes officers. In Kilkenny today, 15 drivers were caught in the morning time, with one driver caught using a laptop behind the wheel. And a new study in China has suggested up to 90 minutes of exercise per day is the ideal number. The HSC currently recommends around 2.5 hours a week. However, longer sessions have been linked with greater reduction in the risk of heart attacks, strokes and heart failure. Weather-wise tomorrow, mostly cloudy with patchy rain and drizzle, but drier and clearer conditions to follow. Highs of 14 to 19 degrees.
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0: Kirsten here, keeping you company, bringing you chilled beats this evening. Up first, it's Sam Fender and Olivia Dean with Rain Me In.
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0: Olivia Dean, Man I Need, playing here on Chilled Beats. Don't go anywhere, I've got a bit of Play Irish up next. 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

0: That is Wiz Khalifa and Charlie Puth. See you again, finishing off the show for me this evening. I'm Kirsten. It's been a pleasure keeping you company. I'll be back from 6 p.m. tomorrow evening. I'm covering Ava. So until then, I will chat to you.
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3: Good morning. We made it to hump day already, lads. Let's do this. I'm feeling good. I woke in the middle of the night. I didn't get back to sleep, but I'm going to give you my best. That means there could be like a little bit of hyper energy.
4: Delirious.
3: Yeah, delirious. We love that. Congratulations. You came on board this morning. Morning, clubbers. You're on fire. Absolutely on fire. Apart from Craig, who I believe entered, but then retracted his entry. He said the message was deleted. I don't know why. I'd like some more information on that. But Sinead, Healy and Gorey this morning, you are the winner. It was Mamma Mia. Here I go again. Congratulations. Congratulations, lads. After 22 years, Arsenal won the Premier League last night.
4: I didn't know there were so many Arsenal fans out there until I saw my Insta stories last night. Yeah, you've been quiet for 22 years, haven't you?
3: they haven't had much reason.
4: No, you know what? I, even as a Liverpool supporter, don't begrudge them.
3: No,
4: I don't
3: think
4: begrudge them.
3: Like, it's a bit like the Jamie Vardy thing when they when Leicester...
5: That's what it did remind me of, yeah.
4: Yeah.
3: It's a very similar vibe. Yeah,
4: well, there's a Liverpool doc just gone on Netflix. Will you watch that for me?
3: About
4: the miracle
3: sorted.
4: Of Istanbul.
3: I'll watch whatever you... Like, Niall, I'm open. Do you know what I mean? Like, on the back of my newfound love of Netflix documentaries. Yeah, I'm open. Fun.
4: I know you're very grateful for everyone entered Movie Madness, but who I am grateful for this morning is Michael, who messaged us a little
3: Wagner.
4: While ago. We couldn't remember Wagner from X Factor's name.
3: We were talking, sorry, we got a couple of sunshines. Didn't come back to that, but you know the Marty Party, which is Marty Morrissey brings people to, well, you pay to go to Spain and you have a party and there's the Whistling Donkeys are there and who else do we mention?
4: Johnny Logan, Linda Martin, all the Eurovision,
3: all the Eurovision
4: stars.
3: People. So we were saying we should do a live Daily Dilemma podcast in the sun.
5: Yeah.
3: Amy's eyes.
4: So, you know, like they basically you go on the March party and like somebody, there's a singer every afternoon and a singer every night. And what we'd say is we'll do a dilemma by the pool in the afternoon and then we'll do an evening dilemma and everyone just spends a week together in the sun.
5: And Wagner's going to be there.
3: No, we were talking about.
4: I can see your confusion. I understand where you're coming from. This, Amy.
3: Oh, Niall was suggesting what kind of a party in the sun I would like.
4: If we were to do a musical party, what would we do? We wouldn't get big stars. And I was like, what you could get is you could get all those people who just kind of did okay on X Factor. Wagner, same difference. And I remember them. Who else did you say?
3: I can't remember. Oh, well, I said Roiland, but he's too famous.
4: No, Ridian.
3: Ridian,
4: G4.
3: Yeah. G4. You know all the people that... Remember, do you know what I always... I wonder about these girls. They were on X Factor and they were Irish and they were a girl group. I think they were from Galway. And they had a really hard time and Simon Cowell was their mentor and he was really like kind of mean to them. Were they the Conway sisters? He was just kind of mean even though he should have been kind of backing them.
4: Because also I remember, if you speak in Irish, Tabby from Sligo. He was a kind of rocker. Sharon Osbourne was his mentor.
3: Yeah.
4: She doesn't have a clue what I'm talking about. You can see in her face.
3: He had black hair and wore a leather jacket.
4: Leather jacket.
3: I do remember him. Me. I spent my Saturday nights on the couch with Chinese and X Factor.
4: Yeah,
3: absolutely.
4: So anyway, the X Factor rejects party in the sun is what we're going to do.
3: You know,
4: you're there, aren't you?
3: Yeah.
5: Like, I'm there.
3: Any more sunshines? Can I just say, right? See, Ryan here, right? He said, show starting about Jamie Vardy. Again, waffling starts.
4: Thank you, Ryan.
3: Then yesterday, he told me about my witch impression, which was a cat.
4: Yeah.
3: And then...
4: complete waffling this morning. That was pure brain rot. You're a big fan, I can see, Ryan, aren't you?
3: You're really properly trolling me. You really are. Welcome to Wednesday, everybody. It's good to have your company.
4: Yeah, all right. Busy one ahead. More chances to win with New Park Hotel and also Kilkenny Silver on Beat the Bomb. Dilemma to tackle, and it's our favourite time of the week.
3: Oh, it's folly.

0: Hello. I stopped before the fader went up, but a minute ago I was you.
1: When are you going to see her?
0: I'm going to see her not this weekend, next June bank holiday weekend, Saturday.
1: Are you going to Arena?
0: No, it's in one of the park places. I think is it St. Anne's Park?
1: You're going to see her at Liz Quality, but she's saying at her own gig.
2: Yeah. I kind of forgot that she was supporting Liz Quality. She's St. Anne's Park, which is around the corner from my uncle Lorcan.
0: Mm. Is St. Anne's Park Liz Quality?
1: No, that's St. Marty Park.
0: No. Sorry.
2: You're going to St. Anne's Park.
1: I've managed to swing some tickets to Olivia Dean at Marty Park.
0: That's deadly.
1: Later in June.
0: Yeah, no, I'm buzzing for CMAT now. And I'm staying in the First Dates Hotel. I've never stayed there and I can't wait. Yeah.
2: Oh, it's
1: lovely.
2: We stayed
1: there for Ed Sheeran, didn't we?
0: Yeah, it was nice. Yeah,
2: yeah, yeah. It's perfect location as well.
0: But it's kind of funny because John is going to a stag in Dublin that weekend, and I just so happened to be going to the concert. So I'm afraid the stag party are going to think that I'm a cuckoo.
2: You just stay at the other side of the city.
1: Don't be that girlfriend. Following the lads to Dublin.
0: Me with the binoculars in the distance.
1: Okay,
2: let's do this. It is Wednesday morning. It is the 20th of May. It's

0: Yeah.
1: Oh, very good.
2: I know.
1: Karen. The ancestors of the Southeast.
0: Yeah.
1: I won't go into the history lesson.
0: That's
2: Dick
0: why
2: Powell,
0: I'm
2: yeah.
0: Dick Powell.
2: Yeah.
0: Okay, so here's your first movie in Welsh.
1: Oh.
0: Hatak gan adusin. Hatak gan a dusin. I will say right now, you're not going to get anything from the Welsh. None of the words sound similar.
1: Hatak gan is gone without something.
0: No.
1: But I feel
0: it is one of those kind of words. Yeah.
1: Yeah, because the reason why it's giving me Celtic, Irish kind of.
0: And I'm going to guess, but I think E, which is actually a Y, but it's pronounced gan a du, gan a gan. Ah, no, it's actually pronounced a. I think that might be there.
1: Okay,
0: we're going to go to German next. Do you do German in school?
1: No.
0: Okay, good. Im Dutzend Günstiger. In Dutzend Günstiger. Or Günstiger, I don't know. You did the German.
2: Steiger.
0: S-T-I-G-E-R.
2: Steiger, I think.
0: Yeah. Right. Im Dutzend, I am Dutzend Günstiger.
1: In Dutzend gun without... Steiger.
0: Yeah.
1: Mm,
0: now,
1: Steiger.
0: Okay, I'll just help you before we get to the last one. The last one will kind of give it away. The key words in both of those, right, were very similar. So in the Welsh, Ratak gan a dusin, and then in German, in Dutzend.
1: Dutzend.
0: What might that mean?
1: Dutzend.
2: This is really hard.
0: Yeah, it is.
2: What's the last language?
0: The last language is Irish.
2: Ah, she'll get it then.
1: Two.
0: Ish, not two, but ish.
1: Double trouble without.
0: Okay, John the Irish.
1: Go on.
0: Ní Sira Egon Dusen. And that's D-O-S-A-E-N. I'm doing my best there.
2: Sira is
1: free.
2: Oh no. I'm thinking of Leighton to Sira.
0: Yeah, yeah.
1: Not free.
0: Ní Sira Egon Dusen.
1: Egon at the Ní Sira.
0: Yeah.
1: More free.
0: Yeah, well, another word for more free.
1: More free.
0: Freedom. Yeah, what would be more free? So, not a more expensive, more free.
1: More free at the...
2: More free. What's another word for more free?
0: Yeah.
2: More free.
1: Are people kicking themselves
2: right
1: now?
2: No, I don't think so. I don't think they're right.
0: Right, so.
2: The guesses are the sound
1: more,
2: of music.
1: Ní Sira egg on more... Oh,
0: okay, dusin.
1: Dusin. Is that jail?
0: No.
2: Oh, God.
1: Oh, I don't know.
0: Okay, are you ready?
1: The dusin is killing us.
0: Yeah,
2: is that right? Is that right?
0: Yes.
2: Oh, that's hard, though. Well done, Michelle.
1: No, okay, come on.
0: Another word for
2: more free. More free as in, like, an absolute steal, basically. Like, if something is...
1: More free.
2: No, like, think if you're buying...
1: Bargain.
2: Yeah, but you're buying one thing, right? Here's one thing. I'm being like a teacher. You've got this bar of chocolate, but this bar of chocolate is what than this
0: so
2: one?
0: So you're
1: more expensive.
2: No, this what's this one in my other hand.
1: Yeah. Bargain.
2: No, what? Look at my hand. This dairy milk is $1.50. This dairy milk is €1. This dairy milk, €1 dairy milk
1: is... No, the maths is throwing me. Come on,
2: No, this dairy milk is what?
1: Cheaper.
2: Yes!
1: Oh, cheaper by the dozen!
0: Yeah. Dozen.
1: Okay,
0: we got there.
1: That was a hard one.
0: It was hard. It was.
2: You know what? When you're listening, I think, and you don't have the pressure, I think it is easy. The WhatsApp absolutely blew up there. Well done, Easterling.
0: You don't have to be smug, Niamh. Simple.
2: Yeah. No, it's only simple when you're sitting at home drinking your coffee.
1: Do you know what, though? Like, does anything to do with maths just.
2: Mm. Okay.
0: Okay, let's keep going then. Your second.
1: Another
0: one.
1: This
2: morning. Oh, my God.
0: You're Welsh. Demond Frind EI. Demond Frind EI.
1: Diamonds are forever.
0: No, good guess.
2: That's I would have said that. Yeah.
1: The Demond Frind.
0: There's way too many words in French, in Welsh for what this actually is.
1: Go on, say it again.
0: Demond Frind EI.
2: But is that diamond? No.
0: No.
2: Is it jewel?
0: No.
1: Is it something to do with jewellery like?
0: Nope.
1: Demond
0: I'd focus on the second part of it. Frind EI.
1: Okay.
2: Di.
0: And the next language?
1: Free Willy.
2: I only watched that recently.
0: I don't think I've ever watched this.
2: Oh my God. Did you? Free Willy is one of the lovely. It's very sad, but it's
1: friend.
2: Painful.
1: Is there something to your friend?
0: You're on the track.
2: Ah, there we go.
0: You're on the track. Let's move on to
1: my best friend's wedding. Let's move on
0: to the next language. Given my recent trip to Riga, this is Latvian.
2: Oh, wow.
0: Tikai Drugi.

0: Okay, druggy.
1: That's sounds actually, dangerous.
0: Yeah.
2: It has no correlation.
0: No, it has no correlation to the frame.
2: Go one more time.
0: Tigai druggy.
1: Druggy.
0: Druggy.
2: Drug friends.
0: I haven't seen that one. But, you know.
1: Okay,
0: your final one is the Irish.
2: Oh, no.
0: And it's Ach Corda.
2: But friends.
0: Another.
2: Oh!
0: It's not but, even though Ach would often
1: it's
0: be known
1: like
0: as but.
1: When they're Ach in a relationship.
2: Almost friends.
1: Oh, no. Come on.
0: Let's climb along here. We'll get there.
2: Ach Corda. Just friends.
1: Yay!
0: I love that
2: that's
0: movie too.
2: I have not seen that.
0: No, don't watch it. You have to watch it at Christmas. It's very Christmassy.
1: Ashton Kutcher.
0: No, Ryan Reynolds and Anna Faris.
2: Lads,
1: I've never seen that.
2: One of the most underrated rom coms out there.
1: I've heard of it, but I've never seen it. Well done, Eve. Well done.
0: The theme tune is I Swear, which I love. It's my favourite love song of all time.
1: Yeah. By the moon.
0: Okay, we got there. Well done.
1: Yeah, well done, Carlin.
2: Thanks for your help.
0: Okay, two movies for a show. Play along. Actually, text in as soon as you know it. Show off. In the meantime, okay, let's start. And we're sticking with the Welsh on this one.
1: You're loving the Welsh,
0: I am,
1: you?
0: Yeah, I'm loving it. Welsh first movie. Okay. I Dirnod ar ôl I fory.
1: Sounds more Irish.
0: Does it?
1: Yeah.
0: I'm not sure about my accent is great.
1: Go again?
0: I Dirnod ar ôl I fory.
2: Vary. I think Vary could be something similar to Irish, no?
0: What is it in Irish?
2: Vary.
0: Not helpful.
2: like MH, no?
0: No, it's Y-F-O-R-Y.
1: No.
0: Welsh,
1: okay, what's my next
0: language is Italian.
1: Oh, perfect. Ciao bella.
0: It's all one word.
2: You could have Italian ancestry, you wouldn't know.
1: Mm.
0: Dopo domani. This is unbelievable. The Italian is one word. The English version is four words.
1: Oh, Dopo domani. So it's like a type of person?
0: No.
1: Dopo domani.
2: Dopo. Does that have something to do with happiness?
1: No, oh, dopamine.
2: No.
1: Yeah.
2: Oh.
1: Our mood.
0: I think, right? The second part, domani, might be similar in other language.
1: Domani.
0: No.
1: What's the next language?
0: Okay, your final language is Irish.
1: Okay.
0: All down to this.
2: Huelga.
0: And the Irish is 1, 2, 3, 4, 5, 6 words.
1: Stop.
0: According to Google Translate, on lo iniag le amorach.
1: The day after tomorrow.
0: Yay!
1: Oh my God, it's so quickly. It's like literally the simplest thing in Irish.
0: Yeah. And finally,
1: crazy.
0: All those years of battering the Irish interest, and you do remember when
1: so
0: you need to. Am I right in saying deman and French? Is that tomorrow?
1: Yeah, that was the domani.
2: Do you know what I love? When in another language there is one word to describe a feeling that there is no direct translation.
0: In English.
2: It's like that thing, you know, when you like acknowledge other people's existence. It's like a German word for when you acknowledge other people are living different lives and you're just watching them. There's a word for that. Like, I just love the when there's like in other languages a
1: I'm
2: word
1: so
2: to describe. I need to look this up so you don't think I'm crazy.
1: Yeah, okay. You do that.
0: Okay, we got one more movie for show.
1: I don't think you're crazy. I just never heard of it. And I'm fascinated. And I have to concentrate on my second movie. There's just a lot going on here.
0: Okay, Welsh to start with on your second movie. Neb ond T. Neb ond T.
1: T as in, how do you spell
0: T-I.
1: T-I. T-I. Not T then.
0: No.
1: T. Neb ond T. Neb ond T. Is that, how many words is that in Welsh? Three?
0: There's three words and it's three words in English.
1: No, the Welsh really stumps me. I really have no idea what's going on.
0: It's a bit like the Chinese or the Japanese. They're so different to our language.
1: I really love the Welsh language. When Dick Powell does come on to Gavin and Stacey and he's talking about the meat and everything. Remember when Dick Powell stands up in the church and he says what his favourite sandwich is? One of my favourites.
0: Next up, we're getting some French. N'importe qui sauf toi. N'importe. N'importe qui sauf toi.
1: So like impart knowledge or like it's what's the last part of it?
0: Qui sauf toi.
1: Qui sauf toi. Quoi. You.
0: You. Well done.
1: So, nothing to do with knowledge of you.
0: No.
1: No.
0: No.
1: No. You give it to me again all in one, roll it off there.
0: N'importe qui sauf toi.
1: Not important. You're not important.
0: No, it's not too important.
1: N'importe. Import. Bring it in.
0: Oh, mama's house. No. What a strange guess.
1: N'importe. Big, you know, big mama's house. That's so weird that you said Big Mama's house.
0: I love that moment.
1: I was picking clips for Big Mama's house for Movie Madness the other day. I couldn't use anything because in every single scene they go, Big Mama, Big Mama. So like it gives away the movie.
0: Yeah.
1: Do you know what I mean?
0: They address her all the time.
1: Okay, what's my last language?
0: One is Irish.
1: I don't know what's going on.
0: Dinner or be octusa. Dinner
1: and
0: be octusa.
1: Something me and you. Me before you.
0: No.
1: Me.
0: But you're in the right.
1: I'm in the right. Dinner.
0: Octusa.
1: But you. Anyone but you.
0: Well done.
2: Done. I don't know anyone but you.
1: It's with Sydney Sweeney. Oh,
0: that's why Unwritten. Len. That's why Unwritten. Natasha Bedingfield came back to life two years
1: and
0: ago.
1: And Glenn Powell is in it, or not Glenn Powell? Glenn Powell? Dick Powell?
0: Glenn Powell?
2: Is it a trainer?
0: Dick Powell from Gavin and Stacey.
1: Is his name Glenn Powell? I've had such a
0: It is Glenn Powell.
1: Good-looking fella,
0: yeah.
1: Glenn Powell and Dick Powell. What are the chances? Anyone but you.
0: Yeah.
1: Very good.
2: Okay, an ancient German word. Okay. This is interesting.
1: We're listening, darling.
2: We were talking about when in another language there's one word to describe something that you will have to nearly describe in a sentence, say in English or Irish or French. So Sonder is an ancient German word, and it means the profound realization that every random passerby is living a life complex and central to them as yours is to you. Come on!
1: It just means that we're all living in our own...
2: That's your man's album. And that's
0: Sonder. You think that Dermot Kennedy?
1: Yeah.
0: Sonder,
2: yeah.
1: Oh, that's what that word means.
2: Oh, wow. But it's a German word. One word that describes the whole thing.
1: Did Dermot Kennedy study German?
0: Right, everybody, this is Beat Breakfast. It's an entertainment show in the mornings. We play some tunes.
1: It's
0: we have
1: so lovely to have your company this morning.
2: Some random history.
0: We got Goss on the way.

0: This is Jazzy. It's called Satisfied Beat.
1: All the gossip.
2: Break on the sauce, yeah.
1: Yeah,
2: that's it.
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1: All the gossip.
4: So, it is Wednesday morning. It is the 20th of May. And for so many, we heard from the girls from
0: SPJ
4: Bunclody on Monday or Tuesday.
0: Yesterday. And yes, I was helping her.
4: Concept of the week. Yeah. They were on the bus on the way to school and they said that today was officially their last day. So it's graduation.
0: We also met a gang yesterday here in the broadcast centre from the Ursuline School in Waterford, and today was grad day as well. So I know some were last week, some today or yesterday, whatever, but today seems to be a very popular, common day for a goodbye to school and a last day with your schoolmates.
4: It's an emotional day, isn't it? It's your last day of kind of that part of your life, and you're, whatever happens next, you're moving on, and you know, you may stay friends, you might move on and catch up, and
0: you might say I never want to see those people again.
4: Like, it's, but it, whatever way you look at it, it's the end of an era as such, right? So it is emotional. I actually asked the girls that came in yesterday from the Ursuline what their graduation song were, and they were unsure.
0: Yeah, it's interesting because when we asked the girls from SCJ yesterday, they were in like that. They knew immediately, and then other classes haven't really thought about it. But I think a lot of people, when they look back, whether you graduated in the 90s, noughties, 10s or whatever, will remember a song of that time.
4: So what I have done here this morning is put together, unfortunately, I just want to apologise to you, Niall, yours didn't make the cut.
0: Ah.
4: Because when I looked at definitive lists,
0: didn't
4: yours wasn't anywhere.
0: Well, I'll tell people what mine was, and it was more to it just being popular at the time, was a classic of the 90s, Fool's Garden. I wonder how...

0: sunscreen.
1: Amy looks so confused.
2: What has that got to do with graduating?
1: I don't think that... You see, that's why I couldn't put it in my overall compilation, because it would have just been out of place. There are certain songs that
0: I'm sure there's some significance about lemons.
1: Do you want to Google that there?
3: No.
1: Find something. This is a list of the most popular graduation songs, and I said to Amy and Aoife this morning, do you know what? Playing these made me a little bit emotional.
0: Okay, here we go. Let's get through them.

0: DJ Bone Cody Girls.
1: No sign of goodbye, my lover. Goodbye, my friend.
0: Sure, she looked, well, that wasn't in the top five, even. Morning, John. And I believe, if my memory serves me correctly, is John our farmer whose farm we were. No? I think he is. No? Am I wrong? John said, hi, B. I'm graduating tomorrow. It's so nice to hear the graduation songs. Also, ours was Maniac 2000 and the Sunscreen
1: song. I'm
0: surprised
1: you had the Sunscreen song in there. That would have been a big one back in the day,
0: yeah.
1: You know the Sunscreen song?
0: It was
1: 7 minutes long.
0: Yeah.
1: Baz Luhrmann.
0: It wasn't on any of the lists. John is the farmer.
1: He is the farmer.
0: John is the farmer that we spoke to a couple of months ago that we said we were going to go out to his farm and do some farming stuff. Yeah. So we need to get back on
1: yeah,
0: that.
1: Yeah, he's been busy with the leaving first.
0: Absolutely. Come here. Do you know what? Best look today. If it is emotional, we're thinking of you. Sending you loads of love. Hope that didn't make you cry. That was a good one as well. My graduation song was Unwritten by Natasha Bedingfield.
1: And Aoife says Codaline Way Back When.
0: Oh, yeah. I could do another compilation for Half Nine. Yeah, there's probably more that didn't make the cut.
1: Yeah.
0: Oh, God, The Voyage, Christy Moore. I love that song. That's really emotional. Do you know what? We'll say, whatever happens, you're going to be absolutely A-OK. So, sending you lots of love for today. And, congratulations.
2: It's
0: a big deal. Well done. Still sending in your graduation songs. Never Forget by Take That was Michelle's. Not quite the graduation song, but while I was doing my English paper one, someone outside was blasting I Wish I Was a Punk Rocker in their car. Whenever I hear it now, I think of finishing school. Our grad song was Christy Moore, The Voyage, says Michelle. That's lovely.
1: Right, let's play Beat the Bomb.
0: Yeah, let's do it. All this week we're teaming up with Kilkenny Silver and giving you the chance to win some very nice jewellery. It's grown from a family run business into a leading Irish jewellery brand and pride themselves on their timeless classic collections, iconic Celtic designs and fun kids jewellery. And you can check them out, kilkennysilver.com. It's been a good week on Beat the Bomb, to be fair, hasn't it? What's our high score? 11?
1: I think it's 11.
0: Just checking your notes
1: 11 yesterday from Felicia and the gang.
0: It is a €50 voucher just for coming on and having a crack. And if you can beat a score of 11 and get the highest score of this week, you'll get your hands on €150 with thanks to Kilkenny Silver. So come forward this morning and play Beat the Bomb. 085-1029-103. Particularly if you've never played before, maybe it's your graduation day.
1: Maybe.
0: Gonna make a week.
1: Come forward.
0: Yeah,
1: do it.
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1: with Niall and Sean. Hello, good morning, welcome.
2: Good
1: morning. It's midweek already.
2: It's hump day, everybody. We made it. Congratulations to the Arsenal fans this morning, including Tracy, who runs the gym that I go to. She's put a big Arsenal flag up outside the desk. So it's a big day, isn't it?
1: Yeah.
2: Congrats.
1: I'm happy for
2: you. Want me to say something about Liverpool now?
1: No, all good. We wish best of luck as well. We'd be magnanimous here and wish best luck. Aston Villa are in a European final tonight.
2: Oh, best of luck,
1: so best luck
2: Villa.
1: To the Villa fans as well.
2: I was lying in bed last night, lads. This is a random thought, but you know, I couldn't sleep, right? I was thinking, if you could pay somebody to do something to get you back to sleep, it would be to just scratch my back. You'd have to have a bit, you know, you'd have
1: you
2: to
1: like,
2: have nails.
1: What about your hair?
2: Yeah,
1: you
2: or like very
1: that,
2: lightly, like just do this. Look, if you just really lightly, like kind of scratch there. I was lying there going, oh, that'd be great.
1: You should train your dog to do it. It'd be easier. You know, just Ashley, just train her.
2: It's really weird to get the dog up into the bed in the middle of the night. Yeah. I don't know. She's clever. No, you're right. She's clever.
1: She is clever.
2: She's learning some new tricks at the moment, but I don't know, that would be a stretch. No, I just like some, maybe just like, you know, scratch your own head. No, but like all I need is like a little light little kind of,
1: you do have a husband, like it's you know,
2: he's no nails.
1: Oh, okay. Either do I, so can't offer.
2: Show me.
1: I cut my toe. No. I cut my fingernails at the weekend, so they're quite tight, tight like a tiger.
2: Nice.
1: Anyway, good morning to you.
2: Morning.
1: It's just
2: welcome
1: after
2: to hump
1: 8,
2: day.
1: And we need you right now to play Beat the Bomb. 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
2: Come
1: daily
2: on.
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0: 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Now we're off to tip this morning. Alan is there.
1: Alan, welcome to the
2: how's it going, lads?
1: Well, that's the kind of welcome that we want this morning. Alan, what's happening in tip? How are you?
2: I'm not in tip this morning. Down in Waterford doing a bit of work down construction. I'm with a good friend of mine, Michael Logan.
0: Morning, Michael.
2: Famous duo now.
0: Coming over the bridge, taking our women and our jobs.
2: That's it, lad. That's it.
1: He needs a new line. Niall needs a new line. Listen, welcome to Waterford. It's good to have you here.
0: Welcome to Waterford, as if you're the first citizen yourself.
1: I just feel like I'm part of it because I work here. So it's lovely to have you here as well, on the lads and all of that. Where are you working this morning?
2: We're down in Six Cross Roads in Waterford, but we're doing a quick job down in Dungarvan.
1: Quick job. And tell us this, you've entered a couple of times this week. You really want this silver. You really want it.
2: We've entered since the 1st of March almost now. So I don't know where you're going all this week, Sean. Yeah. But we'll look very foolish if we don't beat the...
1: I think you're a very good example here this morning, Alan and Michael, of never give up on your dreams. Yeah. Like, you've just proved entrance since the start of March, and here you are. It's good to have you. What can we say except you're welcome? Yeah, let's do it.
2: Some moments.
1: I like them.
0: Okay, let's get you covered in bling from Kilkenny Silver, and let's start the clock. Best of luck, lads.
1: Okay, boys, which team were crowned Premier League champions last night?
2: Arsenal.
1: He's right. What actor played Rachel in Friends?
2: Pass.
1: That is Jennifer Aniston. Aurora Borealis is also known as what?
2: Pass.
1: That's the Northern Lights. What colour does the shade cerulean come from?
2: Give us a chance. Come on, pass.
1: It's blue. Okay, where would you find Knock Airport? What county?
0: West.
2: Pass.
1: That's Mayo. What singer had a hit with the song So Easy to Fall in Love? She plays Dublin this summer.
2: Oh, my God.
1: Oh, no, I feel bad. No?
2: Baffles. Pass again.
1: Okay,
2: sorry, lads.
1: You're grand, darling. You're grand. It's Olivia Dean. Okay, here is. What is the Irish word for a window?
2: Finog.
1: Yeah. Is right. In the abbreviation FYI, what does the I stand for?
2: Information.
1: Is right. What singer had it with the song Houdini?
0: If you can.
1: Houdini.
0: Nope.
2: Pass.
1: That's Dua Lipa. What Netflix series chronicles the life of Pablo Escobar?
2: Go on, just stand like pirate. Pass again, lads.
1: That's okay, it's Narcos. In what country would you find the Great Barrier Reef?
2: Mexico.
1: No, it's Australia. Who presented the Netflix documentary Inside the Manosphere?
2: Jeremy.
1: Louis Theroux.
0: Now, who hurt you? Given the lads those questions, who hurt you?
1: Boys, I'm really sorry because
2: they were curveball questions. They were the worst questions in a long time. I'm sweating in the van here.
1: Actually feel so bad because you are so lovely and you've waited 2 months to play and here you are. I'm actually going to do what I do when I just don't feel it's necessary. You don't need to know the score. All you need to know is €25 each for Kilkenny Silver. And you can just split that voucher and you can just go about your day. And do you know what? What I'll do is, lads, just for you, right, I will have you back on again very soon, all right?
0: We'll give you a rematch. Okay?
2: Nice one. We had a bad morning this morning. It was bad.
1: No.
2: I said it. I said, if we do get on, we're going to do absolutely...
0: Do you know what the problem is, lads? Alan and Michael, do you know the problem? You're in Waterford.
1: Yeah, maybe
0: if you're in your home county, they would have come quicker.
1: Yeah, I think so. You're just off. You're just a little bit off, and that's okay. But we actually love you, and I promise you, you're coming on again, all right? Yeah. You won't have to wait too much.
2: Hey, we love you a lot more. We love you so much more.
0: Stop.
1: You're actually making me, this is lovely.
2: It was just a bad day.
1: Stop. Don't feel bad about yourselves, right? Let's chat again soon. Have a good day in Dungarvan.
0: Mind yourself,
1: all right?
0: Lads, all right?
2: Thanks so much, lads.
1: They're so lovely. They are actually the loveliest lads.
0: Yeah, Felicia is still in the lead from yesterday. You can try to beat that score tomorrow and all the info you need at kilkennysilver.com.
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1: Oh, yeah. We are Niall and Show, and Brian's been on. Brian's a regular on the WhatsApp. He said, them poor young fellas got hard done by. Yeah, I don't, like, were they really hard questions?
0: It's just the way they fall, as they say.
1: Sorry to the lads. Anyway, let's do this, right? This is a little bit random, and I want you to bear with us Wednesday morning.
0: One of those ones comes up in the production meeting, and I just go, okay, let's humour show today. Let's let her fly, and spread her wings.
1: If you really didn't want to go along with my ideas, you wouldn't. You're very sure of yourself. You would say, no, that's not going to work, okay? Mm. But this...
0: You believe.
1: I believe in this, okay? And today, Wednesday, the 20th of May, my friends, is National Quiche Lorraine Day, okay? Now, we did have to look up what a quiche Lorraine is.
0: Yeah.
1: So a traditional quiche Lorraine consists of cream, bacon and eggs. Mm. And you can also add like onions, herbs, lots of other stuff. Whatever you want to
0: Bacon is the key ingredient.
1: Yeah, bacon seems to be.
0: Now, look,
1: you
0: I do not like quiche. I just want to put that
1: I
0: out there.
1: I don't really
0: eat it. I don't like it hot. I don't like it cold. It's not mad.
1: We went through a real phase here in work of when we were having events or like a top meeting upstairs, right? Like I used to like quiche, but then we over-quiched and like we used to order in and like the food was lovely, don't get me wrong, like really good food, like
0: just
1: lovely.
0: A lot of quiche.
1: And when you're getting free food, you eat it. But I think I over-quiched.
0: Yeah,
1: quiche myself out. But anyway, today's the day and we have to acknowledge it and it's National Quiche Lorraine Day, right? Yeah. What I want to do here, extremely, extremely random and
0: quite
1: such
0: niche.
1: A stretch.
0: Okay, well, I believe
1: See,
0: you can do this.
1: First message in on quiche, right? Robert, I would devour a full quiche. There we go. What we're going to do here, okay, and bear with me, you might have to think of somebody that you know in order to make this work. What I want to do here this morning on National Quiche Day.
0: Quiche Lorraine Day.
1: Quiche, sorry, that's so important. Yeah, that is a pivotal important. Part of this segment. Yeah. I want to find somebody in the southeast called Lorraine who likes a quiche Lorraine.
0: Okay.
1: Just one. Okay, and I don't think that that is an impossible task.
0: Too much
1: so it's Quiche Lorraine Day. Is there a Lorraine listening to the show this morning who loves a quiche Lorraine?
0: Would you take Lorraine as like a second name or a confirmation name? If
1: anything goes, yeah, not anything. If you have a cousin, a first cousin, second removed. If you know a Lorraine that likes a quiche, today's her day. And we will reward her. Message just in. The quiche messages are just unbelievable here this morning. This is from John.
0: He's a chef.
1: John is a chef. He says, a good quiche is very underrated. You forgot the Lorraine bit. And then the other message on the quiche front is from Shane. So is it like a fancy tart? It does have like, it's pastry and
0: it's the
1: like...
0: The pastry bit that I don't really like. Okay, so are we clear just on what we're looking for here?
1: Your name needs to be Lorraine and you need to like a quiche Lorraine. Okay,
0: okay.
1: A quiche, just... Your name needs to be Lorraine. Are you called Lorraine? And do you like a quiche? Okay.
0: Yeah.
1: This is never going to happen.
0: No, it's
1: and
0: a
1: probably
0: one-off.
1: Has never happened on radio before. This is your chance to come forward. I will find a prize for you and I will give it to you. Mm. 085 1029 103. Just text Lorraine right now. Quiche Lorraine. Are you Lorraine?
0: I think we get it. All right, please don't let her down this morning. If you're married to a Lorraine, if you work with a Lorraine, message them.
1: If you went to school with a Lorraine.
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1: Good morning, welcome to Wednesday. It is the 20th of May. It is 27 minutes after 8. And if you're just joining us...
2: Well, actually, sorry, Tara was on. She just said, sorry, show. It wasn't quite clear. Who are we looking for again?
1: Yeah, I'll recap that. I will recap. Because you don't know who stumbled upon this show, all right? And they've come in and they've gone, what was show looking for? Today, my friend, is National Quiche Lorraine Day, okay? And the mission, the task, the challenge was here on the show, and it wasn't easy. We've rang a few of you. Mm. You said you were
2: you came forward,
1: a fan, but you weren't
2: you
1: going
2: you
1: to answer
2: fan,
1: the phone.
2: But you, didn't know, you couldn't answer the phone.
1: You dropped off there. So what's happening here is we are celebrating National Quiche Lorraine Day by finding somebody in the southeast that is a massive fan of a quiche Lorraine.
2: Now, we're not sure even if...
1: Hang on a second. Eddie was on,
2: you didn't
1: right?
2: get that far.
1: Eddie found a Lorraine.
2: Play just his.
1: Eddie, who is a regular on this show, has this to say. Nominated his pal. Go for it, Eddie.
3: You don't want to ring there. She'll be marred by Larry, but you can blame her on me.
2: Okay.
1: All we know is that her name is Lorraine. She has no idea why she's here. Lorraine, welcome to Beat Breakfast.
4: Thank you.
1: have you been listening? No.
4: I've been getting the kids ready for school.
1: That's okay. Happy National Quiche Lorraine Day, firstly, to you and to those who celebrate. So you were nominated by Eddie, and I suppose we just need to get this bit out of the way for information purposes. How do you know Eddie?
4: I know him through his wife, and we've become really good friends, actually, over the last 10 years.
1: Okay. Oh, that's lovely. That's really nice. Okay, so that's
4: he's my go-to man when I need something done.
1: Okay, good, brilliant. Good. So when he nominated you, do you think that he knew for a fact that you are actually a fan of a quiche Lorraine, or was that like an aside because your name is just Lorraine?
4: Just because of my name, Gardia.
2: So how...
1: hang on a second. Mm. This is important, like... I suppose the question, everyone's on the edge of their seats this morning. Mm. You're Lorraine. Do you even like a quiche Lorraine?
4: Yeah, I do.
2: Oh, thank God.
1: Oh, hallelujah. When was the last time you had a quiche Lorraine, Lorraine?
4: You're talking about 6 months ago.
1: Lorraine, you'd wanted to, but you can't. We can't be celebrating your national day if you're only doing it once every 6 months. I'd say.
4: Yeah, no, seriously.
1: Yeah.
4: Oh, only every now and again.
2: Yeah.
1: Okay, when the mood takes you, as they say.
2: A part time Lorraine.
1: You're not a full National Quiche Lorraine kind of gal, but you're willing. Yeah. I think, do you have like a local supermarket that stocks a quiche Lorraine or.
4: Tesco's would be my go-to.
2: Okay.
1: Are you friends with anybody in there? I really think someone should give you a quiche Lorraine for
2: on your
1: today.
2: Day. Yeah,
1: do you know what I mean? Like, you
2: Lorraine.
1: Walk in, you should get a free quiche.
4: No. I do it all online, so nobody knows me.
1: Yeah, if anybody knows Lorraine or has access to a quiche Lorraine today, I think today could be the day that she's gifted one. We don't want you to wait another 6 months, because if we come back to you in a year's time, we need to know that you've been working
2: hopping
1: a little bit harder. Do you know what I mean? Just putting in the hours. All right? Is that okay, Lorraine?
4: Yeah, that's fine. Yeah.
1: Okay, look, we take it. We got what we got and we didn't get upset.
2: Lorraine, you're an absolute star to be brave enough to come on with us this morning. We're going to get some goodies out to you, and I hope you might celebrate with a bit of quiche today.
4: No problem. Thanks, mate.
1: Happy.
4: Thanks.

0: 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And that's Take My Breath, 8:43 on Beat Breakfast.
1: The Daily Dilemma.
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1: The Daily Dilemma.
3: Okay, let's do this. Last one tomorrow. Hi, Ireland Show. Please keep me completely anon on this. It was my birthday at the weekend and I had a big party to celebrate turning 25. A big deal, as you know, a quarter of a century. Whilst I didn't expect presents from most people, I did get something. But I really feel like my best friend let me down on this front. I didn't open her gift until Sunday morning, and I'm glad, because otherwise she would have seen my disappointment when I opened it. She knows well how much I love Sol de Janeiro. Are you familiar with that now?
0: Is it a tanning product?
3: No, it's the spray and like creams and stuff. But it's known for scent. No, it's scent.
0: Okay.
3: Sol de Janeiro, it's like a perfume mist.
0: Okay.
3: My present from her was a set, but it was a dupe, not the original. I feel pretty let down by her and feel I should say something for the sake of our friendship, because I would never do that to her on her 25th, a milestone birthday. Have any of your listeners been let down by a friend like this? 25 is a... Is that... I didn't know.
0: That did strike me. But
3: I actually need to have a party. I never celebrated my 25th.
0: I am all about it.
3: Do you know what, Niall? I am one of those people, I think you can celebrate and you should celebrate everything. Absolutely. You should celebrate. You should be surrounded by all the people that you love. You should have a party. Mm. You don't need an excuse to have a party. That part of it, I don't have an issue with.
0: Okay.
3: But you had a party and you said you didn't expect people to get you gifts, but most people did. And then the gift that your best friend in the entire world got you, you've sent us an email to complain about. Mm. There's something.
0: Okay, you explained the Sol de Janeiro to me. Explain this dupe thing to me, right? I understand dupes with handbags and but with that kind of product, does it look exactly the same?
3: Sol de Janeiro became like really famous in the last few years, and a lot of people, when they're going on holidays through the airport, it's a little bit cheaper to buy. But
0: is it expensive generally?
3: Expensive for what it is, I suppose, but it's worth it. Like really nice. Like there's lots of different. There's numbers, so like you can get a 79 and a 64. You know, like there's all different mists basically. So it is very well known. And then they also do the bum bum cream. Isn't that the name of it? Yeah, bum bum cream. Yeah, there's lots of different products in the Sol de Janeiro.
0: What does bum bum cream do?
3: It's like really nice moisturizer.
0: You don't put it on your bum.
3: You can. You can.
0: Okay. Okay.
3: That's what it's called.
0: Yes.
3: So I really think have missed the point of you were asking me about the dupes.
0: Yeah, no, I just wanted to know, I said, are these things generally obvious dupes, or are they they look very similar,
3: this is a perfume that I have, right, and I'm pretty sure I gave it to somebody as a present, right, and I won't say what it is, but it's like a line of perfumes, but it's a dupe of I have no issue with...
0: You have no issue with dupes.
3: Dupes. I think, I kind of feel like you've missed the whole point of celebrating your 25th birthday, if I'm honest. I know it's a milestone for you, but, you've missed the point of, you can't go to your friend and say, oh, you know me so well, and yet you didn't get me my Sol de Janeiro. She got you a gift. Yeah. She gave you a present. She celebrated your birthday. It probably cost her money to go out for... You're missing the point of actually your friendship.
0: Yeah, I mean, I'm a little bit torn because I'm trying to get my head around all this kind of dupe thing and stuff, and I'm kind of, on the one hand, okay, somebody got me a knockoff for my birthday. It does make me stop and think, but then I also get your point. A gift is a gift, you know, and she went out and she still put thought into it.
3: Would you have an issue with that?
0: I don't know. See, I don't understand the dupe thing, but now that you explain it, that actually you comfortably wear dupes and you've
3: no issue. I got you a dupe because I bought you an aftershave, uh-huh, and that I think that was a dupe of something.
0: Right.
3: So how do you feel now? You feel shafted?
0: It's changed everything.
3: It's
0: really
3: changed our friendship.
0: Yeah.
3: Do you know what I mean, though? Yeah. I feel like if that was the most important thing to you, then you are missing the whole entire point of being friends with somebody. Like, your friend showed up, she came to your birthday like everybody else did. Like, I'm all for celebrating everything in life, but I think like your focus is on the wrong thing.
0: Okay, let's get some thoughts from you. 085-102-9103. What we say to our emailer? Oh, a lot of reaction on this, I have to say. Eva was just on to us. I am speechless. I don't want any gifts, quote. But then I'm so upset she didn't buy me the expensive spray. I'm friends with my friends because of her and not what she can buy. I would be delighted she turned up. She celebrated me. Her friend got her what she likes, dupe or not. Give credit where credit is due. You're a bad friend if all you can do is evaluate your friendship on what she buys for you.
3: Emma, 25 isn't a milestone, and since when are people so obsessed with how much is spent on them? Maybe she couldn't afford a big present, but she tried and she turned up to the party.
0: Becca says, what an entitled spoiled brat. How can you go from not expecting anything to being annoyed at a gift you got as a dupe? So ungrateful. Maybe the friend couldn't afford the real deal. And since when was 25 a milestone birthday? A lot of people having a bit of a question about that today.
3: I need to go back and celebrate.
0: We'll do your 25th in the coming weeks.
3: I want to give you an update on the bum bum cream. The bum bum cream was originally intended for cellulitis. I remember my mom saying we would need a whole bathtub of it.
0: Okay. Marie says maybe she couldn't afford the real one, but knew how much she loved the scent, so she got the dupe. There's nothing wrong with this. Get your priorities right, girl.
3: Karen, to me personally, I think it's much more important for someone to be there. Take the photos, celebrate with those you love having around you, because one day photos are all you will have, and those memories are what you will remember, not the gift they gave you. Presents over presents always.
0: Okay, now, it's not all one-sided. Leanne was on to us. Morning, lads. I get the whole don't be ungrateful. A prezi's a prezi. And I love dupes, especially when a bag costing 200 quid can be got for 50 quid if it's a dupe. However, Sol de Janeiro is not hundreds of euro. A set is about 30 to 40 euro. And a dupe is probably 20 euro. So because of what she bought as a dupe, I'd be all up for feeling hard done by. I know it's materialistic, but over what she bought, I'd be fuming too.
3: Oh my God.
0: If it was a dupe Chanel bag, on the other hand, I'd be happy out.
3: Oh. See, I don't think... I don't know what the difference... Like, the idea is still the same. And it goes back to... Like maybe 40 euro, 20 euro, you know, like that's 20, that could be 20 euro in the difference to somebody. Mm-hmm. Like that could be a lot. Yeah, but it could be a lot. 20 euro is a lot. Do you know what I mean? So.
0: Okay, and just for the day that's in us, let's hear some
3: another
0: thoughts from Lorraine.
4: Morning, guys. Lads, I'm only after coming off a night shift, like a later time. I'm like, is she for real? Your 18th is a milestone. Your 21st is a milestone. 30th, 50th, 60th. 25th is not a milestone. It's a birthday. Get over yourself, love. The girl went out and bought you. Fair enough, she bought you a dupe. Probably all she could afford. Nowadays, listen, your age bracket, lucky to have about 40, 50 quid leaving them at the end of the week. So the girl made the effort to go to your party, to buy you a present, and you're getting hung up on it because it's a dupe. That says more about you than it does about that girl. And if you say that to her, you may say good luck to your friendship, yeah. Because I wouldn't care if my friend bought me a pair of slipper socks out of pennies and, I don't know, a bar of chocolate. I'd be delighted. Get over yourself. You had a good birthday, and that's the end of it. Listen, love, if that's your biggest issue in life today, you're doing pretty well for yourself.
3: Agreed.
4: I think she's cracked in the head. Seriously. Gen Z. Oh, good luck. I wouldn't be able for it.
0: Thanks, Karen.
3: Can we finish with
0: yeah,
3: this?
0: I think it's a good out on us, really.
3: Kieran said, nothing wrong with dupes, lads. I've been walking around spelling like Paco Robin, Hugo Supervisor, and Calvin Declined for years.
2: Win, tree loss, la beat. It's sunny today. 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It's Latte E. La beat. Beat breakfast. With McDonald's. Frank's and Mackie's breakfast is now served until 11 a.m. Beat breakfast replay.
1: Beat breakfast.
3: Wednesday, we are flying through the week. It is the 20th of May. Happy graduation day to all you 6 years who are graduating today. It's a big deal, isn't it?
0: Big deal.
3: And we are counting down the days. We're not long away until the heat wave is coming. Woo! Somewhere in the southeast. Yeah, I know. It's like, we're going to get there.
0: It's the longest run in ever, but we will get there.
3: You know what I did last night?
0: What'd you do?
3: I did the, have you heard of the Bring Sally Up Challenge? No?
0: No.
3: You can do it with plank or squats or whatever, but I've only done it a few times that I've been to the gym, but it's basically like this, right? Where is it?

0: You pay for this, yeah? You pay for this to play that song and just go up and down like, I don't know, a policeman in it.
1: Oi.
2: Summer body incoming. It's
0: coming.
2: A squat challenge.
0: Yeah.
2: I'll try and lift you up again there. I'll be well able.
0: Health and safety. Have you done a manual handling course? Then you're not allowed to lift me. Sorry.
2: Why did you let me lift you last
0: year? I wasn't thinking. Was I the main man then? I don't know.
2: Yeah, you were the main man. Yeah.
0: Anyway, good morning.
2: Morning.
0: It's Wednesday. Sun is shining where we're at.

0: movie comes out. Like, let's say Devil Wears Prada 2. I loved Devil Wears Prada 1. Devil Wears Prada 2 out, and a lot of people in the office excited about it, and they'll go, you're going to go see it? And I'll go, no, I'll wait till it comes to streaming. I go, what do you mean? I was like, you know, I don't like the cinema. And faces just drop. Jaws drop. People are flabbergasted.
1: Gobsmacked.
0: And gobsmacked by the fact that I wouldn't like the cinema. And people ask me, for why, Niall? Why? And I have many, many reasons. I mean, my big one is it's just too loud for me. But that's neither here nor there. And so I felt a little bit alone in the world for a long time. I'd say the last time I was in the cinema was probably 2003.
2: 23 years since you went to the cinema.
0: Yeah.
2: What was the movie?
0: I'm trying to think. Adam Sandler was in it, Jack Nicholson. We did a beat premiere. Actually, we did a beat premiere of Love Actually, I think, around that time. It was 2003 as well. What was the other one? It was maybe Anger Management. Sorry, you're not on.
2: That's Adam Sandler.
0: Yeah. Those are the last two I remember. Anger Management and Love Actually.
2: And when you went in 2003, 23 years ago, what? Like, did you feel the same then, but you went because you had to go for work or something? Or did you used to like it and then you changed your mind?
0: I used to go out with somebody who was mad into cinema, so I used to go a lot with him. But and I it seemed okay then. It was just.
2: But as a kid, did you like it growing up and stuff? It was such a novelty for us.
0: I have some happy memories of going to what was the Regina Cinema in Waterford as a kid. I remember going to see Santa Claus the movie and Mary Poppins, and they used to have a big interval in the cinema at that stage.
2: No way.
0: Maybe I'm showing my age here. So you'd have a little break in the middle. Aww. You could go out to the shop and stuff, and it just felt different now.
2: Very clever, actually, getting you to buy more snacks.
0: Absolutely. And toilet break without missing anything, you know?
2: It's funny, I just have such a memory of the... our cinema was on Abbey Street in Wexford. It's no longer there, but it seemed so old. Like, you went out and the sweets were all, like, stacked, and there was... Do you remember you used to be able to get boxes of Smarties?
0: Yeah.
2: You know, like, the actual, And I got a whole box and I ate the whole thing, and then I went home and I admitted it to my mom because I wasn't really allowed sugar. She's like, that was too much sweet. But I just thought it was such an experience as a kid.
0: Yeah.
2: Do you know what I mean?
0: Yeah, don't have that now. Don't have any grow to go to the cinema. And I know so many people love it.
2: But you're not an old.
0: But finally, this week, somebody stepped forward to back me on this, and I'm so delighted that, and they've explained it really well what the issues with the cinema are. And that is Chelsea and England footballer Cole Palmer. Okay. Yeah. Really talented footballer. young fella, always has something interesting to say, and he was doing an interview with Sky Sports this week, and this is what he had to say.
2: What a random thing to chat about in a Sky Sports interview.
0: I need you to listen up, because it's really important. He sums it up so well.
3: What was the last film you watched in the cinema?
4: I don't watch films and I hate the cinema.
3: Why do you hate the cinema, Cole?
4: So I've got reasons. You want the same reasons?
3: I want to hear the reasons.
4: Right. One, the TV's too big. Two, the TV's too loud.
3: Yeah, okay.
4: Three, the snacks are so expensive. And four, you've just... There's just loads of other people there and that, like...
3: I know.
0: Yeah.
2: There's a lot of kind of things to pick apart to that. Firstly, he doesn't like films, right?
1: Yeah,
2: so therefore, there's nothing that's going to bring him into the cinema in the first place if he doesn't like films, like unless they're going to show a Premier League match on the TV or on the big screen. Mm. He calls it a TV, but it's not a TV, it's a massive screen.
0: It's a big TV,
2: I get what he's saying, it is too loud, and I never understand in the cinema, as much as I go, because I do think when you have kids, it changes, like I've seen a lot of kids' films over the years, but I never understand how people sit right up the front. That freaks me out.
0: Unless you're really stuck, you get in late or whatever.
2: Like a deer in a row.
0: And then the other fair point, there are people there. Do you know what I mean? And people are annoying, particularly in the cinema.
2: Yeah.
0: You know,
2: I've never been that unlucky with the cinema that I go to in Wexford. And I have to say, reclining cinema seats have changed my life. And the other thing that he says is the snacks, 100%. They're completely overpriced for what they are. But he's a Premier League
0: player. He's probably on 100 grand a week.
2: Excuse to not go.
0: But I think the key points here to take from this is that the TV is too big and the TV is too loud. And I need somebody out there, I need people to back me and Cole Palmer this morning. That yes, the TV is too big in the cinema, and yes, the TV's too loud. Who's got the remote to turn it down a bit? That's what I want to know. So are you on our side this morning? Does anybody else
2: you
0: out there
2: Cole.
0: Feel that with me and Cole, we're right. The cinema, if you love it, great, but it's not for everybody with the big TV and the loud TV.
2: I love the cinema. I love the experience of going to cinema. I love the popcorn, the Maltesers, the nachos and the fake cheese. I'm partial to a nap in the cinema when there's a kids movie on. I've had many a sleep in the cinema over the last 10 years. But I love the experience of it. I think it's

0: it's a real, especially if it's something like when I went to see The Devil Wears Prada. If there's a movie that you really want to watch, I find that really exciting. I do. There, I've said it. Yeah.
1: Said it. Well, that's one side. Are you on our side? Cinemas 085 102 9103. Too big TV, too loud. Let me know.

0: couple of you listened this morning.
1: Yeah,
0: I wouldn't say there's loads of people in your club.
1: Well, there's a few. There are others who are strongly disagreeing, including Jamie. You and Cole are completely wrong. The popcorn, the whole experience, you just have to have it. The whole point of it is the big loud TV, Niall. Complaining because people are on their phones and talking. Well, yeah, that does happen.
0: Michelle said, love the cinema. I don't do it that often, as with three kids, it's very expensive. I can't wait to see Toy Story 5. It'll be my 4-year-old's first proper experience to the cinema, and he's obsessed with Toy Story. That is very sweet. It is very expensive. It's a very expensive pastime.
1: Mom was on, I love movies, but I hate cinema. Too big, too loud, loads of people. Can't pause to go to the toilet or get more snacks. Going to the toilet and everyone annoyed with you because you're blocking the screen. I could go on for an hour. Your snacks are gone before the movie starts because of all the ads. The popcorn's always too salty. Well,
0: not where I go. I love the popcorn. And also, I've kind of figured out, I've kind of timed it now to just come in about 5 minutes before you start. Because I do agree that if you're there 15 or 20 minutes, you're hopping off whatever you're eating. Then you've nothing left.
1: Now, Caroline is really the woman of the day.
0: Caroline
1: for Taoiseach, that's what I say. She has stepped forward and she has even more reasons than me and Cole Palmer as to why the cinema's not good. Caroline, this is your moment.